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Thank you, Lord, for this grace of this day. I pray you will give us salvation and you shall be well with us. In Jesus' mighty name we have prayed. Amen. The topic of our word today is, ye are the light of the world. Ye are the light of the world. It is from the teachings of Christ, from the book of Matthew, chapter 5, reading from verse 14 through verse 16. Ye are the light of the world. A city that is set on a hill cannot be hid. Neither do men light a candle and put it under a bushel, but on a candlestick, and it giveth light unto all that are in the house. Let your light so shine before men that they may see your good works and glorify your Father which is in heaven. This is the teaching of Christ Jesus. I pray that God will give us the grace. I want you to know that God has created you as light unto all others. You are saved to serve. Wherever you are, be a good influence to people around you. Let people learn from you. Let the light of God be seen in you. Make people smile. Give people, somebody, the chance to pray in the name of your God. Let the person bless God for making him or her come across you. Don't be wicked unto people. And Christ has taught us that even those that are wicked unto you, that are not doing the right things, you should endeavor to be nice to them, be good to them. Don't pay evil for evil. There's a saying in Yoruba that says, when the hen offends me, throws away my medicine, my liquid drug, I would break its egg. Don't do that. Ensure that your light shine before all men. And if you are in a profession, ensure that you are the best. As a student, ensure that you excel in your business, be the best. In the fact that you are a trader, if you make your things so expensive, it would scare your customers. Put some innovation into your career. Put some innovation. Make your customers smile. Make people want to come to you. As a child of God, as a pastor, do it differently. Stay in the word and ensure that God himself is proud of you. And you will see that all will go well with you. Mingle with people in a way that they will pray for you. Let even the heathen, the Gentiles, let them know that, yes, this is a different person. So let people learn, even without preaching to them. Let your life preach to people. I pray that God will give you the grace in Jesus' name. Father, in Jesus' name, we thank you for your people that will be in this prayer. Give us the grace to be a light unto you. I pray that the grace for you to be a light unto others, God will give you. God will give you the grace of excellence. Scripture says Daniel had an excellent spirit. Receive the grace to have that excellent spirit. You will excel in your business. You will excel in your academics. God will give you the grace to do well, and you will end well. Everything that is wobbling around you, God will stop the wobbling and will give you a new anointing that will give you excellence and to do well and break through and break forth. Thank you, Jesus, for the answer prayer. In Jesus' mighty name, I pray. I'm Prophet DJ Olusesi from Chairman Myself in Mumbai, Church, Sulele District, Heads of Salvation Branch, Meron, Lagos, Nigeria. I'm saying the Lord is able to do all things. Just hold on to him, and it is well with you. Are you on your own?

0: My name is Doreen from Uganda.
1: 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I'm from Norway.
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0: 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Good morning. Check your time, 6 o'clock. Don't stand attention. And this now with early momo story on topic of Niger this correct Sunday morning. My name now Olu Chief right there. They say the global community today they mark World Poultry Day, and this one and they say they don't bring out to take recognize the importance of poultry sector for food production, nutrition, employment, plus including economic development. World Poultry Day, that day when they take the great awareness to, of how their role take they very important when it comes to servicing, they make sure say food security day, and how they say they do this one. Now based on say then they produce egg plus including meat join, while they call they highlight the contributions of poultry farmers, processors, and other stakeholders for inside this their chain. The observers, so they also they take and they promote sustainable poultry farming practice, improve animal health plus welfare, and encourage investment to this one. We say it will help to where they're capable to boost productivity for inside the sector. The Lagos State Pilgrims Welfare Board talks say no fewer than 343 intended pilgrims or nine on land for the King Abdulaziz International Airport, where they for Medina for Saudi Arabia. This one now for this year Hajj exercise, and then take good day. According to the statement by the board director of public affairs, where Mr. Taufik Toke, Taufik Lawai, say these people then they 169 male, 90 day, 174 female, 9 guy that say, yeah, maybe they go half this year. Mr. Lawai Kanto say the inaugural flight to for the state now they come up for inside with international cargo terminal international Murtala International Mohammed International Airport yesterday, while the Commissioner for Home Affairs and Amrul Hajj, Mr. Ibrahim Layo, they come their short to say these people and their families there, say the state there will make sure say their welfare the top priority with the carry food for mind. Last for the tour, they say people they live for inside the Yanopaja, Yanodo, and even that community where they for inside Alemosho local government area of Lagos State. They don't come outside, they've spoil face on top how the private sector participation, PSP, waste operators, they say they don't come or can they carry it for the area for over 6 weeks. This one we say it don't make and be say for the place now, you go see plenty dirty where they don't keep down. For even some people within their compound, that's so they keep and keep. For one chat with Radio 1, the people where they call the describe situation, say this one, you know, they held their tour, and the day of hearing will talk, say, the way the dirty don't gather food for that side, it don't make the environment come dirty. They smell, and they not fine for eyes to even look for that area. According to waiting people, they leave their talk, we say, this one, no, they say don't take time, where they no conquer them. They say, even they expose them to some health again. Second, 17, some kind of disease will come out, to, especially from the one, we say, flies, they fetch on top things, mosquito, plus even all these things where they run around, the fire that they chop. Say, this one's no good, if it cause health matter for them. Because they explain, say, even on top, say, they don't, they complain. Always they repeat their complaint to waste operators, no meaningful action where they don't take who so clear all those that see where they don't keep them. Come the first many households to they dump their waste for open space and even for gutter for that yonder. Say make on a come put IU people where they in charge to carry the sea for that Yano Kwaja, Yano Odo. The cedar side, it is smell. The tidal plenty everywhere. All right, my people, without Tori, now so we see and reach on top with early Momo Tori for your news talk sports station, Radio 1, 103.5 FM. My name is Naolu Chief Friday. Good afternoon. Good morning, sorry.

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9: Cleanliness na second to godliness. So therefore, my people, make we dey make sure say where we dey live, abi where we dey work, where Oyibo people dey call environment, dey dey clean every time, so that yamayama disease dem and sickness wey dirty dey cause go run away kia from we side. 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Tabi you wey dey wait till night come before you go carry una dirty throw away for inside gutter. Remember say goat wey where they spoil and scatter where him they stay, where they think say na him owner him they do, he don't forget say na himself him they do. For this rainy season and other times, make we borrow ourselves sense so, make we they throw away with dirty the proper way, so that water flood no go showing what face for we area. Disease them and yamayama sicknesses them, then go pack and go. Our strong body matanko, that one self go stand kakraka for ground. My people, say no to the throw away dirty anyhow.

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0: FM, your news talk and sports station. How on a day? I hope say those where they sleep don't wake up finish. They must not all know. Today now Sunday, and I know a lot of people don't they prepare fast. Some people don't they church as they talk like this, like some Catholic Orthodox church people. Now early morning mass, night they go there. So don't go first mass. Why some they prepare for second mass? Why some other Pentecostal too? The ones where be work, I don't they prepare to go church. But not be saying that to go church be the problem. Hope say your lifestyle, they should say you the do as God takes, say make we the do. Not every morning you carry Bible, go church. But any which way, just make sure your life is worth emulating. Hope you just go hear the word and not be the doer of the word. Alright, this is now time for us today. Give an answer. On top and waiting they saw for inside the country. This now when I don't hear and they welcome on this early morning, this now. 19 minutes you don't take touch the hour of him. 6 o'clock. Today will be number 10 day for the month of May 2026. How on a day? Alright, Shapali, I get some tori for inside here. And I'm gonna give on a tori from the Nation newspaper, we'll give on a from the Guardian, I'll give on a from Tribune, and Vanguard day there too, also Punch Day. Now let we start with the Nation newspaper. Police maintain presence at ACF headquarters amid lingering leadership crisis. Okay. South states, NEMA prepared to tackle impending flood. South states, which states make up South? We get Delta states, we get Edo, we get Cross River, we get Akwa Ibom, we get River states, yes. These states make up South. So they talk say NEMA not prepared to tackle flood, which is a very good one. This flood matter, some people for inside the Shaga Mukoku, that's what they too complain. No, say small rain, they not feel come outside. For those who don't know, NEMA a National Emergency Management Agency. In case you the one that say waiting be NEMA. Alright, they say Tinubu Oyetola commended over approval of road projects. Wow, that's massive. Somebody say that's massive. Road projects, Tinubu and Oyetola, they don't approve waiting road projects. They don't salute them. Yes, Tinubu Oyetola commended over approval of road projects. Okay, it's a very sweet one. Oyetola, this one now for inside of Shobosha na there. For those where they want to say Oyetola, Oyetola. That's now for inside Osun State. Okay, EFCC declares former humanitarian minister Farouk wanted. Waiting happen. Why is he wanted? The Economic and Financial Crimes Commission has declared former Minister of Humanitarian Affairs Sadia Umar Farouk wanted over alleged criminal conspiracy, abuse of office, and diversion of public fund. Okay. Diversion of public fund. That one is very, very important. Fani Kayode Omogri back to Nungu for 2027. That's massive. You know there has to be. You must get to the back. So I saw one video this morning. Hey, well, for since I'm on Gary, my friend's like I don't have a boy in 30 years, you need to see the guy. Very, very brief somebody. When I say very brief, he needs to go for his screening for NDC. It's a very sweet one. Okay, for some place here, they say senators in battle to retain seats. Which is the one retain? Now go find out. APC primary, Tinubu's reform is yielding results, says Ize Iyamu. Stakeholders, leaders in Apapa constituency 1 endorse Lagos deputy speaker. This one, you go read them for inside the Nation. Another one for there too, they talk the Labour Party stable United ahead of 2027 polls. Na Eze, 9th of the Sun. Grassroots surge versus incumbency in Oshodi, Isola, APC primary. APC urge to ensure religious balance in Kwara South politics. Go find all this story for Inside the Nation newspaper. Now make I shook leg. Go small for Inside them, the Guardian newspaper. Make we see waiting they happen for that yonder.
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case is still there. This is still Radio 103.5 FM. Okay, so the story for Inside the Guardian here, they say Kwara State Correspondents Chapel hold 2026 Press Week finale May 13. Okay. French Institute partners with CoSkate calls for investment in skating. Still for inside here, this S humanitarian affairs minister, the matter still they show for their bagam Sadia. Okay, he said declares her wanted. You can find her if you have useful information from within EFCC, Economic and Financial Crimes Commission. Akwa Ibom begins crackdown on illegal scrap dealers. Scrap dealers, where they are, where no legit. Some of them, they do scrap. Then they do other things, they join them. Akwa Ibom state government don't put eye for their body now. ISWAP terrorists lays down arms, surrender to army in Bruno. Wow. Amoteku nabs criminal gang terrorizing Ondo. Criminal gang where they terrorize Ondo, they say hand don't touch them all. And now Amoteku, now them do this one. Domestic assaults. FCT police arrest father of 2023 winner of BBN. Okay. Make I read this story. I see one video of the former BBN winner. What's in her name again? Hey, I'm trying to remember her name. Oh, Ilebae. Yes. I see one video. Be like say that they touch her the way no good. Like say she collect beating for her live stream. So make I read the story small because the Federal Capital Territory FCC Police Command don't confirm say they don't arrest Honorable Emmanuel Odiniya. So make I read the story small because the Federal Capital Territory FCC Police Command don't confirm say they don't arrest Honorable Emmanuel Odiniya over alleged assault on his daughter, Miss Ilebae Odiniya, winner of the 2023 season of a popular television reality show, Big Brother Naija. So, the story now, na the father, the assaulter. Well, the good part is say, hand don't touch, Baba. You where they plan to do that kind of thing, make you think I'm all. Police now suspected cultist pipeline vendor in Abia State, Abia Umaya. Security operative neutralized five bandits, rescue 32 victims. Go read the story, you go see her for inside the Guardian newspaper. Story breakers for inside there. Maybe we shook legs more, come up for there. But before we go, police custom probe officer for allegedly demanding 200,000 naira in the viral video. I don't know this matter. It does still come aside for inside news today. He said this other. I got 5 minutes something now. He don't check my paper finish. He said say nothing wrong. He said make a find something. Now my mind go decide. So yeah, take this one, take my water. You two they try. They do the work well, you know that kind of thing. But some of you will not learn. You will learn the hard way. 200,000 go put it for one. I go explain it to you. I must evidence there against you. All right. Why I am asking courts to this register NDC Ado ADA promoter. Now talk this one. Now we don't shook like enter the tribune because we want to see what they happen for that side. Democracy not functioning the way it should in Nigeria. Now, Ajasi, now I talk this one. Okay, we still there here. Some other story. NDC zones presidency to South for single firm. Okay, this one, you did there. Article knocks Tinubu over NNPC refinery deal. You knock him. Shena has seen a knock from top head at behalf. Go read and make you find out what is up for two of them matter when they use that
world. That matter, now for inside the Tribune newspaper online. Now you go see him. All right, police nab church robbers, recover musical instruments plus other items. Now for inside Delta State. So, robbers now don't enter church. Nobody say they go kidnap. Thank God, so don't be that one. Now rob, then go rob. So they carry instruments. Only God other than a band have been a keyboard, they even thief. Plus other items they didn't collect. All right, they just say police recover 67 stolen cars from inside Kano State and Zam now. So police they arrest. Seven cows. You see how this, how people value this cow, eh? How person go thief 67 cows? Ah, you get

though. You see from inside the motor. If let's say they just corner the motor, they can make a ready to re. Operative of the Kano State Police Command, joint body with the Military Joint Task Force. They don't recover 67 cows and other livestock allegedly stolen by cattle rustler in Gwazo following a gun duel with the suspects. Allegedly.

Now down here, be this where we dey give on a Torina we make up with headline this morning. Make we see all the things where they happen for there. So for inside Vanguard, the odds favor Obi Nakwakwaso. I talk this one. As NDC zones president to the south, VP to the north. Okay. Fear Mount Atiku. Others may play into Tinubu's hand. Hey, yeah. Fear not they catch him. Say something, Kofit. Let us, okay. Make we follow this person. Okay, before we continue for the Vanguard, 2027, okay, ticket looms as NDC zones presidential ticket to south. Why this presidential ticket to south can't they give on a concern like this? It's AVP to north. Okay. For inside them here, I still see one another one. Fubara missing as APC screens 14 governors. Tunubu's challenger. Where Fubara Wakago? Fubara, governor of River State. Siminai. Fubara. Where he go? Where they missing? Missing in action. Okay, we'll find out. NDC zones presidency to south. How about NDC bombs NDC? Ah, what happened? Just this their convention when they do yesterday. NDC bombs NDC. Why they go bomb them now? On this one, I say headline though, for Sunday Sun ourselves. Everybody go there right last. Okay, so back to the Vanguard newspaper. Now there will still there. I've been just to make I move, read out those words what I see for that other papers. But inside the Vanguard, Anambra NMA threatens to down tools over doctor's abduction. NMA. Celebrity steps out for AMWCA Award 2026. You need to see where people were for that awards night. That is small matter. It gave Jay a lot of joy. People were excited. People collected awards. Okay, well, still for the Vanguard. I talk and say, Fear Mount article, Obi Kwankwaso. They play into Tinubu's hands. Will Obi play into Tinubu's hands? I don't know. We can find out. Inside Makinde's closed door succession talks that produce a big company. Okay. How Uzodimas survive Palace Group? What's it happen? Palace Group. Okay. Bury them inside the Vanguard newspaper. SDP picks Adebayo as 2027 presidential candidate, warns against one-man rule. How ACF crisis threatens Arewa agenda. Find out inside the Vanguard. Adebayo emerges as SDP's sole presidential candidate. Okay. Why we endorse Tinubu, Hamzat, others, now Ali Mosha APC stakeholders, now then talk this one. If you want to know why they endorse Tinubu, Hamzat and other people, just go back and read it inside the Vanguard newspaper. Now I go shook leg, make I come over there small, make I enter Punch newspaper. The one where I see there to say Fubara missing as APC screens 14 governors, Tinubu's challenger. Reading Church awaits reports on pastor accused of attempted rape. I be hear that story. Say get one pastor where then they say he attempts, he tried to one or two. I can't even read the story. See five pastor. Five pastor with captives. The Redeemed Christian Church of God has said it awaiting the outcome of ongoing investigation into allegation of sexual misconduct against one of its pastors in Ogbomosho, Oyo State. Pastor Fino,

sister is a farmer. That belt damaged my eye at 6. Treatment delayed, left me blind. 4 years to death. So in that belt, 9 damaging eye. The local treatment, bros, Abib, auntie, don't go blind. What it make you carry belts, the pits begin. I don't know. Some of us nakoboko we chopped. So the one eye closed. But still where we did today. We thank God. But one thing is, it gets ways to punish children. Not be only to carry cane. One thing I don't observe with children, especially the ones already around me. If you they beat them, at a point they continue doing that thing. Then go they do and say, Shebin and leave it. Well, my mommy will just go, just flog. I give you a hand, I'll just tell my hand, she'll just give me like 6. I get one son, she said, yeah, come and flog. She says, I'll just laugh. I said, I don't want to be to come and do that. You see that Lily down alone, this speaking will cry. So they, I go, I want to come and say, now the mama will come to beg me, and say, please, forgive my son. The boy will now start saying, auntie, please, now I'm sorry. Okay, auntie, please, I will dash you money. That's the way they punish me. So there are different ways you can punish these children. Not until you start to do bad schools. Alright, Oshuman dies in fight over 8,000 Egugu proceeds. Egugu, be careful, now express you, they go. Fully, okay. For inside them, the punch. Make we go the metro session. So I'm to really did that metro session with the sweets. Now see the pastor story now first thing was okay. BB Niger star Ilebai cries out during assault live stream. From what I read the other side, they say the father has been arrested. Another place where I see they say father, brother hospitalized. We'll find out why they were hospitalized. Thunder strikes kill police inspector on duty in Borno State this Sunday for inside the metro section of the Punch newspaper. Alright, and we're there here. 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Okay. Why I constructed eco-friendly toilet? Terrible cup member. Let him talk this one. Go read out. Make it up. Avoid prolonged sun exposure. Or you know they caution the residents. Your government don't tell on them. Make on not to stay under sun. The sun not diverse. It's angry. It's too much. They don't want to avoid prolonged sun exposure. Traditional rulers key to national unity. Natunobu Nine talk this one. All right, as we take Sierra Ridge, blessing are here. We go to put you come on top of the to read them. Where will they give on our fall? This so now don't hear this Sunday morning edition. Maybe we can go back to praise God. From there, we go carry on and enter with network studio for the network news, 7 o'clock. After which, we go hand over to the English Bells people. We will start with the program on the Lord's side. This is Nasty Radio 1, 103.5 FM. Nasty, your girl, Oluchi Friday, on a good morning once again. I did come back.

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Alright, so people will not say, we see they here, this Naredi one, 103.5 FM. I believe this bedroom where you did not they shake your body. For some of us, go to church, feel something can shake our body. See, what we need to know, self, if you dance, not simple exercise. But the truth is, we know if you give God food, the way is to praise Him, to show that He's been a good God to us, irrespective of waiting with a good. I want to let us know, say, no matter the condition we will find ourselves, we still need to be grateful, because a lot of people want to be in that condition, but they are not there. They are not even anywhere on the surface earth to even be where you are. So that's now why I did try this morning, that you should be grateful, no matter how things they go, because they said there is always hope for the living. Once there is life, so if you still need this life, you never buy, you will still get to where you won't get to. Now may God just help you, keep you. So I think they keep you, you need to be appreciated, because some be here, but they are not here. Let me say, God too love me and you, or you don't like those people. But anywhere you find yourself, trust me, yes, you be appreciate God for the little things we don't do, so that it go more for you. They enjoy that song. And on this note, I'm going to make you enjoy a beautiful day. Keep listening to Radio 1. Shake your body. When you come out from church, you feel like you want to go somewhere to ease stress, you know, after working for a week, and tomorrow you're going back to work again, you have today. Please take some time out and rest. Eat food, exercise, drink enough water, don't stay for too much. All right, I still remain only Chief Friday, your one and only Ebony. 7 o'clock, networks to then get us on the network. When I see they enjoy that wedding. Get my gay body, irrespective of whatever is happening around you.

0: Nigeria Democratic Congress zones 2027 Brexit to southern region. Some Nigerians call for better welfare and prompt pension payments.
1: It will not come at a better time than now when the plight of Nigerian workers need to be uplifted, both at the public sector and the private sector.
0: Correspondent examines health implications of lobbies.
2: Lupus is a systemic disease in the sense that it affects virtually almost every part of the body. For now, we don't know exactly what causes lupus.
0: Nigerian Navy recovers over 1,000 liters of illegally refined petroleum products. Country is on fortified rice, nourishing Nigeria one meal at a time. You can follow us on Instagram and X at Radio Nigeria HQ and on Facebook at facebook.com/Radio Nigeria Network. And the news in detail. The Nigeria Democratic Congress has zoned its 2027 presidential ticket to the southern region and elect a new set of national executives to lead the party following its just-concluded national convention in Abuja. The national leader of the party, Sekereake Dixon, said NDC represents a broad coalition committed to national unity, democratic values, and inclusive governance. He commended members for their resilience and continued confidence in the party despite prevailing political challenges, describing the convention as a turning point in the party's growth. Former presidential candidate of the Labour Party and NDC presidential hopeful Peter Obi told delegates and supporters that Nigeria must urgently confront challenges of governance, injustice and weak institutions. He emphasized the importance of credible elections, stability and leadership driven by service rather than personal gain, and urged members to work collectively to rebuild public trust in democratic processes. The former governor of Kano State, Senator Rabiu Kwankwaso, who described the gathering as historic, called on party members to be united and focused on strengthening the party nationwide. He backed the zoning of the presidential ticket to the south and pledged for the party's success at the polls. Peoples Democratic Party PDP governorship aspirant in Bauchi State, Malam Usman Ramu, says he will focus on holistic transformation of the state if given a chance. He stated this after submitting his interest and nomination forms at the PDP National Secretariat in Abuja. Accompanied by his supporters and party members, Malam expressed the hope that he will emerge victorious in a free and fair contest. According to Malam Usman, he is convinced the Abdurrahman-led PDP is the recognized fact by the electoral umpire. Taraba State Governorship aspirant Chief David Kenta says he is ambitious to reach the seat of power and use it to unite the people for infrastructure and economic growth. Addressing journalists in Abuja after submitting his expression of interest and nomination forms, Kenta said it was time to rescue Taraba from its slow pace of development. He said that it followed calls from the people and his capacity to drive development and tackle insecurity head-on. Kenta noted that aspirants in the state were not in favor of consensus and would allow party members to choose their candidate and eventually governor through a free process. He urged Taraba residents to take part actively in the democratic process to ensure credible leadership emerges. And away from politics now, Nigeria and the United States are deepening cooperation on security, counterterrorism, and regional stability. National Security Advisor Malam Nuhuribadu held 3 days of high-level talks in Washington with top U.S. officials and President Bola Tinubu's commitment to the long-standing partnership. Rabiu met with U.S. Vice President J.D. Vance, acting National Security Advisor and Secretary to the State Marco Rubio, and Secretary for Political Affairs Alison Hooker, and Assistant Secretary of Defense Daniel Zimmerman. The talks reviewed Nigeria-U.S. relations and focused on strengthening collaboration in counterterrorism, defense intelligence sharing, regional security, and economic resilience. Ribadu stressed the need for sustained cooperation against terrorism, violent extremism, transnational crime, and cyber threats across West Africa and the Sahel. He said Nigeria remains committed

0: Nigeria, uplifting the people and uniting the nation.
1: The time is 7 o'clock. 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
0: Nigeria, uplifting the people and Nigeria, uplifting people and uniting the nation.
1: The time is 7 o'clock. 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Good morning and welcome to the news. I'm Jeremiah Jimmy. The headline.

0: To work in with international partners to promote peace, stability and democratic governance in Africa. Still on the visit, Rabiu Ribadu said also briefed U.S. officials on Nigeria's ongoing security reforms and a whole-of-government approach that combines military action with community engagement, economic development and de-radicalization. He thanked Washington for its support in security assistance, intelligence sharing, defense capacity building and humanitarian aid. The National Security Advisor reaffirmed Nigeria's commitment to the roadmap under the Nigeria-U.S. Joint Working Group. Both sides reviewed the progress under the Joint Working Group and agreed on practical steps to boost intelligence sharing, military cooperation, broader security, border security, and capacity development for Nigerian security agencies. U.S. officials commended Nigeria's leadership in regional peace efforts and reaffirmed its role as a strength sharing, military cooperation, broader security, border security, and capacity development for Nigerian security agencies. U.S. officials commended Nigeria's leadership in regional peace efforts and reaffirmed its role as a strategic partner in Africa. The meetings ended with a pledge to deepen engagement through regular dialogue and stronger defense and security cooperation. There will be a live broadcast of the 2026 National Policy Meeting and National Tertiary Admissions Performance Merit NATAP-M Awards by the Joint Admissions and Security Cooperation. There will be a live broadcast of the 2026 National Policy Meeting and National Tertiary Admissions Performance Merit NATAP-M Awards by the Joint Admission and Matriculation Board JAM on the network service. The event will take place tomorrow from 10 o'clock in the morning at the Harriet Adebalogun Auditorium, Body of Benches, Plot 688, Institute and Research District, FCC, Phase 3, Abuja, near Open University and EFCC headquarters. 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
2: Is your money working as hard as you are? 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Let Securities and Exchange Commission set we are secrets of the markets. It's time to move from saving to investing. 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Led by the Securities and Exchange Commission, sir, we bring you the heavyweights.
3: Running a program that's educational is a very, very important ingredient in our financial ecosystem.
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6: Action ignites this weekend. One match left to go. Rangers hunt the title as the NPFL climaxes. The stage is set for familiar foes, Rangers International versus Bendel Insurance, this Sunday. All roads lead to the Nnamdi Azikiwe Stadium, electrifying and loud. Will the Flying Antelopes hold firm at the top of the log, or will the Benin Arsenals fight back and close the gap? Don't miss a moment of the action as our studio opens.

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1: You know, where marriage is often seen as the ultimate milestone, Flying Solo dares to ask, what if there is more to the story? Flying Solo, beyond the issues of marriage.
2: This both thoughtful program creates a inquiry space for honest conversation.
1: In a world where marriage is often seen as the ultimate milestone, Flying Solo dares to ask, what if there is more to the story? Flying Solo, beyond the issues of...
2: This both thoughtful program creates a safe inquiry space for honest session about singleness in all its forms, by choice, by change, or
1: dares to ask, what if there is more to the story? Flying Solo, beyond the issues of marriage.
2: This both thoughtful program creates a safe inquiry space for honest conversation about singleness in all its forms, by choice, by change, or by chance.
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4: Thanks for staying tuned. Some Nigerians have called for improved welfare packages, prompt payments, and better living conditions for workers nationwide. They made the new link, a Radio Nigeria audience participatory program, which focused on workers' welfare and dignity after retirement. Callers, if some have called for improved welfare packages, prompt pension payments. Nigerians have called for improved welfare packages, prompt pension payments, and better living conditions for workers nationwide. They made the call on Radio Link, a Radio Nigeria audience participatory program, which focused on workers' welfare and dignity after retirement. Callers Ifeanyi Olumba from Imo State and Musa Ike Kalu from Lake from Jos said many retirees face hunger and hardship due to poor welfare and delayed entitlements.
5: The plight of pensioners is even the worst. They are working, nothing to write about. And many are dying as a result of hunger and frustration. While our females have taken tens of millions at the end of the union.
4: Hunger and hardship to poor welfare and delayed entitlements.
5: The plight of pensioners is even the worst. They are working, nothing to write about. And they are dying as a result of hunger and frustration. While our females have taken tens of millions at the end of the union. Let us remember, there is God. You can spend no less than that. Plight of pensioners is real. They are working, nothing to write about. And many are dying as a result of frustration. While our females have taken tens of millions at the end of the union. Let us remember, there is God. You can spend no less than that. You can spend no less than 30 to 20 years serving your nation. And when you break out, you start trying to go for your benefit. Where is that obtainable? And every day, everyone will celebrate Workers' Day. And we refer to what other nations are doing to their workers.
4: Another caller, Kamusa from Beda, Niger State, urged the Central Bank of Nigeria to ensure price stability and proper implementation of macroeconomic policies.
6: It's at a better time than now when the plight of Nigerian workers need to be uplifted, both at the public sector and the private sector. I'm calling on
4: the Central Bank of Nigeria to ensure price stability and proper implementation.

0: relaxation of macroeconomic policies.
1: It will not come at a better time than now when the plight of Nigerian workers need to be uplifted, both at the public sector and the private sector. I'm calling on Nigerian Central Bank to ensure the full implementation of its statutory mandate, which is ensuring price stability. They should come up with measures to ensure that the Nigerian macro and microeconomic policy are properly implemented.
0: The spokesperson for the Nigeria Labour Congress, Benson Opa, said government must invest more in housing, transportation and pension administration to guarantee a better life for workers before and after retirement.
1: The Nigerian macroeconomic policy are properly implemented.
0: The spokesperson for the
1: Nigerian macroeconomic policy are properly implemented.
0: The spokesperson for the Nigeria Labour Congress, Benson Opa, said government must invest more in housing, transportation and pension administration to guarantee a better life for workers before and after retirement. The Northeast Development Commission, NEDC, says it is ready to work with the Environmental Care Foundation to give women sustainable home-based livelihood opportunities under its Protective Environment Master Plan. Adamawa State Coordinator Khalifa Lawan announced this in Yola during the pilot phase of the Domestic Economic Empowerment Project. Aisha Hamad completes the report.
2: The NEDC Adamawa's coordinator, Khalifa Lawan, explained that the pilot phase integrates cultivation of economic trees and vegetables with broader livelihood strategies aimed at improving household income while strengthening community.
0: Completes the report.
2: The NEDC Adamawa State Coordinator, Khalifa Lawan, explained that the pilot phase integrates the cultivation of economic trees and vegetables with broader livelihood strategies aimed at improving household income while strengthening community resilience.
3: We started with this so that
2: NEDC Adamawa State Coordinator, Khalifa Lawan, explained that the pilot phase integrates the cultivation of economic trees and vegetables with broader livelihood strategies aimed at improving household income while strengthening community resilience.
3: We put this so that we can collectively grow the concept so that the other component of the concept can come into being and our women, sisters, wives at home enjoy the benefit of
2: at improving household income while strengthening community resilience.
3: We started with this so that we can collectively grow the
2: improving household income while strengthening community resilience.
3: We started with this so that we collectively grow the concept so that the other component of the concept can come into and our women, sisters, wives at home will enjoy the benefit of this.
2: He noted that situating the pilot within the NEDC state office for close supervision, effective monitoring and thorough evaluation before scaling up the initiative to wider communities across the state. The NEDC
3: sisters, wife at home will enjoy the benefit of this project.
2: He noted that situating the pilot within the NEDC
3: at home will enjoy the benefit of home will enjoy the benefit of this.
2: He noted that situating the pilot within the NEDC state office allows for close supervision, effective monitoring and thorough evaluation scaling up the initiative to wider communities across the state. The NED coordinator expressed optimism that the partnership in the pilot phase will inform a broader rollout of the initiative aimed at expanding sustainable home-based livelihood opportunities for women across Adamawa State.
3: The concept has so many windows
2: across the state. The NED state coordinator expressed optimism that the partnership in the pilot phase will inform a broader rollout of the initiative aimed at expanding sustainable home-based livelihood opportunities for women across Adamawa State.
3: The concept has many windows, from the training to domestic tree planting to domestic planting of economic tree to domestic empowerment around order regarding to waste management, agriculture.
2: The founder of Environmental Care Foundation, Johanna Moses, expressed delight over the collaboration with NE, noting that the partnership will introduce a practical model for domestic end with participants currently test running the concept under guidance under guided conditions.
4: We are here to test run the concept, to also fine tune the concept of domestic.
2: With participants currently test run the concept under guided conditions.
4: We are here to test run the concept, also fine tune the concept of domestic economic implement, which is mainly focusing at women.
2: Participants currently test running the concept under guided conditions.
4: We are here to test run the concept.
2: Currently test running the concept under guided conditions.
4: We are here to test run the concept, to also fine-tune the concept of domestic economic empowerment, which is mainly focusing at women.
2: The initiative, which falls under Pillar 10, Protected Environment of the NEDC Master Plan, is designed to empower women by transforming
4: the concept, to also fine-tune the concept of

0: domestic empowerment, which is mainly focusing on women.
1: The initiative could underpin a 10 protected environment.
0: Except to also fine-tune the concept of domestic economic empowerment, which is mainly focusing on women.
1: The initiative could falls underpin a 10 protected environment of the NEDC master plan is designed to empower women by transforming domestic.
0: So fine-tune the concept of domestic economic empowerment. Fine-tune the of domestic economic empowerment, which is mainly focused on women.
1: The initiative could falls under Pillar 10 protected environment of the NEDC master plan is designed to empower women by transforming domestic activities into sustainable income generating opportunities in their homes and communities. A land check monitoring system has also been used to track the growth and maintenance of crops, ensuring sustainability and accountability. Maintenance of crops.

0: not introduce price control because we believe in markets, while at the same time ensuring that regulation is responsible so that there's no supplier, trader, manufacturer taking advantage of Nigerian people.
1: The presidential media team said President Bola Tinubu delivered laudable transformational projects in the northern part of the country in line with his campaign promise to the people. In a statement after the conclusion of a media tour of federal government projects in the Northwest Geopolitical Zone by the Renewed Hope ambassadors in collaboration with the presidential media team, the team explained that the Tinubu administration kept faith with the North owing to the interventionist and other government projects that are in various stages of completion. The tour took the team from Zuba Junction in the Federal Capital Territory to Kaduna, Kano, Jigawa, and Kebbi States. The team pointed out that the federal government under the Renewed Hope agenda embarked on 260 special intervention projects across the country through the Federal Ministry of Works, out of which the Northwest Zone have 48 projects under construction. Meanwhile, Vice President Kashim Shettima said the Tinubu-led administration was rebuilding Nigeria's economy to make states stronger and less dependent on federal allocations. The Vice President stated this at the Nasarawa Investment Summit in Lafia, the Nasarawa state capital. He explained that ongoing reforms by the federal government were focused on improving energy supply, fiscal stability, tax administration, and investment opportunities across the country. Vice President Shettima noted that the reforms are already creating room for states to invest, grow businesses, and respond to needs of their people.
2: Our exports external results rose above $46 billion in 2025. They are the first architecture of the COVID, the five pillars that lead the confidence in returning to our national economy. For our states are president and best of this country, this recovery is even more consequential. The bomb at the center has opened fiscal space across the federation and increased the revenue for 26. The result is that population and government now have greater room to think, to be.
1: In another development, Vice President Kashim Shettima assured the Institute of Chartered Secretaries and Administrators of Nigeria, ICSAN, that the federal government will reach out to major stakeholders to fast-track the passage of its amendment bill with the aim of scaling the impact of the institute. The Vice President gave the assurance when he received a delegation from ICSAN, led by its 30th President and Chairman of the Governing Council, Mrs. Uto Upana, at the presidential villa. He congratulated the institute on its 60th anniversary, describing the upcoming event as a celebration of 60 years of professionalism and integrity. During a national women mega empowerment rally in Abuja with the team Power of 10 Million, the First Lady, Senator Oluremi Tinubu, said women will drive the country's next phase of development through their growing influence and participation in governance. The First Lady stressed that women have the capacity to shape political and economic outcomes and strengthen national development. She also gave the assurance that the Women's Charter presented at the rally will be delivered to the President as a reflection of their collective aspirations. That's it on State House Daily, bringing you updates from the presidential villa. I am Hamza Al-Ghali.
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0: strengthening diplomatic ties through human capital development. Join us every Tuesday for a special documentary on impacts of the Nigeria Technical Aid Corps exporting the nation's expertise by 7:30 p.m. on the network service of Radio Nigeria, Africa's largest radio network, Service Without Borders, inside Nigeria Technical Aid Corps.
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2: Thanks for staying tuned. Nigeria Premier Football League enters home stretch on match day 37 with Enugu Rangers and Rivers United jostling for the title, while battle for continental tickets and fights to escape the drop intensifies. And the Falconets of Nigeria qualify for the FIFA Under 20 Women's World Cup in Poland. Over to Alambo Datoyin for the details and more in our sports package.
3: Despite losing 2-1 to the Young Scorchers of Malawi in the second leg final round fixture at the Bingu Mutharika National Stadium in Lilongwe on Saturday, the Falconets of Nigeria have picked a ticket to the FIFA Under 20 Women's World Cup Poland 2026. The Malawians scored through midfielder Faith Chimzimu after 9 minutes and doubled the lead 4 minutes later before the hour mark as Nigeria reduced the deficit through Oscar Precious on 62 minutes to qualify 3-2 on aggregate, having won the first leg 2-0 at the Remo Stars Stadium Ikene last weekend. Coach Moses Aduku was elated by the qualification of the girls for the global showpiece.
4: We thank God. Well, it's like that sometimes. Qualification is the most important thing. If we're going to work, not to participate, but to compete for the cup, we need to look at the areas we need to fortify the team with regard and early preparation. That's the most important thing. The World Cup is September 5th to September 27th.
3: The Falconets are one of the most successful teams in the history of the FIFA Under 20 Women's World Cup, having reached the final twice in 2010 and 2014, finishing runners-up to Germany. Head of competitions for the Nigeria Premier Football League, Dr. Sunday Obaseki, says match the 36 games in the 2025-2026 MPFL season, scheduled for today, will kick off simultaneously from 4 p.m. across all 10 venues to give every team a fair chance.
5: It's to maintain the sporting integrity of the league, the contenders, even the relegation threatened teams, there's uncertainty. After the weekend match, there will be a true direction on where the trophy goes to, as it's highly competitive, and which of the stakeholders successful out this weekend.
3: The 2025-2026 NPFL season is heading towards one of the most dramatic finishes in recent memory, with only 2 match days left and 3 clubs still mathematically capable of winning the title. Table-topping Rangers with 62 points will clinch the title today when they host Bendel Insurance 5th with 55 points in Enugu, a game which will be live on Radio Nigeria and its FM station. A win for the Flying Antelopes against the Benin Arsenal and a loss for second place Rivers United with 61 points away at bottom place Wikitoris with 40 points will be enough for the 2024 champions to reclaim the crown. Ikorodu City, who are third in the standings with 58 points, are away to Katsina United, while Shooting Stars, fourth with 57 points, welcome Barau FC. Sabia Warriors, sixth with 55 points, host Con Khalifa at 17th with 43 points in an Oriental Derby. The relegation dogfight is also fierce as champions Remo Stars in 18th spot with 43 points clash with Bayelsa United, 19th with 40 points. Elsewhere, El Kanemi Warriors tackle Niger Tornadoes, Kano Pillars confront Warriors Wolves, Kwara United challenging Imbas, Nasarawa United play Bato United. An Erasmus Noble strike on 18 minutes ensured that Okuruma United of Nimbi local government area defeated Akinema Biogbu of Ugoluma of Yenegua local government area by a goal to nothing to lift to the 2026 Bayelsa Governors Football Tournament, the Prosperity Cup, and Katum a 40 million naira top prize in the men's competition. In the women's category, first-timers Active Ladies of Agudama of Yenegua LGA dethroned title holders Afini Ladies of Amarata, also Fienegua, 1-0 to be crowned champions, and the 15 million naira cash prize thanks to charity Ugu Mioma's goal on 32 minutes. Earlier in the third place playoffs, Mountain of the Lord Deliverance Ministry, MLDMFC, Ed Crusaders FC of Peretorbene of Ekeremo, 4-3 on penalty kicks after a thrilling 3-all draw in regulation time to get bronze in the men's competition, while Bayelsa Stars beat Izawa Queens 3-2 to finish third in the women's version, before presenting the trophy to the triumphant teams after the final at the Samson CSS Sports Complex. Governor Doyedri, while appreciating the organizing committee, gave thumbs up to the players for exhibiting professionalism, stating that the state government decided to invest in the governor's football tournament as a tool for youth engagement, development, and empowerment.
6: This tournament and this cup keep growing every year. When we came on board in 2020, this was one of the sports development and that we inherited from the previous government. And so we wasted no time in expanding it, and we invested into it. Football is a global billion-dollar event.
3: Director General of the tournament, Ono Akpi, thanked the governor and other sponsors for their support, highlighting the uniqueness of the 2026 tourney, the 8th edition, which had a partnership with FC Barcelona.
7: We eventually have signed a major contract for sports development in Bayelsa State. When you realize that that club has over 200 million followers and the pedigree of that club, you can understand the implication of this arrangement.
3: The high point of the closing ceremony was the signing of a memorandum of understanding between Bayelsa State and Spanish football giant FC Barcelona to establish a football academy in the state, with technical director of the Catalunya side, Mr. Bernard Villagaris, stating that they were excited to be part of the historic event. Barcelona and Real Madrid face off in an historic El Clasico tonight, with the Catalan side looking to become the first side in history to secure the Spanish La Liga title during a clash between the two if they can avoid defeat at Camp Nou. Barca would top with 88 points, are aiming to clinch their second straight La Liga title and third in four seasons, while Real Madrid, who are second in the league table 11 points behind, may mark only their second season without a trophy since 2010. In the Premiership, leaders Arsenal with 76 points will target to tighten their grip at the summit as they visit West Ham this afternoon. On Saturday, Manchester City reduced the lead of the Gunners to 2 points after spanking Brentford 3-0 at Etihad last night, with Jeremy Doku, Erling Haaland and Omar Mamouche scoring for the Citizens, who now 74 points. Earlier, fans at Anfield booed coach Arne Slot as Liverpool were held 1-1 by visiting Chelsea. Brighton bruised Wolves 3-0. Fulham lost 0-1 to Bournemouth, while Sunderland and Manchester United played a barren draw. I am Alambo Natoni.
8: Thanks, Alambo. The commentary is on fortified rice nourishing Nigeria one meal at a time. It is written by Peter Dama, National Chairman, Rice Millers Association of Nigeria, and Chairman, Board of Trustees, Competitive African Rice Forum for Sustainable Development, Nigeria Chapter, CAF.
9: Across our nation today, millions of people sit down to meals every day, yet many are still suffering from poor nutrition. This is because the challenge Nigeria faces is not only lack of food, it is also a lack of essential nutrients in the food we eat. Experts call this hidden hunger, also known as micronutrient deficiency. Many families are able to eat every day, yet their meals do not provide the essential vitamins and minerals needed for healthy growth and development. According to the Nigeria Demographic and Health Survey, as well as the National Food Consumption and Micronutrient Survey, malnutrition remains a major public health challenge in Nigeria. Nearly 4 out of every 10 Nigerian children are stunted because of poor nutrition. Many women and children suffer from iron deficiency anemia, which causes weakness, poor concentration and learning difficulties in children, reduced productivity in adults, and serious health risks during pregnancy. Deficiencies in vital nutrients such as iron, zinc, folic acid, and B vitamins continue to weaken immunity and contribute to illness in many communities. What makes this challenge dangerous is that it is often invincible. A person may appear to eat enough food, yet the body still lacks the nutrients required to stay healthy and productive. That is why it is called hidden hunger. One practical solution is found in the food Nigerians consume every single day, which is rice. It is eaten in homes, schools, workplaces, during celebrations, and even humanitarian relief programs. Because it is consumed so widely, rice provides a unique opportunity to improve nutrition without asking people to change their eating habits. This is where fortified rice becomes important. Fortified rice is simply regular rice enriched during processing with essential nutrients such as iron, zinc, folic acid, and vitamins. It looks the same, tastes the same, smells the same, and cooks the same, but it provides for greater nutritional value. Globally, food fortification has proven to be one of the most effective and affordable ways to fight malnutrition. Nigeria now has an important opportunity to do the same. As government and development partners continue food distribution programs, school feeding initiatives, humanitarian support, and social protection interventions, Experts say the focus shall go beyond simply providing food. The goal shall also be to provide nutrition. Integrating fortified rice into these programs can help reduce anemia among women, support healthy child development, strengthen immunity, and improve learning outcomes among school children. The encouraging news is that fortified rice is already being produced locally in Nigeria by leading rice mills. This demonstrates the country's growing capacity to combine agricultural production with improved nutrition and better health outcomes. However, achieving nationwide impact will require strong leadership, public awareness, and collective action. First ladies in Nigeria have historically played important roles in advancing maternal and child health. Today, it presents another opportunity for transformative leadership. There is a strong appeal to our leaders to champion an advocacy campaign promoting adoption and consumption of fortified rice as part of Nigeria's broader strategy to combat malnutrition and food insecurity. Such leadership can help mobilize institutions, state governments, development partners, and communities towards healthier food choices for Nigerian families. The message is simple. Nigeria does not necessarily need to change what it eats. We can improve the nutritional quality of the foods we already consume every day. Fortified rice offers a practical, locally available, and scalable solution, one that not only feeds the nation but also nourishes it. A healthy population remains the foundation of national productivity, economic growth, and sustainable development. By embracing fortified rice, Nigeria can move beyond food security towards true nutritional security. Let us nourish our families, strengthen our communities, and build a healthier Nigeria, one meal at a time.
8: That commentary on fortified rice, nourishing Nigeria, one meal at a time, was written by Peter Dama and read by Olayemi Daniel. Next is Cyberscope, your fast lane to the hottest district in Nigeria's social media space. Let's dive in. Trending on X, fans of BB Niger All-Stars winner Ilebai Odinia are raising serious concerns after a disturbing live stream surfaced online early yesterday. In a viral video, the reality TV star appeared emotional and visibly shaken with swelling on her face as she repeatedly called for help. At different moments during the live stream, she was heard crying, "Come and open the door, I want to be going," before later shouting, "Please, come and help me." Meanwhile, reports say the FCT Police Command has arrested her father, Mr. Emmanuel Odinia, over alleged assault which occurred at their family residence in Abuja. Ilebai is also said to be receiving medical treatment at a hospital. As expected, social media users have been reacting heavily online. Our next user, at Thick Diddy, wrote, "Ilebai's dad beat her face to a pulp. Whatever she did does not matter. No parent has the right." Another user at Ada Socials posted, "This is heartbreaking. No child deserves violence, no matter the situation." While at King Media tweeted, "Praying for Ilebai health, mental health, and domestic abuse conversations need more attention in Nigeria." Well, that's that for that. Meanwhile, over Facebook, Abuja residents are still talking about the massive traffic gridlock caused by the Nigeria Democratic Congress convention. Traffic along the busy Ahmedu Bello Way reportedly came to a near standstill. Thousands of delegates, supporters, and political stakeholders stormed the venue for the party's national convention. The heavy turnout triggered congestion spilling into adjoining roads and major intersections around the central area of the FCT, leaving many motorists stranded for hours. Many Facebook users criticized the lack of proper planning, while others joked about the ordeal, calling it one of Abuja's worst traffic experiences in recent times. On Instagram, it's all about glitz, glamour, and big wins. The 12th edition of the African Magic Viewers Choice Awards, AMVCA 2026, held in Lagos. The awards ceremony is celebrating excellence in African film, television, and digital storytelling. Among the big winners, Colors of Fire won Best Costume Design and Best Art Direction. My father's Shadow picked up the Best Sound and Sound Design, Best Writing Movie, and Best Score Music. 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Instagram users loved the red carpet moments and surprise wins and have said a lot. Of course, at Film Lover Niger posted, African cinema is really leveling up globally. These productions are top tier. While at Lagos Style Queen wrote, the fashion at AMVCA this year, absolutely premium. And at Real Movie Buff commented, my father's shadow deserves every award, honestly. And that's it on today's edition of Cyberscope. Stay plugged in with Radio Nigeria and keep the conversation going using hashtag Cyberscope, compiled by Jennifer Ogor. And your super headlines is next, as we begin with the leadership newspaper. Kwankwaso backs NDC decision to zone 2027 presidency to South. How 120 defections reshaped National Assembly. Anxiety mounts in parties as membership deadline triggers last-minute defections, conventions, of course. The Punch has these. 2027, Fubara missing as APC screens 14 governors, Tinubu's challenger. NBA demands release of lawyer abducted in Abuja. Kebi, man murders elder brother and wife. That's a sad one. The Nation has these. 11th Senate, 90 senators, 9 governors face hurdles. Clamor for direct primaries grows as APC screens GABA National Assembly aspirants. And that's it on newspaper headlines this morning, as compiled by Osamu Diamen Idumudia. And for weather update, a weather report rather, in the northern region, sunny skies with patches of clouds are anticipated over the region during the morning hours. Sunny skies with few clouds are anticipated over the north central region during the morning hours. There are prospects of thunderstorms accompanied with moderate rains over parts of the Federal Capital Territory, Niger, Akwara, and Kogi states during the afternoon and evening hours. Cloudy atmosphere with intervals of sunshine is expected over the southern region during the morning hours, with chances of isolated thunderstorms accompanied with light rains over parts of Lagos, Rivers, Bayelsa, and Akwa Ibom states. And to end the news, here's a look at the major stories once again. The Nigeria Democratic Congress, NDC, has zoned its 2027 presidential ticket to the South and elected a new set of national executives to lead the party following the just-concluded national convention in Abuja. Some Nigerians have called for improved welfare packages from pension payments and better living conditions for workers nationwide. Correspondent examines health implications of lupus disease as World Marks Day. I've also told you that the Nigerian Navy says it has recovered about 1,600 liters of suspected illegally refined diesel during an operation in River State. And that's the news, as edited by Homa Ikeada production team. I am Jeremiah Jimmy. Thank you for listening.

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1: And it's a pleasure welcoming you back to Radio 1, 103.5 FM, back from our network studio, from where you just listened to the 7 o'clock network news. Right now, it's 8 o'clock exactly, and time for us to go listen to Venerable Oladeinde as he brings us the Word of God on the program on the Lord's side.
0: It's another glorious day in the presence of the Lord as we bring you On the Lord's Side with Venerable Oladeinde Olotu, a program that inspires you to key into and enjoy a more productive and fulfilling relationship with God through our Lord Jesus Christ. Listen and be blessed.
2: Another day is here and we give glory to God Almighty. Oh yes, particularly also for another opportunity and time in His presence as I say good morning, beloved in the Lord. The Lord indeed has been our keeper and provider. I pray for you that you continue to enjoy His mercies and compassion in the name of Jesus Christ. Beloved, I pray for divine visitation for you and your household. And today, particularly, we want to pray for you and for many that are being tormented or going through stagnation. I pray for you against every spirit of stagnation where you have just been walking without movement, hoping and hoping for increase without anything to show for it. Oh, you have been waiting, expecting your baby, your life partner, your job, you want to travel, all stagnation, delays in any form. I pray for you by the mercy of our Lord Jesus Christ that this day the Lord will show His mercy upon you. The Lord will remember you and there will be divine visitation concerning your situation in the name of Jesus. Jesus Christ. Book of Remembrance will open concerning your case. No matter how long, no matter how bad, no matter how complex it may be, nothing is impossible for the Lord. Oh yes, you have prayed so many times before, you have fasted, you have done so many things. Beloved, don't lose hope. The scripture says, even though it tarries, surely it will come. I know the heart may be weary for delays, but I pray for you that hold on to the Lord Jesus Christ, and I pray the mercy of God will locate you in every area that you have been affected, that shall be turned around in the name of Jesus Christ. The Lord will cause a change, a movement, a connection, and all required for you to move forward. All the necessary things that you have to do that you may have a change of story. I pray that Lord make it come to pass in the name of Jesus Christ. Beloved, where your situation is ritually orchestrated, I pray the mercy of God will locate you. The power of the Lord will break loose every hold on what is yours, and you will be set free in the name of Jesus Christ. I pray there will be connection. I pray there will be opening for you in the name of Jesus Christ. And where yours has come because of error or action or any acts of omission or commission from your part, I pray for the spirit of wisdom, of sound mind and knowledge to fall upon you and cause a change. Oh, the Lord will raise destiny helper for you in the name of Jesus Christ. The Lord will set for hand lifter to locate you in the mighty name of Jesus Christ. I pray divine helper will be yours, comfort for you in the name of Jesus Christ. What we need to know, what you need to read, where you need to go, that connectivity and connection to turn around that situation, the Lord Almighty make it happen for you in the name of Jesus Christ. Nothing is impossible for the Lord. Oh yes, He has done it before. He will do it again for you also in the name of Jesus Christ. God will give you other opportunities. His grace will locate you and the favor from heaven will be yours in the name of Jesus Christ. The Lord will remove every shame from you and wipe away your tears in the mighty name of Jesus. He will cause you to sing a new song. People will come around to hear your story. Oh, this year I pray the Lord will grant you that testimony. You will thank God and you will be celebrated in the name of Jesus Christ. God Almighty will visits you. God will answer your prayers. Grace will speak for you in the mighty name of Jesus Christ. That delay, that stagnation, that appeared a hopeless situation will turn around. And you shall praise the Lord in the mighty name of our Lord Jesus Christ. Beloved, I remain a little Clement or Lida Indy, a priest of the Church of Nigeria Anglican Communion, Diocese of Lagos West. And my telephone numbers remain 080-3301-5990, 080-3301-5990, or 070-8570-6406. God bless you. Let us pray. Lord Almighty, again, we thank you for the opportunity to listen to your word. Fill up with the power of the Holy Spirit and let your word minister unto us. We pray in your word, Lord, open us and bring us closer to you. Lord, may we learn that we need to learn, even as followers, and may our life be better as we take a cue to learn from Elisha today. Grace fall upon us in Jesus' name. Thank you, our Lord, our God. In Jesus Christ's name we pray. Amen. We continue in prayers. Eternal God, the King of glory, you have exalted your only Son with great triumph to your kingdom in heaven. Leave us not comfortless, but send your Holy Spirit to strengthen us and exalt us to the place where Christ is gone before, and where with you and the Holy Spirit is worshipped and glorified, now and forever. Amen. Dear people of God, this morning our topic is learning how to follow from Elisha. And our Bible readings is taken from 2 Kings chapter 2. We'll read the first 15 verses using the New King James Version. And it came to pass, when the Lord was about to take up Elijah into heaven by wild wind, that Elijah went with Elisha from Gilgal. Then Elijah said to Elisha, "Stay here, please, for the Lord has sent me on to Bethel." But Elisha said, "As the Lord lives and as your soul lives, I will not leave you." So they went down to Bethel. Now the sons of the prophets who were at Bethel came out to Elisha and said to him, "Do you know that the Lord will take away your master from over you today?" And he said, "Yes, I know. Keep silent." Then Elijah said to him, "Elisha, stay here, please, for the Lord has sent me on to Jericho." But he said, "As the Lord lives, and as your soul lives, I will not leave you." So they came to Jericho. Now the sons of prophets who were at Jericho came to Elisha and said to him, "Do you know that the Lord will take away your master from over you today?" So he answered, "Yes, I know. Keep silent." Then Elijah said to him, "Stay here, please, for the Lord has sent me on to the Jordan." But he said, "As the Lord lives and as your soul lives, I will not leave you." So the two of them went on. And 50 men of the sons of the prophets went and stood facing them at a distance, while the two of them stood by the Jordan. Now Elijah took his mantle, rolled it up, and struck the water. And it was divided this way and that, so that the two of them crossed over on dry ground. And so it was, when they had crossed over, that Elijah said to Elisha, "Ask, what may I do for you before I'm taken away from you?" Elisha said, "Please let a double portion of your spirit be upon me." So he said, "You have asked a hard thing. Nevertheless, if you see me when I'm taken from you, it shall be so for you. But if not, it shall not be so." Then it happened, as they continued on and talked, that suddenly a chariot of fire appeared with horses of fire and separated the two of them. And Elijah went up by wild wind into heaven. And Elisha saw it, and he cried out, "My father, my father, the chariots of Israel and his horsemen." So he saw him no more. And he took hold of his own clothes and tore them into two pieces. He also took off the mantle of Elijah that had fallen from him and went back and stood by the bank of the Jordan. Then he took the mantle of Elijah that had fallen from him and struck the water and said, "Where is the Lord God of Elijah?" And when he also had struck the water, it was divided this way and that, and Elisha crossed over. Now when the sons of the prophets who were from Jericho saw him, they said, "The spirit of Elijah rests on Elisha." And they came to meet him and bowed to the ground before him. This is the word of the Lord. Thanks be to God. Deep and interesting. That was a very inspiring and educative encounter between Elijah, the senior prophet and great prophet of God, and his successor, Elisha. God commanded Elijah in 1 Kings chapter 19 verse 16 to anoint Elisha as his successor. And since then, he has been with him under his tutelage. Records has it that Elisha served Elijah for more than 6 years. Others put it as more than 10 years. However, it is he served him beautifully. Elisha followed Elijah all through. A great lesson indeed. He learned from him, and eventually the day came when Elijah would be taken away from the earth. It is worthy to note that like Jesus Christ, Elijah also ascended into heaven. He did not taste death. Elijah was the second person recorded in the Bible who did not die, but taken away. First was Enoch, as recorded in Genesis chapter 5, verses 21 to 24, and the second, Elijah. And so that the day came for Elijah to be taken away. And it was also of interest that the phenomenon of Elijah's ascension was not a surprise or a secret. Elisha knew his master would be taken away. And not only him, even other prophets in other locations also knew. In fact, Bible recorded that in verse 3, that when Elijah and Elisha got to Bethel, that the sons of the prophets who were in Bethel came out to Elisha and said to him, "Do you know that the Lord will take away your masters from you today?" And Elisha replied, "Yes, I know. Keep silent." Interesting. The same encounter and response were also recorded in verse 5 when they got to Jericho. And most likely, the information was also known to those also at Jordan, as recorded in verse 7. Beloved, despite this knowledge, Elisha stood still, followed till the very end. Not in a hurry that he would soon get his freedom. He followed through as a true follower. In fact, Elijah tried to shake him off 3 times on his way to Bethel, way to Jericho and Jordan. But he responded with a very touching reply in verses 2, 4, and 6. "As the Lord lives and as your soul lives, I will not leave you." Wonderful. Great one. What a proof of commitment, loyalty, and dependability. A great lesson, beloved, indeed, to learn in followership, in mentorship and apprenticeship, and in all aspects of learning, of living your life as a follower. A wonderful display of persistence and purposeful determination. And of course, the persistence paid off for Elisha. Oh yes, because Elijah asked him, perhaps over the last point, when they crossed Jordan, he asked him what he wanted for this persistence. In verse 9, Elijah asked, "What can I do for you before I am taken from you?" Elisha's response, which brought out the desire, was even more interesting. He replied, "Let me inherit a double portion of your spirit." Great one indeed. Great, great ambition. A difficult thing below that you requested for, but not impossible. And alas, it got his request. Hallelujah. A great lesson below for us, the younger ones, to learn. What's a reward of persistence and dedication? I pray for you, beloved, that the grace will receive a reward that Lord will grant you in the name of Jesus Christ. I pray you not labor in vain in the name of Jesus Christ. Haven't served, haven't trained, haven't sacrificed. When time comes for you to be rewarded, when the time comes for things to change, for power to change hand, when it's time to pick who do we give this mantle to, I pray for you, you will not be missing in the name of Jesus Christ. I pray those things you expect concerning that labor, that project, that thing you are going on and are going with or going through right now will not be in vain in the name of Jesus Christ. The Lord will remember your time of struggle. The Lord will remember your labor. The same happens even to parents. We struggle with training those children. We at work, you do so much. For wherever that you have labored, that on which you labor on will be successful in the name of Jesus Christ. And for our children and young ones, your patience, your commitment, your dedication will not be in vain in the name of Jesus Christ. Beloved, I will say amen. Be blessed with this music.

0: Glad to know you are still there. The program remains on the Lord's side. And today our topic is learning how to follow from Elisha. Great lesson indeed. Taking a cue below from Elisha and basing it on the Bible reading in 2 Kings chapter 2 verses 1 and 15. On which we are focusing on for this topic, on to learn how to follow from Elisha. The following, among others, can be of valuable learning to us. Just a few out of many. Number one, Elisha was close to his master and boss. The closeness of Elisha made him a worthy mentee or apprentice who the boss was willing and readily to pick to accompany him in his journey. Bible reads in verse 1 that Elijah went with Elisha from Gilgal. It wasn't that Elisha even pleaded or not naturally or readily. Elijah took him to accompany him. It means he must have been close. As a subordinate, beloved, how close are you to your senior or boss? Are you so available? Are you trusted and desirable that your boss will choose to take you along with him on assignments? Or are you seen as a backstabber, loose mouth? Does your boss even feel threatened to have you around or to know about his movements? Beloved, can you be relied upon? Are you dependable? Think about this. Learning how to follow from Elisha. Number 2 points, beloved, that we need to also learn. Elisha was conscious and knowledgeable about what was happening around him and his boss. Elisha knew, though Bible did not tell us that he was told, he probably must be a man who with high spiritual discernment. He was current of the happening, and he made up his mind on what to do to stay glued to his boss. As a follower, are you up to date with events around you and your boss? Do you know things about your boss? You have followers, mentees, that's looking at the face of their boss, they can tell even his state of mind. Are you available and are you learning? Are you studying from your boss? Studying, learning is not just about what we've been told from observation, from what you've read, from what you've seen. Are you adding up that you use as treasure and a good asset for you? It's up to you. Lesson to learn on how to follow from Elijah. Number 3 points. Elisha appeared to be trusted. He can't be trusted. Oh yes, his master kept him updated on his movements. For some, your boss cannot tell you precisely where he was going or where he will go because you cannot be trusted. But for every next move, the Lord has sent him to battle, the Lord has sent him to Jericho, the Lord has sent him to Jordan, he was open with him because he could trust him and he would rely on him. A lesson to follow, beloved. Number 4, Elisha was a focused follower. Oh yes, with purposeful determination. He was not just following, he was purposeful. He has a purposeful determination. Yes, he was anointed as successor as recorded in 1 Kings chapter 19 verse 16. But beloved, you must know that that was a calling. The gift of anointing was not part of it, was not automatic. God did not say we received the double portion, or every portion of Elijah. He could have his own ministry, but because of his persistence and commitment, he got not only the spirit but double portion. He was focused. He did not allow the comment from son of prophet to affect him. All he replied, yes, I know, keep silent. He remained focused on the goal. Are you also focused in the training? Are you focused in your calling? I hope you are not distracted by what you can get from members. You are not distracted by those that will heal you and you think you can do better than your boss. The Lord will help us. Particularly you, the younger ones, I pray for you. That grace to remain committed and determined, purposefully determined, and achieving your goal, the Lord will grant to you in the name of Jesus Christ. Number 5 points. Elisha displayed dedication and resilience despite all efforts to encourage him to go back. He remained adamant to follow his boss. And his reply was quite touching. As the Lord lives and your soul lives, I will not leave you. He didn't know what will have ahead of him. He didn't mind. He stayed glued. Yes, he knew he was being appointed, anointed as his successor, but he stayed glued. He knew he was going to take him away, not minding how will it happen, will he enjoy me? Many just ready to get that they want and disappear. In fact, you'll be shocked as some followers, the moment they are set free, they want to get their freedom, they become so pompous, so arrogant. You cannot even send them any message. They'll tell you, I'm a boss, you are a boss. Oh yes, you train me, but now I'm independent. Beloved, learn from Elisha. Follow his boss and show lots of dependability for the man. Number 6 points, Elisha had zeal to excel. He was committed to the mandate, and he had zeal to succeed in the ministry and even to perform better than his boss. A great one, a very, very great one. He was committed to that ministry. He has taken the challenge, and when the opportunity came, he asked for a double portion. In other words, he wanted to do better than what was put in his hand, what he was trained, what he saw. He wanted to excel. And many of our younger ones want to be better than the boss constructively, better than the boss honestly, better than what was given to them. Many messed up. Many will not even take that patience anymore. Many will tell that was his style, his old style. As for me, I cannot take that rubbish. Oh, this and that. Beloved, let's learn to be patient. Let's learn to do it right. Let's learn to follow the footsteps and move it on. And I pray for grace upon you that you will not make a shipwreck of your ministry in the name of Jesus Christ. My beloved in the Lord, these are just part of few lessons we could learn from following as displayed by Elisha. Let all mentees, all apprentices, junior officers, and even young priests, young pastors, the evangelists, let's learn from Elisha. You need to wait for your time, beloved. Don't be too much in a hurry as we have today. Many just want to get quick, want to be there, and want to blow. They even want to compete with their boss. Wait for your time. Be thoroughly mentored. Beloved, and be loyal. Oh, it pays. Be loyal. Don't do high service. Don't play to the gallery. Endure. Sometimes it's not easy, but you must learn to endure. You must remain focused. And remember always, God is a rewarder. When it's time for you to shine, you will shine. Shine your shine and let others shine their shine. Remain committed. Followership is only a moment. It's a process. That's where God has made it. And when you do it well, then you can also get better things. I pray the Lord bless us and take care of us in our ministry. And I eagerly want the grace and the patience to also mentor right the Lord will grant unto us. Thank you, Lord our God, for this wonderful message. We magnify Lord. Beloved, I remain only to Clement Oladende, a priest of the Church of Nigeria, African Communion, Diocese of Lagos West. Stay on the Lord's side. God bless you. Let us pray. Thank you, Lord Almighty. We declare your word continue to vibrate in us. Lead us to that promised land and make us better Christians. That in all we do, your name be glorified. We pray for this country. Bless this land, O Lord. We pray for the ministry, particularly the ministry, the younger ones. Lord, may they not make shipwreck of their ministry. May you continue to guide us and lead us right. Pray for our sponsors, bless and keep them, Lord. We pray this way with us all. Thank you, King of Glory, be magnified. May this month, Lord, be a month of joy unto us. In Jesus Christ's name we pray. Amen.
1: You just listened to On the Lord's Side with Venerable Oladende Olutu. We hope you were touched and inspired to embrace God's mercy, love, and blessings through Jesus Christ. Keep a date with us next week Sunday as we bring you another life-changing edition of On the Lord's Side. For it pays to be on the Lord's side. 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

find it, it is well with my soul. Beautiful number that I had to play. It's coming from one of the raves of the moment. His name is Victor Ivich. Alright, he's a Nigerian, by the way, but never mind the way the name sounds. Victor Ivich or Ivich. Don't really know how he pronounces it. He's a real rave. That song, It Is Well, is one of his popular numbers. Alright, but you are welcome to Headlines and More. I'm sure some of the very

0: strong followers of the program headlines and more. Once it is 8:30, we're done with on the Lord's side with Venerable Lady Idoluto. They just want us to veer into headlines immediately because they want to judge or they want to talk and analyze what the people are saying. And of course, we appreciate that. But sometimes you need to break things a bit, you know, introduce a kind of bridge and then take it from there. And that's what I just did. All right, so you are welcome to Headlines and More. It's that program that allows us to go through headlines occurring on different Nigerian newspapers. And then because of the extended time we have, we give you, the listener, the opportunity for you to call and help us to draw some analysis of the headlines. And like I will say, because sometimes some of the headlines are quite emotive, quite rousing, you know, they can touch your sentiments one way or the other. We say, please, when you're responding, control yourself, be objective, don't go off the handle, be neutral, be respectful, and what again, don't abuse anybody, and as much as possible, be fair, and then speak to or for the interest of Nigeria. We don't want ethnic biases or sentiments or, you know, anything like that. Just keep it mature at the end of the day. All right, so those are the rules of engagement. Let's get into the papers. The Punch newspaper, as usual, is before me here. The Bara headline says 2027 Fubara missing as APC screens 14 governors, Tinubu's challenger. Okay, so there's actually somebody who, I think his name is somebody who's Sifo, who has also picked the APC presidential nomination for. Alright, but of course we know that that's, I don't know what to call it. All right, but then it says Fubara is missing as APC screens 14 governors. All right, so the fact that only 14 governors were screened tells you that not all APC governors were there. So the fact that Fubara wasn't found there doesn't seem to suggest anything, even though know the politics of River State, Yesung Wike, and you know, in fact, two people from River State came to pick the presidential nomination forms. And what's of interest is that one of them is rumored to be a member of the PDP who has come to the APC to come and pick. That's the one called Chinda, somebody Chinda. And it's he has come to pick the governorship nomination form for the APC. You know, so that's kind of Kingsley Chinda, yes. He happens to be a former River State Commissioner for Works. A former River State Commissioner for Works, his name is Das George Kelly. And the minority leader of the House of Representatives, Kingsley Chinda, were reported to have purchased nomination forms to contest the governorship election in the state. And information has it that Chinda, a member of the People's Democratic Party, bought the governorship form on the platform of the APC. You know, so you have to wonder, but of course, wherever Wike is, all manner of things are capable of happening. You know, I'm just saying Wike should have take it easy. It was in the news the other day that he responded to a particular church concerning something at Jabi Lake, that even if God was to come down, that's taking it too far. Why bring God into, you know? And I remember when the video surfaced of, you know, where they alleged was him in a plane crash that was being disturbed on the air, and he was praying and all of that, you know, how will he now turn around and be saying even if God came down that the answer was no or something? Anyway, that's wicked. That's the story about 2027 Fubara missing as APC screens 14 governors and Tinubu's challenger. Then we have another headline. Redeemed Church awaits report on pastor accused of attempted rape. Of course, social media and the fact that people now own handsets, everybody can be an emergency media person, has, you know, turned our world around, changed the landscape so much. So recently, we started seeing a video circulating of a lady who boldly accused a youth pastor of the Redeemed Church, Redeemed Christian Church of God, of attempted rape. And so that's the story that is captured here. A Redeemed Church Awards report on pastor accused of attempted rape. Of course, after the accusation was made, we understand that other women also came out with their own stories. You know, so that's not nice. That belt damaged my eye at 6. Treatment delay left me blind. 4-year students gave this account. That belt damaged my eye at 6. So that anybody listening, if you're still in the habit of beating your children, especially with belts or cane, well, this is a student of Fouye who is lamenting how the father's belt was what damaged the eye, and then because treatment was delayed, the person has turned blind. So let's watch it. AMVCA 2026 full list of winners as ceremony holds in Lagos. That's them African Magic Viewers Choice Awards, one of the biggest entertainment programs held, the 12th edition held yesterday 7 p.m. at I understand they heard at Echo Hotel and Suites in Lagos. So it certainly was a stop press. I mean, the whole entertainment world came to a halt to mark that. So they gave full list of winners at that ceremony. Militia attack kills at least 69 in DR Congo. New Zealand to introduce citizenship test for migrants in 2027. So just in case you're interested in migrating to New Zealand, I understand it's a good place, close to Australia. And, you know, they speak English there. I remember when somebody made effort to bring me over there. Okay, so those are the headlines you find on the front page of The Punch. Let's go to Vanguard newspaper, and see the headlines we can find there. Okay, so the banner headline, there's a picture of Peter Obi and Rabiu Musa Kwankwaso on the front page of the Vanguard, and then there's a headline caption, 2027, the odds favor Obi Kwankwaso as NDC zones presidency to South, VP to North. So apparently NDC has tidied up the issue of zoning presidency and vice presidency. Presidency has been zoned to the south. It's been in the news for a while anyway, while the vice presidency to the north. So it's Peter Obi and Kwankwaso, a formidable pair, I must say. So this caption says 2027, the odds favor Obi Kwankwaso as NDC zones presidency to south, VP to north. Kwankwaso, if you remember, has the large Kwankwasia movement in Kano, an organic following, many people have said. And of course, Peter Obi has the followership of the obedience, you know, quite sizable bunch of people who are not ready to take no for an answer. All right, so now the two are coming together under the acronym OK, Nigeria will be OK. And initially it was Peter Akwa, you know, Peter and Kwanko. So well, it's been narrowed down to OK. All right, so we leave that. We'll come to another interesting story. Lagos 2027, APC shops for Hamzat's deputy embarks on massive mobilization. All right, so it's a fait accompli. Deputy Governor Hamzat has been anointed as the APC governorship candidate for 2027. And he's as good as being the governor 2027. Where we are now is, so who will be his deputy? The story has it that the person who was formally selected to deputize him was rejected. Somebody from Badagry Access was rejected, even from Badagry political stakeholders. So they are shopping for who will fit him as deputy governor. Okay. We leave that. Xenophobic attacks, that's another thing that has occupied attention of Nigerians in recent times. Xenophobic attacks are South Africa horror stories by Nigerian survivors. So some Nigerian survivors, some have died already, you know, some have died already. The government of Nigeria has also commenced evacuation efforts over there. That's how serious it is, you know. And South Africans have been roundly condemned. The government of Nigeria has also taken some steps against South African interests in Nigeria, you know, just to let South Africa know that, look, what is going on there. And you have to ask questions. A country that has law enforcement agents, security agencies, how can this be happening? Are you saying that if Nigerians and other foreigners there were the ones who picked up arms and started attacking South Africans, that the police would be this quiet? So questions need to be asked, and the government would be this quiet? Wouldn't they roll out the tanks and quell the uprising immediately? You know, so these are some of the questions that the Nigerian government is asking South Africa, and taking tough measures also against them. You know, after all, they have interest here. MTN is here, doing very well, probably making its most profit from Nigeria. DStv is also here, that's MultiChoice. You know, these are South African owned companies, and other interests they have here. Okay. Police rescue 4 kidnapped children in Lagos at Lagos bus terminal. Police rescue 4 kidnapped children at Lagos bus terminal. Okay. Then we have 2027 fears mount. Atiku Obi Kwankwaso may play into Tinubu's hands. All right. Fears mount. Atiku Obi Kwankwaso may play into Tinubu's hands. 2027, and it's true, because are they not scattering their votes? You know, is it not breaking the opposition? That's what people are saying. The best way, if you must remove APC from government, opposition should coalesce and present one front and one face. Well, that's what the story is all about. Okay. Then we have xenophobia. South Africa should pay compensation, Ambassador Olumoko is saying. Then we have Ekiti moves against kidnappings after pastor killed in night vigil attack. You know, kidnapping has become a lucrative business. We get a whole lot of money from it. By the time the last one, Boko Haram asking for $5 billion, that shows you how silly it's becoming, how ridiculous the amounts are becoming. And usually when criminals are making money from a particular venture, to give it up becomes very, very difficult. You know, so when it says the Kiti State government is now ramping up attempts to check kidnapping after a pastor was killed in a night vigil attack. Okay, so the number we're using is the same, is 0704-700-3341. 0704-700-3341. And I think there's a call here. Hello? Yeah, hello? What happened? Sorry, I don't know what happened. You can call back. Call back and let's hear you. The number is 0704-700-3341. There's a caller here. Hello?
1: Hello, good morning.
0: Yeah, good morning, please.
1: Yeah, well, good.
0: Headlines and more, yes. You're welcome. Tell us your name.
1: Thank you. It's calling from Epe.
0: Who? Sorry?
1: AP calling from Epe.
0: AP, okay. AP, you're welcome.
1: Yes.
0: AP, let's hear.
1: I want to talk about the NPC conversion.
0: Okay.
1: You see, I baffle when we say that, okay, when we think that P2P, the OK movement, headed by P2P, will be the solution to Nigeria problem. You know? So this is somebody that all workers, doctors, teachers, 13 months salary as a government. This somebody mentioned in the Panama Papers. This somebody mentioned in the Fidelity Game. Even the official of the Liberal Party, they said something, they said that
0: operations AP
1: 2020. Yes.
0: Let me say this. Today and going forward, we'll try to maintain some sort of sanity and order in headlines and more. Go straight to what the headlines say. Don't start them rigmaroling and then abusing one person and then promoting the other. Tackle the headline, please, so that we don't waste our time. Is that okay? What does the headline say? I'll read it again. The Vanguard newspaper. 2027, the odds favor Obi Kwankwaso as NDC zones presidency to South, VP to North. And then you have others. Lagos 2027, APC shops for Hamzat's deputy embarks on massive mobilization. You have xenophobic attacks, our South Africa horror stories. But so let's go straight to the headlines. I don't want us dilly-dallying and wasting time and promoting and demoting at the same time. We'll have a caller here. Hello.
2: Hello, good morning.
0: Good morning, please.
2: Happy Sunday.
0: Same to you.
2: My cavalry greetings too.
0: You are welcome, sir.
2: Hello?
0: Hello, I can hear you.
2: Okay, my name is Peter Usifo.
0: Peter Usifo, you are welcome.
2: Based on the xenophobic attack in South Africa, you know, against Nigerians, I want to speak on that first.
0: Please.
2: The issue is that the committee, you know, the steering committee that was sent to South Africa or is about to be sent to South Africa, to me, I see it as a jamboree affair. And not only that, it is not jamboree, then let's say it's a short-term measure. Because in the long-term attack, and when I say it's a short-term, that is maybe to allow some Nigerians who are ready to come back to Nigeria from South Africa to be ready and then come back. That is why they are going there. That is the very committee going there to at least interface with the South African counterparts and of course the government of South Africa.
0: Oh, yeah.
2: But in the long run, I think I will agree with Senator Adams Oshomole's position. That is important. As you have also rightly mentioned, some of the South African companies that are in Nigeria.
3: Yeah.
2: In fact, they should be willing to pay compensation apart from, you know, nationalizing their group. It's not the first time Nigeria has nationalized foreign investments.
3: Yes.
2: Remember, EP is turned to AP, that is British Petroleum, now African Petroleum for passengers.
3: Mm-hmm.
2: That's also mentioned, but one. We have a lot of them. So we don't see why South Africa should be behaving like this, despite the fact that we helped them during their past regime.
3: Mm-hmm.
2: So it's very unfortunate. They're coming to Nigeria, what's happening in River State. You know, our daughter now that something people have been screened, you know, for the gubernatorial election from 2027.
3: Yeah.
2: You know, and which is a group is also there.
3: Yeah.
2: While Fubara, the present governor, is absent from that screening.
3: Mm-hmm.
2: I'm not surprised. Because they have not been a good mentee to mentor that is weaker himself.
3: Mm.
2: So I'm not surprised that Fubara is not among them. And if Fubara, you know, raised his ugly head again,
3: okay,
2: by maybe hitting the policy, then he's going to be removed. You should remember that the only suspended impeachment procedure, they did not cancel it. It was only suspended. So you should be very careful and let there be. Well, you know, peace and tranquility in River State. That I'm just, you know, saying it as a warning to Fubara.
3: Okay.
2: You know, to be someone, to be someone.
3: Okay.
2: That is that. Then finally, on NDC and ADC matter.
3: Well,
2: we won't buy the opposition as we have already been saying.
3: Yes.
2: But I strongly believe that there will be no vacancy in our constitution. With the facts presented before me, I'm not playing God, but as the economists you say, this is a terrorist parable.
3: Mm.
2: All this beautiful. With the facts before me, I can see that opposition is not ready to take over from the present government. Compare this to suppose what is happening now to 2014-2015, when Buhari was seen as the the arrowhead, while Bolaji was the real financier of that arrowhead. And they supported him with his own people. And Buhari won the election, won PDP, won Goodluck Jonathan. But now there's no figurehead. Yeah, we're talking about P2P. P2P cannot be figurehead. Is it as if who? I think we cannot be figurehead. Because they don't agree with each other. They are just running from pillar to post. You understand?
3: Mm.
2: One afraid of having phobia for parties, party primaries and party conflicts. And that is B2B for you. He was not able to bring, he and of course his friend, Adeku, he was not able to bring the centrifugal forces together in the different parties, especially the Labour Party and the PDP, respectively, at the initial. So let me talk for me, I will conclude by saying that there's no vacancy in our council to this government. Thank you very much. God bless Nigeria.
3: Thank you. Thank you for having your say and for making your analysis in your usual mature and sometimes combative way. I appreciate you for that. All right, the line is free. AP who tried calling, you can actually call back, but please just them. Hello, we have a caller here.
4: Hello, Bioko, who be calling from Ikeja?
3: Obi, you are welcome. Obi,
4: how are you today, Bioko?
3: I'm fine, just I'm missing our fish.
4: Okay. Let me start with the xenophobia in South Africa.
3: Okay.
4: I'm not a friend of Adam Oshomole, but with this people appointed, with this, I agree with him in total.
3: Yeah.
4: I agree with him in the sense that, yes, what he said about, you know, tampering or, you know, going against South African interests in Nigeria. Yeah, people who say that the people working here in those countries are Nigerians.
3: Mm.
4: You know, the difference between we and South Africa, why they're doing all this is wrong, because there are a lot of informal people, Nigerians in South Africa, but why they are there, big companies, you understand what I'm saying?
3: Yes.
4: So there's no way we can do anything to them than to harass them. What does she want to do was just to harass, to make them understand that we are not happy. Mm. You know, so she has to, you know, register his grievances to, against South Africa. Mm. That is by the way. I love what he said. Let South Africa begin to think about it, and then to know that we're also not happy with them. And for me, the NDC, what they did, the convention was super. That was wonderful. You see, some people say, Obi, why did Obi leave for NDC to NDC? They have seen now, that vote, NDC now, what do you call it, they have joined their case in 16 of that. So I don't know till when, maybe till next year. If Obi was there now, people would have said that he doesn't have said. Now he has moved to NDC before being a smart person. I'm happy for him, that is great. If there is some people are saying that there's no vacancy, that's all, no problem. With the name Peter and okay, people are dejected, going to toilet 3-4 times a day. So I don't know why they're saying that. But that's the vacancy, 100% vacancy, that's all. And for Fubara, what did Peter said about Fubara? He said that if there are only 14, these are there 36 governors now. Other ones are not there now. Mm. So everybody, let us calm down.
5: Yes.
4: His own date will come to, and the Fubara is going to be the governor of River State. People said before they gave him this when he was the time they gave him 6 months suspension. They will not have his back. I see the governor. I don't know why people are still saying what is not possible. Fubara will be the governor of River State. Your God, if I remember anything, I'll call you back. Thank you very much.
3: Okay, appreciate you, Mr. Obi. Thank you for dropping your contribution short and sharp. All right, the line is okay. I think we have a caller here. Hello.
6: Hello.
3: Hello, please. Good morning. Hello. Hello. Sorry. We're doing our best. I mean, I'm answering you, but I can't hear you. All right. It's okay. We have a caller here. Hello.
7: Hello, Malta.
3: Aha. AP, please.
7: Brother, I want to go.
3: I had to cut you off because you began your usual. Yes. Let's be serious and mature, please.
7: Sorry, I'm saying don't say alleged. Mm. All right. I wanted to land somewhere. Are you getting me? All right. So I think, let me not just do this. I think we need to give the current president, we need to give him time. Are you getting me? Just like I said before, initially we were not producing our own oil. Where is our oil? But most of them were based on importation. Are you getting me? But for the very first time, we are now producing our true Dangote refinery. Although it is owned by Dangote, but that is a measure of a government interest. I get it, because we just understand the IOCs, international oil companies, they have almost 100% stake in our oil. I get it. So for the government to be able to, you know, get a little for Dangote, I think we need to praise you for that. And for the fact that we are producing, we need to also encourage you. Are you getting on? Let him go again. See, Nigeria goes for today, only today. But this man called now, he's now kind of, like the Bible says, breaking the fallow ground. Like that has been a fallow ground. Imagine the secretary of the FBI's been ahead. See, the time of Shagari, are you getting it? This current school that
3: we have
7: in the neighbors, only fleet of schools.
3: AP.
7: It's the time of
3: AP.
7: Yes. Yes, sir.
3: See, which of the headlines are you reacting to?
7: I'm talking, like I said, I'm talking about the NDC convention. So I'm relating to how they cannot beat this current president. And this current president is trying. The president has given us even the South Southeast Development Commission, Southeast Development Commission. Even now, the majority of Nigerians are complaining that there is no electricity. Even as the president has signed a bill, are you getting when he has signed a bill, and we are expecting you to come and execute that bill in the state again, which not. So again, so we should give him 10 years in order to a plan for this country. We should give him time so that this plan materialize. Are you getting me? See, I check, I went to check, because of what happened, I went to check the website for America, the borrowing that it is. America has been borrowing from 1790s, over 240 years. So I want to say this, that borrowing is not bad. And those borrowings are not our money. It is the power that we give to the government to use them on our behalf. I went through. America is going, I checked, America is going over $38 trillion.
3: Okay.
7: Whatever you reach them.
3: All right.
7: So this president knows how to use that power. He's maximizing the opportunity. And let me say some of those borrowings abandoned projects. Everything, we don't sign a deal with the Chinese.
3: I'm calling you, and you're just going on and on and on and on. Of course, you have a right to respond to that particular whatever, but I just felt... Hello?
5: Hello?
3: Hello, please. Good morning. This number had called earlier and the same thing happened, so probably you have a problem with your line which you need to sort out before you call again. It's not from our end, apparently it's from your own end. Sorry about that. Okay, hello.
5: Hello.
3: Hello.
5: Good morning.
3: Good morning, please. Good morning. Okay, you're welcome.
5: Yes, I want to talk about... what the social estate for serving South Africa.
3: Okay.
5: I support him. They should close their business. But the problem is that the House of Assembly is benefiting from all those committee on communication. They are benefiting a lot from MCN. But in the inside, they are supposed to sit there and license it and take over MCN. You understand? Take over that bank and DSP. No, they have sold DSP. Because when you do this into the elites, when they are doing this in their country, the elites will cry to them and say that our business will suffer. But well, if it's America, will you do this into America? Can't see what Nigerians are suffering, that they are killing them inside them. Who did not commit any offense? If you see if you get anybody who has arrested them, arrest that person and take him to court. So I can do so. The first business is they are saying Nigerians should come back. You leave their businesses and come back for what? We're supposed to put off every time we have with South Africa. Look at what our senior president did to them. If you get them forget that was to leave his country.
3: Mm.
5: We're supposed to cut ties with South Africa, diplomatic relationship. Let the ambassador to Nigeria leave this country. We call our ambassador to South Africa. The relationship is nothing. We should forget about whatever we did to them. Cut off every relationship. Concerning the NDC, these are wise men, and I was advising Obi to enter NDC. And look at it now. If Jose Obi was in NDC, the case would have been worse itself. Now they postponed the case. They adjourned the case indefinitely. So it may be next 5 years. It may be next May. After May 29, next year, they will hear about that one. It is indefinite. You can imagine. And that is where he went and put his head. Before, I was telling him before to go and join Syria at this case. Listen. Because he was a man of integrity. He's the only one with Abaribe in the Senate that we're defending Nigerians. Well, everybody knows the level of this man. He's a man of capacity. So that is the thing. That goes down at the back of a lion, but beside at the back of a goat. Obi took the best position. And I believe that he didn't give Obi and Kwakwanso the ticket. they will make it this country. Nobody can read that election. Some of that was people that said there is no vacancy in Asorok. There are vacancies. Vacancies in Asorok. We are the employers. We are the employers. Anybody we employ will be in Asorok. We are the electorates. We have the power. Nobody can take it away from us because our eyes are open this 2027. Well, we vote rightly. And anybody that says collecting bribe, we know that he's a foolish person. Concerning Fubara, whatever he likes, says him to. No one concerns him. Anything that's happening in Rivers doesn't concern them because all of them are the same. If you don't win the election in the very first place, Fubara and Wick, all of them are the same. God bless you.
3: Okay.
6: Thank you.
3: Appreciate you. AP, so that I hope you're listening and see how people make their points and move on. You know, but for you to come and you're dilly-dallying, I mean, we have other headlines in the paper. After a while, it begins to sound like a broken record. That's why I had to cut you off, because there are people sitting at home who are also listening. We don't want to bore them with your monologue. You understand? That's why I had to cut you off. You can call back and make sound analysis, and that's very okay. The call here. Hello.
5: You're good.
3: Hello.
5: You're good. Okay, no better for this job where you did well. You never say anything.
3: Sorry, who is?
5: Me, I go leave the station alone. If not me, I go run. Oh, God, help us. President of this country, don't be happy. Don't be happy now, happy. Yeah, help us.
3: Is it AP? Okay, I thought it was AP. He actually said.
5: Let me talk about Peter. Peter Obi, they say he doesn't like going for primaries with other people. Yes, because he doesn't want to throw away money. Because when you throw away money, definitely you are going to recoup when you enter when you are the saddle. He doesn't want to spend that money they spent on primary. You know, so that is the reason. Okay, now, Governor of Lagos said he's been endorsed. The president is endorsing the president. So what's the difference between what they're doing to the president and the Hamzat now in Lagos? It's the same thing. Because his governors have been endorsed everywhere. Now, so what's the difference with what Peter Obi is doing? My brother, I beg you, no, go crazy. I beg you, make this work close. May go ahead. Thank you very much.
3: All right. Thank you. I think that's okay. All right. Let's continue, please. Let me go through the headlines on the Vanguard newspaper again. The banner headline, 2027, the odds favor Obi Nkwasu as NDC zones presidency to South, VP to North. We have a call here. Hello.
8: Hello.
3: Hello, please. Good morning.
8: Good morning.
3: You are welcome, sir.
8: Patrick is calling from Obata.
3: Patrick, you're welcome, please. Let's hear you.
8: Yes. Pure gold, have you?
3: Yes, but this is pure gold.
8: Yes. I think it is time for us to begin to cut AP from better side. His output is becoming unacceptable. You cannot market what is not marketable. Tinubu is not marketable for 2027.
3: No, that's...
8: No matter how you twist it...
3: That's not why I stopped him, to be sure. That's not why I stopped him. Anybody's free to support whoever he wants to support. That's his view.
8: You know, he believes if things are working well, we need to... Nobody will tell you, oh, this thing is good. When you look at you, see, yes, this is fine. How can you call black white? No. And you call white black?
3: But it's your opinion. You're the one who feels things are not working well. There are people who feel that things are working well. Because
8: yes, they should prove it to us that things are working. We need to know. We need to see it. We need to see the evidence.
3: Let's be objective.
8: We're old enough to know that, okay, if I eat something and the salt is there, either the salt is over or the soup tastes well, I would testify. Yeah, you prove it food well.
3: The president has some achievements to also show. You understand?
8: Mm.
3: you know, and there are people that he appeals to, you know. I try to be balanced, neutral, and objective, of course, as a journalist.
8: I understand. Uh-huh. I know that you are supposed to be a neutral person in this second term. Mm-hmm. But at the same time, where somebody is getting it wrong, you need to tell him, no, you are not putting it the right way. You don't need to provoke people simply because whoever you like, not understandable enough to push it on those people and say he is doing well. That's where we are talking about here now. JP should be very careful with himself over there, wherever he finds himself. Don't provoke us anymore.
3: It's okay.
8: We don't want to.
3: He just needed to be guided.
8: They already know the arrowhead of who is bringing Nigeria to work. Don't begin to come and tell us, okay, today, where is Simon? Can he come and walk the street of Nigeria free? I say, yes, I did a good job. So, please, let's hold it there. Thank you.
3: All right, Mr. Patrick, thank you. We must all learn to know that people have the right to any view that they hold, you know, and people have a right to support in the political space, to support any candidate or party that they support. You know, where I find it wrong is when you think your own position must be imposed on other people, and any other person who doesn't stand with you shouldn't stand anywhere. That's wrong. It's live and let live. As you're championing your own, as you're promoting your own candidate or party or ideology, allow people also to promote theirs. Hello.
6: Diego.
3: Yeah. Good morning.
6: Can you hear me?
3: I can hear you clearly. Go ahead.
6: Can you hear me, Diego?
3: I can hear you. Please go ahead.
6: I said, I'm afraid I've not started. Please, let us know the price we are going to pay for us to campaign for anybody of your choice. Please, get us the price. So at the moment they open, we'll start paying. Yes. Very, very important, neighborhood. Very, very important.
3: Well,
6: I can't imagine somebody telling us that the Dangote refinery was done by CDO in this regime now. Not those kind of things. And DDC, they did it for the hostels. So it's not that. No, I don't see anything there. You know. That's what to give us the price for that. So I will start getting our candidates. Thank you very much.
3: All right, Obi. Thank you. You're kind of right there, isn't it? If you want to promote P2P, you pay this. If you want to promote APC and President Tinubu, you pay this. I think we should do that. The program is Headlines and More, and on Radio 1, 103.5 FM. And we're looking at the Punch newspaper and the Vanguard newspaper. All right, Vanguard newspaper, some of the stories there, just in case you're interested in reacting. We have Lagos 2027, the APC drop. APC shops for Hamzat's deputy embarks on massive mobilization. Then we have xenophobic attacks, our South Africa horror stories by Nigerian survivors. All of these you find if you pick up a copy of the Vanguard newspaper. We also have police rescue 4 kidnapped children at Lagos bus terminal. AMVCA 2026 full list of winners. Okay, then you have Atiku Obi, birds of a feather and their vaulting ambitions. It's also on the Vanguard newspaper. Then you have the biggest change in my life has been happening at home. That's Adekunle Gold. 2027, fears mount. Atiku Obi Okwuegbuosọ may play into Tinubu's hands. I trust my husband, Priscilla Ojo, speaks on marriage to Juma Jux. Okay? Xenophobia, South Africa should pay compensation, Ambassador Umoko said that. Ekiti moves against kidnappings after pastor killed in night vigil attack. All of these you find if you pick up the copy of the Vanguard newspaper, and then we turn our attention to Punch newspaper. Let's see the headlines on the front page. Okay? The Punch newspaper has headlines, 2027, Fubara missing as APC screens 14 governors, Tinubu's challenger. All right, so, and I did say that many people are reading meaning into the fact that Fubara didn't come to pick up his, for the screening that APC organized. And I said, well, it's only 14 governors that came. And in fact, the chairman of APC was asked that question. He said, well, these are chief executives. They are busy governors. Some of them called in advance and said, look, we'll not be free. And that there's nothing untoward. After all, Fubara was not the only one who was missing. And I think that really should settle it. Beyond that, we got the story there that two other candidates from River State who are interested in becoming the governor of the state come to Nigeria. Osho showed up. Their names were given as George Kelly and somebody Chinda. We understand that Chinda is actually a member of the PDP. But you know, in River State, you really can't say PDP, APC, because a PDP stalwart in the person of Yusuf Wike happens to be a stalwart also in the APC. You know, so the lines are so blurry. So it doesn't surprise that you have a PDP a member coming over to APC to pick nomination for coming. Of course, he picked nomination for governorship, to run for governorship under the APC, and then came for screening also. That's the weakest style of politics that we're witnessing in Nigeria. Okay, so we leave that. We have Redeemed Church Awaits report on pastor accused of attempted rape. These are issues I think that we should be reacting to, because this one, the video circulated where the lady boldly said, accuse the pastor. You know, I think that there was some sort of gathering was going on when the lady stood up and accused the pastor right to his face. And many people have commended the lady for taking that part, for her boldness. And well, Redeemed Church says they've constituted a body to investigate, and right now they are waiting reports from that body. Of course, after the lady made the allegations, we understand that other women also came forward to say that they had gone through similar stuff in the hands of the pastor. All right. Then we have that belt damaged my eye at 6. You know, when I was still 6 years old, I was actually a lady, a four-year student. 21-year-old Esther Riomi, you know, had an interview where she's from Ondo State. And then she told a story why she was 6 years old. She said, my dad got back from work early that morning. My mom was in the house with her friends, and I was in the parlor with some other children who were playing, and the noise disturbed my dad. So he got up and came to warn us to stop playing because it was disturbing his sleep. We stopped for a while, and I didn't join them to play anymore, but the others kept playing. By the time my dad came outside again, he just turned to me directly and flogged me with the belt. In the process, the iron part of the belt hit my left eye and it started bleeding. And there's a caller here. Hello. Hello. Hello.
9: Hello.
3: Yeah, hello, please. Hello. Hello. Okay, you're welcome, please.
9: Thank you. I want to talk about RDC security in the Southwest.
3: Okay.
9: They should hold the government as responsible. Look at in the talking of Udo. All these things that are happening in Bara, Yoruba people are being kidnapped and all these things. And the government states, you see things happening like this, they should declare state of emergency there, because collected 500 billion from the suppressed intervention fund, and they are collecting security votes every month. So why shouldn't they organize a very powerful joint tax force, vigilante, to secure their people? Why shouldn't they buy a horse plant that they buy weapons and everything and come and enter forest and decimate these people? Why are they behaving like this? They should hold the governors responsible. And if you see the area where they are doing this thing, it is where they have a lot of deposits in the soil. When they pursue these people, the next thing you will see is illegal mining. They should deal with all these governors. Because Mr. President should give them all the message that if something like this continues, she will declare state of emergency in their state. You see that they will wake up. This killing is too much. In plus, in fact, the governor has the capacity.
3: Hello? Okay, I think you either ran out of credits or network through your out. Sorry about that. But you can always call back. The program is on until 10 o'clock. Right now, it's 28 minutes past 9. We still have slightly above 30 minutes to go. Your calls are welcome. Just in case you're tuning in, the number is 0704-700-3341. 0704-700-3341. So I was bringing you up to speed with the headlines on the Punch newspaper. I told you about the lady who told a sad story how her father's belt damaged her eye while she was six. And the father beat her with the belt and the iron parts hit her on the eye, started bleeding. There was treatment was delayed, and today she is blind, a student of Foye. That should be a lesson to every father or parent, for that matter, everybody in authority. You know, if you want to apply discipline, please be cautious. Don't discipline to the point where you yourself will be the one that regrets the calling. Hello.
10: Hello.
3: Hello, AP.
10: AP
3: is it AP or AP? Let me clarify that.
10: A for Apple, E for God.
3: Okay, AP. Okay, I thought it was AP. Okay, go ahead, AP.
10: Okay. So I think the NDC, we don't stand the chance, because when we were together in the NDC, we were trained, you understand? So, you know, we are happy that people get affected, we lost their NDC, so that their votes will be divided. Because the Bible says that we have divided between itself, which cannot stand. Also, I want to commiserate with all the families that have been through the insecurity rules in Nigeria. I want to tell the government to do more. The government is trying, they have brought the mobile weapons, they have done collaboration, the government is not sitting by us sooner and solve the insecurity issue. Alright, but they should also do more. And they should bring more money. In fact, they should pay families, they should pay them, they should not owe them at all. What happened that one of the army men was complaining? They should have been the police. They should pay the security people, pay them very well. And the president has set up an indemnity fund for armed forces. Everybody should contribute towards that indemnity fund so that our security people can be well punished. Are you getting it?
3: Oh, yeah.
10: And also the people, those political people that are sponsoring this thing in order to make the president look bad. Please, they should stop it. It is bad to speak blood. It is bad to speak blood. It is bad to speak blood. You should not use because of politics and the spoiling blood. No, those political friends of the president. Politics should be, it shouldn't get to that extent. Please, and let
7: The man is trying to do something. Visualize what he said. It's not by stealing God, please. And I pray the president, as he's trying his best to solve this challenge, will succeed. And especially.

0: Can you hear me now?
1: Praise YS, I can hear you clearly. Go ahead, sir.
0: Thank you very much. You see, all the people see the party, all of them, they are not trying to have their own candidate. And that's what Vladimir had. If come 2027, if we'll be coming up, Atiku coming up, and our boy want to run for second time, because I'm never talk of the quarter for Mr. President. I just want him to perform for this fair time. All the promises he promised Nigeria, I want him to fulfill his promises. And therefore, other party, we are talking of Obi today. Obi is a former governor for 8 years. Atiku, former vice president in this country. Both of them are capable of running this country. But in the corner of God, we don't know what that what the bigger thing that's talking now to do better than the fact that it's on the table right now. Because for me, we talk of subsidy removal, plenty of naira, the form of our country. That was great bring the majority of Nigeria. But we can understand this very well. We know politics are in this country. What I meant to know between now for me is something the future generation benefit. We are talking of a hero that being awarded 40 years ago and they are done. And then this effort of 18 is what has carries very, very much, because I love education and I want the children of the dead of the poor to be educated. That's why they were giving the borrow their money now. Any coming government can say, okay, the money you former government borrows you, and I give you to what you have given to this government. I'm telling you, you give it to forever. And any coming one, like Obi now, if you come on board, it's my president. But I will say one thing. Why can somebody running away from your mate, you can contest with? If you can, we are running for primary. If anything happens with the president of the country, will you run out of Nigeria because you have a problem in your country? For me, I think when you come over today, it's in Nigeria. But I wanted to know something very clear. If you are not, why don't I tell somebody to come to Nigeria? The man that can rule this country, like this is taken by this present government today. I have any politician can take that decision. One time in office, you take subsidy away. I don't know the problem of taking subsidy. Politician is keeping pay to Nigeria. But they want all the money they have for this subsidy removal, money borrowed, to spend it widely. If you want to pay electricity, you want good roads, our education should be a group. Everything is working. It's very important to that government. For me, I pray for all of them. Anyone that is God present, God judges them, is my present. But some people will be catching kicking. It was without so. You can't say that. I want you to take it for yourself, for your children. Because you are after 18 years, they are adults. They can take it by themselves. My dear friend in the studio, God bless you for you. Let me stop here.
1: Okay. I appreciate you, sir, Prince YS. Very mature submission you made, just like you always make mature submissions. What I would say is, yeah, politics many times is heated, and Nigeria gets overheated because we have a lot of underlying currents that get mixed up. In politics, we have the tribal sentiments, we have religious sentiments. There's a caller here. Hello.
2: Hello, good morning.
1: Good morning to you.
2: How are you, sir?
1: I am fine, and how are you?
2: Engineer Neib from Yabu.
1: Engineer Neib, it's been a while, though.
2: It's true that there are not been coming. It's that we have been attending to us.
1: Yeah, that's true.
2: The caller.
1: That's true. You're right.
2: I know that you will go divide it, so you know how you share your...
1: Yes, because people need to go to church. Yes.
2: Let Nigeria continue.
1: Oh, yeah.
2: My problem, my major issue for that on security now.
1: Okay.

0: Mr. President is very serious about security. These security issues will be checkmated. The Oluyede is not capable. That chief of defense staff. Because if you continue to witness the same thing, you don't be transparent and let us see these people decimated. But the same thing continues to happen the same way. And Christopher Musa said that this may be this. Your service chiefs will go. And Mr. President is not saying anything. He immediately, very dastardly, has happened somewhere. He will call meeting. The president will call meeting. What we did here, before the meeting ends, another thing has happened. How can we continue like this? If we are serious with the issue. Then concerning the question of European Composo, they are not the desire we are waiting for. You can't, if you can cash, you can't land. That is my own philosophy of life. There is need for. If you have many days, you know that the government of the day is not standing us right. Then you people should team up as one formidable force. Not just the day, okay, you are moving from this place. You have agenda. What agenda that is not a Nigeria agenda? Are you the best thing we have in Nigeria? We only want two things that will make Nigeria be encouraging you to cut your head. Not the thing that you divide yourself and you want. Nigeria to stop it, and some people will be praising them for ethnic and ethnicity and tribalism issues. Mm. We cannot help Nigeria. Mm. Nigeria must move forward with good economy. Somebody is talking of church for something, and how many people are accessing it? And is it every year? No. What is the cost of education? What is the school fees now? Some people that have been paying 27,000 naira. School fee. They are now paying about 200 and something thousand naira. And you say you borrow them your money, which for them they might not be they cannot be accessible to the next year. It's not the best for our educational system. Bring the price of education down. Encourage the lecturers. Make do a follow-up function. On them and make sure that they produce. If they can produce results, verify fair and good. But if you just say that you have already spent money and then you don't even take care of the lecturers, whether College of Education all over the country, they have not gotten minimum up to now, since the time it was introduced by Buhari, they have not been given. I don't have a who does that. So you say you are encouraging education. The great anyway depends on people's comprehension of things. But at the same time, not these people that are putting up and down to be caring for this. If you can't come together as under one umbrella, under one party to fight this present government, I don't encourage it. I don't believe in them, and I cannot support them. If you can't, you get cash, you can't land. That is what the philosophy is. They have been doing it right from the first republic, second republic, the third republic. They said the president did the same way. You think that you achieve results. It can't happen. We are wise up in Nigeria. That is my submission. God bless Nigeria. Thank you.
1: All right. Thank you very much, Engineer. Very passionate, always making very passionate submissions anytime he has the chance. That's because Nigeria's politics is quite very emotive. There's a caller. Hello.
2: Good morning. I will be calling back.
1: Obi, you're welcome.
2: You see, sometimes Nigerians.
1: Obi, are you related to?
2: Our faces are all engraved in tribalism. It's engraved. Tribalism means it's engraved in our faces. Are we not supposed to blame Atiku Abubakar for division between Kwakwaso, Obi, and Atiku himself? Atiku, PDP, when it was sold to the South, he did not agree. Now, for more years, to complete that term, Atiku is not agreeing. This is going to cost him the trouble between Kwakwaso, Obi, and Atiku. Let us continue to sit in this country, because our biases is getting off hand. The people of Atiku, look at the NPC, so send their tickets to South. NPC South. Every other party, NPC, every other party South. It's only Atiku. The same mistake he made. people with PDP that they saw PDP. That's the same thing is working now. Is it that is it not a thing that is causing the trouble? If I think I said, hey, Obi, hey, Amechi, you people, show of you, go and do the primary. Anybody that comes out, I will support you. Wouldn't it be nice? Wouldn't it be nice? A man of 18 years. I know that age is not all that barrier. It doesn't matter. But this issue of zoning to the south, I think we should have allowed them to complete their 4 years. Let's go and spend the space for God's sake. Huh? I may go later, my brother.
1: All right, thank you, Obi. Yeah. Obi making his submission there and putting the blame on Atiku. I guess he was responding to. Do we have a call here? Hello?
3: Hello, well done. Engineer Nia, call back.
1: Okay, Engineer Nia.
3: When Abad Makoni was mentoring Zeke, Abad Makoni was 84, while Zeke was 44. And there was the issue of saying that people need to be mentored. You don't say Atiku is not supposed to, you support somebody. And we look at 1999 now. The South has had the longest starting time. Years. And we have half a South and half a Western arm. Well, you know, it's from Irabiti. And from Osun, we are only not from the same territorial district, we are from the same state.
1: Okay.
3: And I'm not supporting him. I don't even expect the president to come from the southwest now. Now we talk of having somebody like Tinubu in power. But for the progress of Nigeria, for the betterment of everybody, who can say, what Obi is not the best person in Nigeria now to rule Nigeria. And even among the candidates, he's not the best. Character-wise, all of them have their skeleton, their control. All of them, if you want us to start explaining, when it gets to that point, we will explain it and you will see. Atiku cannot support Obi. Obi, what do came to Ghana? Let us do this thing together. Then you come to the party eventually. You start us making, reaching out, declaring with people as against those people. That's betrayal. And you think that then you can you now say that there is no way for you. You now turn to another party. You think that people are not wise. I'm more than what you are thinking that I'm not in the military. I voted running the Second Republic, UPN, NDP, the GNPP, PRP. I voted. So I know politics. I know something about politics that in the, and I serve Nigeria, let the NNS arm be. And the weapon electrical engineer to Liberia to cancel that will do. So I'm saying it publicly to let you know that I believe in Nigeria and superiority, supremacy of the government of Nigeria. So not just anybody coming now to say you want to. I work with the Bosekano and the senior Kekaja. People like that, people I caliber in the military. And I homo, I think it. So it's not as if I'm being sentimental, that I want people to put their hands together. So, continue to if Atiku comes first 4 years, automatically it will come to me. And if he doesn't want to do that, he's pairing with somebody now, reaching out to Bala Mohammed, reaching out to this, then he can ask Atiku. And then when he saw that he cannot, he's not up. But why do you continue to divide yourself? Right from the First Republic to this thing. And when you now fail, you're now there in the region. When there is a war and you are beating hands and hey, the problem, why are you continuing to make that noise? When you are the one that scared is stop the fire, you cannot withstand it. Let us see now. We are going to the people will not vote here. But that place purpose the law. God bless Nigeria, thank you.
1: Okay. Incidentally, he's spitting fire this morning. All right. If we're going to follow typical pattern, I'm sure Obi, not there. There's Obi and there's Obi. Obi will likely call back to react to Incidentally. You know, I begged for this. I said, let it be a bit hot and
4: let there be some conflict. Okay, there's a caller here.
0: The caller is here waiting for you to pick my call.
4: Okay, I've picked your call. Let's hear you.
0: And thank you for picking the call at the right time because you have maybe 10 minutes to go.
4: Yes, yes.
0: The name here is being Prince Wires. Calling you from Osu, the city in the center of Unifas.
4: Prince Wires, you're welcome.
0: Which is, for me, it's so important. French education, I'll be number one, I'll be number two or number three. Because if somebody not allow my family, my friend, my country to benefit education from primary to university level, whether you go to any other institution, whether you have education, polytechnic, I'm telling you, I will pay that government to the highest level. What am I saying is, because I need this LSD to do it, especially in Southwestern Nigeria, it is primary, free primary school to secondary school. But no government will say, I will sponsor you to university or polytechnic, unless if you are given scholarship. But today, the government throughout Nigeria apply to the educators free. They will give you 20,000 plus this day, the monthly. For you to be educated, I will never forget that book. That is why today, majority of Western Nigeria will never forget Obafemi Awolowo. And when they start this school education in the Western region, if you look where or other to get the money to finance this, that I introduce tax then. So farmer, they book up by 5 o'clock, go to the farm to assist tax collectors. So for me, as by that time, when we were busy, even though some farmers that we married today, 4, 5, with their wife, they need their children to go to farm. They are pissing away what they see. Why are all the children that go to help their farm? He said go to school. And so now they were pissing away what they see. We never forget that man. And today, when somebody say, the jack up, go to Rashi today. I asked which I found my daughter that he has 10,000 naira back that year. So what are you talking to me? Somebody said 200,000. If you go to Bradford University, Bradford Institution, you can pay million if you have the money. But if you stay to university, Bradford University is not as costly as Bradford University. And those who want to govern Nigeria today, so they have university. Well, if they want education to be free, to support the student want to go to higher institution. So for me, anybody can become president of Nigeria, but if somebody does not go for you, we should not forget it. Now, I can remember, over the period, our house was up for a year. Only my love relationship to president, they go on strike for 8 months. But today, our house never go on strike. Anybody who wants to go back on strike, they will sit at a round table and say to the matter, could you believe 2019 where the meet agreement has until the last day signed the agreement now. It's not implementing it. The two foreign governments, the meet agreement without forbidding promises. What are we talking about? I must say somebody who does something possible for me. Who wants to you? Okay. God bless you.
4: Thank you. I appreciate you. I support you on that count. I like to be objective. When somebody does well, praise him. When he misses it, lampoon him. Okay, there's a caller here. Hello.
5: Hello, Piyogos.
4: Yeah, Obi, you're welcome.
5: Piyogos, can you hear me?
4: Clearly, please. Go ahead.
5: Yeah, I'm an absolute supporter. Okay. And whatever anybody wish or you like, and you believe in something, you support that. I don't like people pretending, hanging somewhere and be talking at the middle without saying one thing. If you love Atiku, support him. How can you say that it's to be that a man that goes in for 30 million votes without any grassroots, without anything? Let me see how Atiku is going to get the votes. Because he's someone with the PDP. It was the PDP grassroots that he was using all this time. Somebody the PDP. So let us see how he's going to get that result. A man who has been contacted since 1993 is a bad market for me. As a businessman, I will not invest in something that will not make sense to me, that I'm not going to return. I think it's a bad market. For now, I respect him, I like him, but his time has, generally speaking, he's overshooting his wrong way, generally speaking. Yes, but she's overshot his wrong way. From 1993 to today, that's all with the same boys in the first school. What are you talking about? He has been contesting since. If I want to invest money with him, I will not invest my money in him. Because he has paid his work. That's the point I want. Nobody should come here today. Obi that has his son for 7 million without the Papa So. Now with the combination of Papa So, and my brother, the people who have interest. Seriously, interest is going to happen at the post back. Thank you very much.
4: Okay. All right. Clearly, we have quite a number of people who call in here are staunch supporters of various political actors. There's a caller here. Hello.
6: Yeah, thank you, Uncle. I want to react to the fact that whether Atiku destroyed PDP, Atiku never destroyed PDP. Jonathan destroyed PDP because you are a president for the minority and you want to be a sole candidate. The second time, who does that? Even if you want to do it, you appeal to certain people. You are not the founder of that party. When somebody was vice president, you are deputy governor. And you say it's not entitled to stand with you in the primary. And even Obasanjo wrote letter. He went to meet him, and he was well, of people did not want to allow Obasanjo. Obasanjo frustrated for Olaji. Trying to appeal to people to get to power, to retain your power. So, Jonathan has destroyed PDP. I can do it 100%. So, it is not as if. And Obi was one of the people supporting Jonathan then, because he was in his picture, he was one of his advisors. He has appointment under Jonathan. So that does it. So, if you want us to start to open their Pandora box.
4: I don't know what happened. Maybe network threw you out, or otherwise your credit finished, one of them. But your point is quite made. I'd like to thank all of you. I think the time is fast spent now. We just have 4 minutes, and better use those 4 minutes to round off the program. The program started slowly and sleepily, but towards the middle, or somewhere past the middle, it lit up with the usual, the typical, what's the word now? Action that the program is known for. You know, that's the value of conflict. Sometimes you introduce conflict. We had three different camps, one speaking for President Tinubu and the APC, another speaking for Atiku, and another speaking for four camps, and another speaking for Peter Obi. And of course, you had the neutrals. You know, Prince YS, yes, he called and said, this president, this administration has been good to me to that extent. I'm glad, you know, but at the same time, if Obi wins it, fantastic. If Atiku wins it, fantastic. All of them are great in their own whatever. AB called, wanted to do his usual monologue, you know, just talking as if somebody paid him to campaign for somebody here. And I had to shut him down and say, look, this is not a forum for that. When we create a forum for that, you can do that. You know, let's respect the code of the particular program. All in all, it's been another boisterous affair, and I'd like to appreciate all of you. We don't take for granted that you spend your own credit and call into this program and spend time speaking to entertain, enlighten, and educate at the same time. We appreciate that. You have to know that. Honestly, we appreciate you for that. It's all good. You have ventilated, you have jawed. Let's believe that you have learned from what the other person said, another person has also learned from what you said. Somebody is calling, but sorry, we're too late now. We cannot take your call. Let's shift it for another time. My name is Pure Gold Ezechi. Bigger than my name, the station is Radio 1103.5 FM. On the program has been headlines and more. Next Sunday, there will be another edition. I'm not promising that I'll be here next Sunday, but whoever is anchoring next Sunday, the kind of attention and support you give me today, please extend to that person. Thank you very much. At 10 o'clock, news update will be brought to you. That's in a few seconds time now.

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Assistant News Update at 10. Lagos State Executive Council members are set to render accounts of stewardship of the Governor Bajide Sanwo-Olu administration in the last 1 year. This was contained in a statement issued by the Commissioner for Information and Strategy, Mr. Gwenga Omotosho, and made available to newsmen in Lagos. According to the statement, the Ministry of Information and Strategy will oversee the one-month-long ministerial press briefing commencing, which will commence tomorrow at Lausa. Mr. Omotosho said the annual event provides an important platform for ministries, departments, and agencies to present to the good people of Lagos State, in facts and figures, the achievements of the present administration across various developmental pillars of the themes agenda. Participants at the Lagos State National Youth Service Corps NYSC orientation camp in Yoruba have decried a persistent water shortage allegedly caused by irregular electricity supply, forcing many corps members to wake up at odd hours daily in search of water. Some of the corps members said the situation and unstable power supply had continued to affect their welfare and living conditions. They noted that many of them wake up at midnight in search of water, a situation they described as exhausting and stressful, noting that they now ration water for their basic domestic activities, while stressing that the existing water tanks could no longer adequately serve the growing population at the NYC camp. They appealed to Governor Bajide Sanwo-Olu to pay an unscheduled visit to the camp and ensure corps members posted to Lagos have access to basic social amenities. A cleric, Pastor Kola Lawal, has urged Christians to make love the foundation of their actions, noting that giving, fasting, and other acts of worship are meaningless without genuine love, according to the Holy Book of 1 Corinthians chapter 13. Pastor Lawal, who gave the charge in a sermon in Lagos titled, How Deep Is Your Love?, said true love seeks the well-being of others and reflects the teachings of the Bible in 1 John chapter 4, verses 7 and 8. According to the cleric, loving God and loving one's neighbor are inseparable, noting that one can truly claim to love God while one cannot truly claim to love God while harboring hatred towards others. He described love as active, sacrificial, and sometimes inconvenient, citing the story of the Good Samaritan in the Bible as an example of selfless compassion and commitment to humanity. As the global community marks this year's World Poultry Day today, stakeholders in the poultry sector have renewed calls for urgent government interventions in the area of low-interest loans and feed cost subsidy to ease the crippling operational expenses affecting farms. Speaking on Radio 1, Agric Food and Events Program, the Deputy Chairman of the Poultry Association of Nigeria Lagos Chapter, Panlag, and President of Ayetodo Poultry Farm in Omojo, Mr. Folusho Adams, called for lasting government solutions to ensure the sustainability of the poultry industry to guarantee a stable supply of affordable eggs and chicken for consumers. Mr. Adams explained that the skyrocketing cost of poultry feed, day-old chicks, and rising energy prices are threatening to worsen the nation's protein deficit. He cried that the increasing cost of eggs has made the product unaffordable for many low-income households. He urged officials of the newly created Ministry of Livestock Development to engage feed producers and other key stakeholders to reduce production costs, noting that the rising prices of input materials are forcing many poultry farmers to scale down or abandon production altogether. And that was our news update at 10, reaching your radio 103.5 FM. Brings the time now to 5 minutes past 10. And this is where we seamlessly cross over to Sunday Splendor. That is when we serenade you. I was going to say entertain, serenade you with gospel tunes. And today we're beginning with worship. This young man, Theophilus Sunday,
is going to start it out for us. He calls this one Effing Vessel.

hearing things all around the world. We hear things, preachers, and things all around the world. But we want to hear you. We want to have an experiential knowledge of you.

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9: And here is the major news at 11. First, we bring you the headlines. Cleric attacks Christians on love. Commonwealth, they cry water shortage at Lagos NYSC orientation camp. Stakeholders seek government support as World marks Poultry Day. Security tightened as Hunter virus hit cruise ship docks in Spain. Now the news on four. I am Pure Gold SG. A cleric, Pastor Kola Lawal, has urged Christians to make love the foundation of their actions, noting that giving, fasting, and other acts of worship are meaningless without genuine love and according to the holy book of 1 Corinthians, chapter 13. Pastor Lawal, who gave the charge during a sermon in Lagos titled, How Deep Is Your Love?, said true love seeks the well-being of others and reflects the teachings of the Bible in 1 John chapter 4, verses 7 and 8. According to the cleric, loving God and loving one's neighbor are inseparable, noting that no one can truly claim to love God while harboring hatred towards others. He described love as active, sacrificial, and sometimes inconvenient, citing the story of the Good Samaritan in the Bible as an example of selfless compassion and commitment to humanity.
10: What does God love do, and what does it look like? In the story of the Good Samaritan, that's a story of love. Love your neighbor. Man was going on his merry way. He met someone who had been attacked by robbers, bleeding, dying. It was love that caused him to turn and stop and abandon what he was doing. That's love in action. If he had considered himself, his appointment, his meeting, the money he would have to spend, the inconvenience, he would not have been able to show love.
9: Pastor Lawal also urged Christians to embrace forgiveness and correction in love, saying true love does not discriminate and should be extended equally to family members, neighbors, and domestic workers. He further encouraged people experiencing conflict with spouses, parents, siblings, or friends to seek God's help in restoring peace and genuine love in their relationships. Lagos State Executive Council members are set to render accounts of their stewardship of the Governor Bajide Sanwo-Olu administration in the last 1 year. This was contained in a statement issued by the Commissioner for Information and Strategy, Mr. Gwenga Omotosho, and made available to newsmen in Lagos. According to the statement, the Minister of Information and Strategy will oversee the one-month-long ministerial press briefing commencing tomorrow at Alausa. Mr. Omotosho said the annual event provides an important platform for ministries, departments, and agencies to present to the good people of Lagos State in facts and figures the achievements of the present administration across various developmental pillars of the Themes Plus agenda. Noted that it will also create an opportunity to interact with Lagosians on the bold efforts at improving the welfare of all, especially as this year's event precedes the general elections. The Commissioner urged the media to engage constructively with each ministry, agency, and parastatal to help citizens to understand the administration's commitment to transparency, accountability, and inclusive government. Lagos State Deputy Governor Dr. Bafemi Hamzat has been successfully cleared by the All Progressives Congress APC Governor's Screening Committee in Abuja and received a clean bill of approval to contest in the party's forthcoming governorship primary election ahead of the 2027 general election. Speaking with newsmen after the screening in Abuja, Dr. Hamzat described the exercise as thorough and transparent, saying it reflects the democratic ideals of the party. According to him, the screening process was aimed at verifying the credentials, records, and experiences submitted by aspirants seeking to contest on the platform of the party. The deputy governor said members of the committee reviewed his documents and sought clarifications on aspects of his public service record and professional experience. Dr. Hamzat expressed confidence in the APC primary process and reaffirmed his commitment to the continued growth and development of Lagos State. He also stressed the need for leadership focused on innovation, good governance, and meaningful impact in the lives of citizens. The Federal Ministry of Works has announced partial closure of sections of the Kurudu-Shagama Road from tomorrow to facilitate the completion of ongoing reconstruction works. The Federal Controller of Works in Ogun State, Mr. Olaiwola Kumalafe, made this known in a statement made available to newsmen in Abuja. said the closure followed a directive by the Minister of Works, Senator Dave Mahi, ordering the contractor to resume work on critical sections of the highway to ensure prompt delivery of the project. According to Mr. Kumolafe, the affected sections are the stretch from Ikoro Roundabout to Sabo Junction in Lagos and from Cement to Coca-Cola in Wat Shigamu, where traffic from Ikorobi to Shigamu would be diverted through the construction corridors under a counterflow arrangement. While hinting that the construction will last for 3 months to allow execution of works and curbing of the rigid pavement, the controller assured that officers of the Lagos State Traffic Management Authority would be deployed to specially manage traffic during the period. Participants at the Lagos State National Youth Service Corps NYSC orientation camp in Yonibaja have decried a persistent water shortage allegedly caused by irregular electricity supply, forcing many corps members to wake up at odd hours daily in search of water. Some of the corps members said the situation and unstable power supply had continued to affect their welfare and living conditions. They noted that many of them wake up at midnight in search of water, a situation they described as exhausting and stressful, noting that they now ration water for their basic domestic activities, while stressing that the existing water tanks could no longer adequately serve the growing population at the NYC camp. They appealed to Governor Bajide Sanwo-Olu to pay an unscheduled visit to the camp and ensure corps members posted to Lagos have access to basic social amenities. You're listening to the major news at 11 on the Stable of Radio Nigeria, the best radio station of the year. A reminder of our headlines. Cleric attacks Christians on love. Corps members decry water shortage at Lagos NYSC orientation camp. Still to come, stakeholders seek government support as World Marks Poultry Day. Security tightened as hunter virus hit cruise ship docks in Spain. Stay tuned.

0: come back, the rest of the stories. As the global community marks this year's World Poultry Day today, stakeholders in the poultry sector have renewed calls for urgent government intervention in the area of low-interest loans and feed cost subsidy to ease the crippling operational expenses affecting farmers. Speaking on Radio 1 Agri-Food and Events Programme, the Deputy Chairman of the Poultry Association of Nigeria Lagos Chapter, Panlag, and President of Ayetodo Poultry Farm in Okojo, Mr. Folushor Adams, called for lasting government solutions to ensure the sustainability of the poultry industry to guarantee a stable supply of affordable eggs and chicken for consumers. Mr. Adams will explain that the skyrocketing cost of poultry feed, AO chicks, and rising energy prices are threatening to worsen the nation's protein deficiency. He cried that the increasing cost of eggs has made the product unaffordable for many low-income households. He urged officials of the newly created Ministry of Livestock Development to engage feed producers and other key stakeholders to reduce production costs, noting that the rising prices of input materials are forcing many poultry farmers to scale down or abandon production entirely.
1: If the government can help, at least it can be a little bit stable for a while, but too still expensive, because if you reduce parts of this component or feed we have, I can tell you, price of eggs and chicken will come down. Mm. It's supposed to be the cheapest protein we have, but now the way it's going, it's going to be a choice one. A choice food or a choice, the price of egg will go up, and only the rich can afford it, and it's not supposed to be so.
0: Mr. Adams maintained that World Poultry Day, celebrated annually on May 10, provides opportunity for government at all levels to prioritize poultry farming, strengthen disease prevention measures, boost production, and raise awareness of the sector's contribution to food security and economic growth. President Bola Tinubu has described the traditional institutions as a crucial mechanism to promote peace, strengthen unity, and develop the grassroots in the country. President Tinubu stated this at the final reception held in honor of the late Awujale of Ijebuland, Oba Sikiru at Daytona in Ogun State. The president, who was represented by the Ogun State Governor, Prince Dapo Abiodun, said his administration's Renewed Hope agenda was designed to reposition monarchs from ceremonial figures to active stakeholders in nation building. He affirmed that the federal government has projected the traditional rulers as partners in helping preserve cultural values, sustain governance, resolve conflicts, and stabilize the economic projects. President Tinubu noted that traditional rulers possess indigenous intelligence, moral authority, and social legitimacy that modern institutions cannot easily replicate. And away from Nigeria, almost a month after the first passenger died of the Hunter virus on board a MV Hondis cruise ship, report says it has finally reached Tenerife in the Canary Islands. Officials told newsmen that intensive preparations are underway to receive the ship in the port of Granadilla and help more than 100 people on shore to be repatriated. The Hondus arrived near the port before dawn as 1 nautical mile was enforced around the ship as it approached the island. Spain's health minister, Ms. Monica Garcia Gomez, described a complex operation to prevent the rare Andes strain of the virus from spreading as unprecedented. Spain's military police and disaster response teams have both set up large reception tents as access to the waterfront is restricted. Some sporting news. Super Eagles striker Victor Sime delivered another match-winning performance, scoring a brilliant brace as Galatasaray defeated Antalyaspor 4-2 to officially seal the Turkish Super League title. Sime was the hero once again for Gala, with his two goals playing a crucial role in securing the victory that crowned the Istanbul Giants League Kings for the 26th time with one round of games to go. The 27-year-old former African Player of the Year has 15 league goals with 5 assists so far. Elsewhere in Italy, Nigeria international goalie Maduka Okoye made 3 important saves to keep a clean sheet in Udinese's 2-0 victory over Cagliari. This is Okoye's 10th clean sheet in Italy's top flight Serie A. In Spain, super sub Nigeria striker Ako Adams came off the bench to score a dramatic stoppage time winner for Sevilla FC. The 2-1 win over Espanyol yesterday moved Sevilla 3 points clear of the relegation zone. Wash your hands, save your life, cover your food, knock out rats. To end the major news at 11, here again we bring you the main items. A cleric, Pastor Kola Lawal, has urged Christians to make love the foundation of their actions, noting that giving, fasting and other acts of worship are meaningless without genuine love. You heard that participants at the Lagos State NYSC orientation camp in Yoribaja have decried a persistent water shortage allegedly caused by irregular electricity supply, forcing many core members to wake up at odd hours daily in search of water. We also told you that as the global community marks this year's World Poultry Day today, stakeholders in the poultry sector have renewed calls for urgent government interventions in the area of low-interest loans and feed cost subsidy to ease the crippling operational expenses affecting farmers. And on the foreign scene, almost a month after the first passenger died of hantavirus aboard the MV Hondis cruise ship, the vessel has arrived in Tenerife in Spain's Canary Islands amid tightened security and strict health measures aimed at preventing the spread of the rare and the strain of the virus. That ends Radio 1 103.5 FM Major News at 11, your favorite news talk and sports station on the stable of Radio Nigeria, the best radio station of the year. 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It was edited by Yemisi Dada. I am Pure Gold SG. Harris, thanking you for staying tuned and listening. Good morning and keep listening.

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2: Nigerian politics, a representative democracy, is characterized by systemic erosion over the years. 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It's time for real talk. It's time for answers. Welcome to the Political Roundtable. 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

0: 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Verify the licensing status of such schemes on this website, www.cbn.gov.ng, www.nicom.gov.ng, www.pencom.gov.ng, www.sec.gov.ng. 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
1: Okay, people, ladies and gentlemen, boys and girls, you're listening right about now to the all news, all talk and all sports station. 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I'm on Radio 103.5 FM, Radio 1. My name is Kofi, and I confirm it. Oh, yeah, it was okay.

Yeah,

asked me, it's been another boisterous time on the program Sound of Splendor. Playing great tunes, if you ask me. And there he's the one singing now, titles that one, Tua. Tua means that's how it is. Right, we're seconds away from midday when we join our network studio to continue programming from there with Grassroots Nigeria Stately.

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1: The time is 12 o'clock. 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Good afternoon and thanks for joining us. I'm Fubara Pebble. The headlines: traditional rulers' wives join global community to celebrate Mother's Day. Nigeria and United States deepen cooperation on counter-terrorism. 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Now, details of the news. Nigeria and the United States are deepening cooperation on security, counterterrorism, and regional stability. National Security Advisor Madam Nuhuri Badu held 3 days of high-level talks in Washington with top U.S. officials, conveying President Bola Tinubu's commitment to the long-standing partnership. Ribadu met with U.S. Vice President J.D. Vance, Acting National Security Advisor and Secretary of State Marco Rubio, Undersecretary for Political Affairs Alison Hooker, and Assistant Secretary of Defense Daniel Zimmerman. The talks reviewed Nigeria-U.S. relations and focused on strengthening collaboration in counterterrorism, defense, intelligence sharing, regional security, and economic resilience. Ribadu stressed the need for sustained cooperation against terrorism, violent extremism, transnational crime, and cyber threats across West Africa and the Sahel. He said Nigeria remains committed to working with international partners to promote peace, stability, and democratic governance in Africa. Still on the visit, Ribadu also briefed U.S. officials on Nigeria's ongoing security reforms and a whole-of-government approach that combines military action with community engagement, economic development, and de-radicalization. He thanked Washington for its support in security assistance, intelligence sharing, defense capacity building, and humanitarian aid. The National Security Advisor reaffirmed Nigeria's commitment to the roadmap under the Nigeria-U.S. Joint Working Group. Both sides reviewed progress under the Joint Working Group and agreed on practical steps to boost intelligence sharing, military cooperation, border security, and capacity development for Nigerian security agencies. U.S. officials commended Nigeria's leadership in regional peace efforts and reaffirmed its role as a strategic partner in Africa. The meetings ended with a pledge to deepen engagement through regular dialogue and stronger defense and security cooperation. The Nigeria Democratic Congress, NDC, has zoned its 2027 presidential ticket to the South and elected a new set of national executives to lead the party following its just-concluded national convention in Abuja. The national leader of the party, Senator Siriaki Dixon, said NDC represents a broad coalition committed to national unity, democratic values, and inclusive governance. He commended members for their resilience and continued confidence in the party despite prevailing political and economic challenges, describing the convention as a turning point in the party's growth. Former presidential candidate of the Labour Party and NDC presidential hopeful Peter Obi told delegates and supporters that Nigeria must urgently confront challenges of governance, injustice, and weak institutions. He emphasized the importance of credible elections, accountability, and leadership driven by service rather than personal gain, and urged members to work collectively to rebuild public trust in the democratic process. The former governor of Kano State, Senator Rabiu Kwankwaso, who described the gathering as historic, called on party members to remain united and focused on strengthening the party nationwide. He backed the zoning of the presidential ticket to the South and pledged to work for the party's success at the polls. Still talking politics, a People's Democratic Party PDP governorship aspirant in Bauchi State, Malam Usman Adamu, says he will focus on holistic transformation of the state if given a chance. He stated this after submitting his expression of interest and nomination forms at the PDP National Secretariat in Abuja. Accompanied by his supporters and party members, Malam Usman expressed the hope that he would emerge victorious in a free and fair contest. According to Malam Usman, he is convinced that the Abdulrahman-led PDP is the recognized faction by the electoral umpire. Christian mothers have been advised to remain faithful in their divine assignment as builders of godly homes and destiny. The minister in charge of First Baptist Church, Gwawalada Abuja, Reverend D.G. Oyelami, who gave the advice in his message to mark Mother's Day celebration, reminded Christian mothers that their labor, sacrifice, prayers, and commitment to their families would not be in vain before God. Reverend DJ Yelami said the theme of this year's Mother's Day celebration, which is My Mother, My Model, was chosen in view of the fact that children naturally learn by example, hence the need for mothers to always be alive to their responsibilities, in line with the teachings of the Bible. The Baptist cleric therefore stressed the need for Christian mothers to always train and raise their children on the fear of God and be examples of righteousness and humility as they maintain a consistent prayer life for their families to enable the promises of God to be fulfilled in the lives of every member of their household. And as Nigeria joins the rest of the world to celebrate Mother's Day, mothers have been described as the foundation of every human society, nurturing growth, peace, and a brighter future for generations. These were the views of the wives of traditional leaders in the Surulere local government area of Oyo State. The wife of the Oromi of Okoland, Olori Abosede Akiona, and the wife of the Alakwa of Ukiakwa Kingdom, Olori Jewel Akintola, stated this during the celebration of this year's Mother's Day, organized by the programs department of FRC and Uguilu FM, held at the Oko Town Hall. They stressed the important roles mothers play in shaping responsible children and promoting peace within families and neighborhoods. In a remark, the general manager of Uguilu FM 89.3, Mr. Baratunde Salauddin, described mothers as the pillars of every home and key contributors to community development. During the program, Dr. Adeguke of Law Tech Hospital, Oko Annex, delivered a lecture on mental health and advised mothers to take proper care of themselves. There will be a live broadcast of the 2026 National Policy Meeting and National Tertiary Admissions Performance Merit, NATAP-M Awards, by the Joint Admission and Matriculation Board, JAMB, on the network service. The event will take place tomorrow from 10 o'clock in the morning at the Hairat Ade Balogun Auditorium, Body of Benchers, Plot 688, Institute and Research District, FCC, Phase 3, Abuja, near Open University and EFCC headquarters. All FRC and Sunan and FM stations are advised to hook up to the network service for the live broadcast.
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6: Action ignites this weekend. One match left to go. Rangers hunt the title as the NPFL climaxes. The stage is set for familiar foes, Rangers International vs. Bendel Insurance, this Sunday. All roads lead to the Nnamdi Azikiwe Stadium, electrifying and loud. Will the Flying Antelopes hold firm at the top of the log, or will the Benin Arsenals fight back and close the gap? Don't miss a moment of the action as our studio opens at 3:30 p.m. for in-depth analysis and kickoff at 4 p.m. It's Match Day 37, only on the network service of Radio Nigeria, Africa's largest radio network. 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
1: It's 9 minutes past 12. Many thanks for staying with us. Some Nigerians have called for improved welfare packages, prompt pension payments, and better living conditions for workers nationwide. They made the call on Radio Link, a Radio Nigeria audience participatory program, which focused on workers' welfare and dignity after retirement. Chief Ifeanyi Olumba from Imo State and Musa Ikekalu from Jos said many retirees face hunger and hardship due to poor welfare and delayed entitlements.
7: The plight of pensioners is even more than what they are working, nothing to write home about. And many are dying as a result of hunger and frustration. While our seniors have taken tens of millions at the end of the union, please let us remember, there is God, though.
8: You can spend no less than 30 to 40 years serving your nation. And when you break out, you start trying to go for your benefit. Where is that obtainable in the union? And every day we celebrate Workers' Day. And we fail to emulate what other nations are doing.
1: Another caller, Abubakar Musa from Bidda, Niger State, urged the Central Bank of Nigeria to ensure price stability and proper implementation of macroeconomic policies.
9: It will not come at a better time than now when the plight of Nigerian workers need to be uplifted, both at the public sector and the private sector. I'm calling on Nigerian Central Bank to ensure the full implementation of the statutory mandate, which is ensuring price stability. They should come up with measures to ensure that the Nigerian macro and microeconomic policy are properly implemented.
1: Spokesperson for the Nigeria Labour Congress, Benson Opa, said government must invest more in housing, transportation and pension administration to guarantee a better life for workers before and after retirement. A former member of the Anambra State House of Assembly, Mr. Edward Ibuzo, has expressed concern over the number of security checkpoints on the Enugu Onitsha Expressway. Mr. Ibuzo stated this in an interview with journalists shortly after appearing before the screening committee for commissioner nominees at the State House of Assembly complex in Awka. He pointed out that part of his major priorities would be to address the issue of multiple police and other security outfits checkpoints on major routes in the state. Mr. Ibuzo said there were more than 15 checkpoints of different security organizations between Onitsha and Awka access of the Enugu Onitsha Expressway.
10: We need synergy. Transport has to do with environment. From Onitsha to Awka, we have more than 15 police checkpoints. These are part of the things I want to address, because we should be friendly with the people plying the road. They are there for us to protect them.
1: Mr. Ibuzo explained that the situation calls for action to make driving on the road more friendly for motorists and commuters. He emphasized that there were much work to be done, especially as it concerns the overhauling of the transport sector of the state.
10: We need a lot of overhauling. We want to make the street friendly. The parks are supposed to be managed well, decently. Let it not be any more arbory work. I'm happy, I'm grateful, because this is kind of what I believe in me, and I know I will do, and I will do well for the people of Anambra State.
1: The Commissioner for Transport Designate assured residents of the state that the ministry will work in synergy with other ministries to ensure that roads in Anambra were made vehicle friendly. Residents of Lafia have expressed concern over repeatedly breaking traffic lights by motorists and appealed back to authorities to step up public education on the proper use of traffic control systems. They say the violations are causing needless gridlock and accidents at major road intersections across the Nasarawa state capital. The appeal came during a Radio Nigeria Precious FM visit to key roads with traffic lights in Lafia to check compliance levels. Member Madaki reports.
11: In all climes of the world, without exception to Lafia, traffic lights are installed to enhance free vehicular flow and timing systems that avert conflicting movements at critical intersections of the road, particularly in urban centers. However, running red light is becoming a common phenomenon that breaks the sequence of traffic flow and threatens every road user's life, including that of the traffic offender, resulting to injury or death in some severe cases. Statistics have so far shown that beating red lights is one of the top causes of intersection accidents, especially T-bone or side impact crashes that are usually fatal. One of the residents, Mohammed Musa, called on stakeholders to educate motorists on road best practices in using traffic lights and its benefits.
12: Most of the people that they are riding Okada now, they just pick a bike and enter road. Let them have some orientation that they will be taking on process.
1: person.
11: Mr. Isaac Ukpoju blamed the ugly situation on uncultured attitudes of some road users who have refused to be open to change.
13: We still have to do a lot of sensitization for them to know that these facilities are not meant to punish them, they rather to safeguard their lives.
11: Mr. Abdullahi Gambo, Omar Sani and Sado Joseph made a case for security personnel to be stationed to man intersections with security lights and sanitize such places without endangering any fellow road users.
14: They should just get a committee to teach them the use of the lights.
15: Just we think it's good for them, let them try it. They'll go to any grave. It's good to avoid traffic.
16: By the time you beat traffic, an incoming vehicle can come and hit you and call accident.
11: They unanimously agree that obeying traffic lights is not just about avoiding a fine, but a foundation for safe and efficient movement for every road user in Lafia. Member Maraki, Radio Nigeria.
1: World Lupus Day is observed annually on May 10 to raise global awareness about lupus, a chronic autoimmune disease affecting millions worldwide. Lupus is often referred to as the disease of a thousand faces because its symptoms mimic those of many other diseases, making it challenging to diagnose. It can affect any part of the body, including the skin, joints, kidneys, heart, lungs, and brain. The day aims to educate the public, improve patient care, support research, and advocate better healthcare services. People show solidarity by wearing purple, the color associated with lupus awareness. In this special report, Sarah Manzo examines the health implication of the disease, its diagnosis, challenges, and required interventions.
17: Established in 2004, World Lupus Day unites patient groups worldwide to highlight the need for better research, healthcare, and understanding of the disease's impact. Key aspects of World Lupus Day include awareness goal to educate people on the disease, of which a 2026 survey revealed that 58% of people know little or nothing about lupus. The day emphasizes early diagnosis, increased research funding, and improved patient care. A consultant physician rheumatologist with the Justice University Teaching Hospital, Juth, Dungwam Stephen, explained that lupus is a systemic autoimmune disease that affects virtually every part of the body, and its exact cause is still unknown.
18: You have antibodies attacking the joint, the skin, the heart, the kidney, different parts of the body. Lupus is a systemic disease in the sense that it affects virtually almost every part of the body. And for now, we don't know exactly what causes lupus. And so there are some postulations, some genetic predisposition, exposure to silica dust, some chemicals in the environment. And this condition is common among females.
17: He enumerated some symptoms and triggers of the disease and emphasized that they may vary according to individuals.
18: Patients can present with purely kidney manifestations, different types of skin manifestations. The common one is the malar rash, like a butterfly rash that you see on the face, around the nose and then the cheek area. They can also present with hair loss, with some other skin lesion, joint pain, joint swelling, joint stiffness, chest pain, and then difficulty in breathing.
17: On the care for the disease, he said there is no cure, although clinical experiments are ongoing. The consultant physician rheumatologist explained that there is need for government to intervene to ease the burdens through sponsorship or subsidized treatments of lupus.
18: Government has to be involved in research. We have to send our samples to Abuja in most cases. Most of the labs here are not able to do, so why can't government provide these facilities here so that the turnaround time will be short?
17: A lupus warrior, Mupal Gonshing, spoke on her lupus journey, experiences, and challenges.
19: Lupus, I call it invisible disability, cripples one in so many ways. I can wake up energized, but within a short time, the body fails. I have access to health insurance, but unfortunately, the health insurance reached out and said that they do not cover the treatment for autoimmune diseases. And honestly, I felt stigmatized.
17: She called on government to provide more awareness on the disease, subsidized treatments, as well as provide more facilities to aid lupus tests and diagnosis. The theme for this year's World Lupus Day is Make Lupus Visible. In Just, Sarah Manzo, Radio Nigeria.
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1: President Bola Tinubu has called for closer collaboration between traditional institutions and modern governance to promote national unity, grassroots development, and social stability. President Tinubu made the call at the final burial ceremony of the Awujale of Ijebu land, Oba Sikiru Adetono, in Ijebu-Ode. The president described the late monarch as a disciplined and courageous ruler whose reign left lasting legacies in Yoruba land and Nigeria. He said traditional rulers remain critical to nation building because of their grassroots reach and role in conflict resolution and peace building. President Tinubu, represented by Ogun State Governor Dapo Abiodun, explained that the Renewed Hope agenda is positioning traditional institutions as active partners in governance, security, and economic mobilization. Former President Olusegun Obasanjo, in a keynote address, described the late Awujale as a man of integrity whose reign brought remarkable development to Ijebu land. Next, the State House Diary.

0: Welcome to another edition of State House Diary, where we bring to you last week's happenings from the presidential villa. I am Hamza Al-Ghali. President Bola Tinubu formally submitted his nomination and expression of interest forms to contest the 2027 presidential election on the platform of the All Progressives Congress, APC. Vice President Kashim Shettima submitted the forms on behalf of the president in Abuja. The vice president explained that President Tinubu has shown courage and capacity in steering the country through difficult economic reforms aimed at stabilizing the nation and securing a better future for the country.
1: When President Bola Tinubu has influenced the obligation of performing reserves worth about $3.99 billion, not enough to fund the importation of oil for 1 month. Instead of passing blame, he decided to make power rich and corruption really to make the country war. And Nigeria is now war. If they are resorted to cheap propaganda, we are out of the dark tunnel, and Nigeria is on a path to recovery.
0: As part of his engagement outside the country, President Bola Tinubu met with global investors in Paris, France, where he emphasized transparency and fiscal discipline as the rationale for the swift implementation of bold reforms. At the meeting, Minister of Finance and Coordinating Minister of the Economy, Professor Taiwo Oyedele, highlighted Nigeria's strong GDP growth in dollar terms in 2025. He said Nigeria recorded 11.2% GDP growth in dollar terms last year, a record that reinforced the country's ambition to achieve a $1 trillion economy in 2030. The minister said government was focused on ensuring its reforms bring about real benefits to Nigerians in the near future.
2: And the fact that we're able to give them the commitments, including Mr. President himself, about what we will not do. For example, we will not bring back subsidy because it creates distortion for the economy, and we will not introduce price control because we believe in markets, while at the same time ensuring that regulation is responsible so that there's no supplier, trader, manufacturer taking advantage of the Nigerian people.
0: The presidential media team said President Bola Tinubu delivered laudable transformational projects in the northern part of the country in line with his campaign promise to the people. In a statement after the conclusion of a media tour of federal government projects in the Northwest Geopolitical Zone by the Renewed Hope Ambassadors in collaboration with the presidential media team, the team explained that the Tinubu administration kept faith with the North owing to the interventionist and other government projects that are in various stages of completion. The tour took the team from Zuba Junction in the Federal Capital Territory to Kaduna, Kano, Jigawa, and Kebbi States. The team pointed out that the federal government under the Renewed Hope Agenda embarked on 260 special intervention projects across the country through the Federal Ministry of Works, out of which the Northwest Zone have 48 projects under construction. Vice President Kashim Shettima said the Tinubu-led administration was rebuilding Nigeria's economy to make states stronger and less dependent on federal allocations. The vice president stated this at the Nasarawa Investment Summit in Lafia, the Nasarawa state capital. He explained that ongoing reforms by the federal government were focused on improving energy supply, fiscal stability, tax administration, and investment opportunities across the country. Vice President Shettima noted that the reforms are already creating room for states to invest, grow businesses, and respond to needs of their people.
3: Our external reserves worth about $46 billion in 2024. They are the first education of the public, the five pillars to make the popular economy for our national economy. For our states are confident and based on this question, this recovery is even more consideration. Reform at the center has opened fiscal space across the federation and increased the revenue to states.
0: In another development, Vice President Kashim Shettima assured the Institute of Chartered Secretaries and Administrators of Nigeria, ICSAN, that the federal government will reach out to major stakeholders to fast-track the passage of its amendment bill with the aim of scaling the impact of the institute. The vice president gave the assurance when he received a delegation from ICSAN, led by its 30th president and chairman of the governing council, Mrs. Uto Upana, at the presidential villa. He congratulated the institute on its 60th anniversary, describing the upcoming event as a celebration of 60 years of professionalism and integrity. During a national women mega empowerment rally in Abuja with the team Power of 10 Million, The First Lady, Senator Oluremi Tinubu, said women will drive the country's next phase of development through their growing influence and participation in governance. The First Lady stressed that women have the capacity to shape political and economic outcomes and strengthen national development. She also gave the assurance that the women's charter presented at the rally will be delivered to the president as a reflection of their collective aspirations. That's it on State House Daily, bringing you updates from the presidential villa. I am Hamza Al-Ghali.

0: In sports, Rangers International of Enugu eyes 2026 Nigeria Premier Football League title. Let's go to Idris Dari for details.
1: Rangers International of Enugu will emerge as champions of the Nigeria Premier Football League with victory over Bendel Insurance in one of week 37 games to be played today. The Flying Antelopes top the table with 62 points and a win for the home side, coupled with Rivers United failing to take maximum points at relegation-threatened Wikitoris, will hand the Enugu-based side their ninth NPFL crown. The Rangers international game against Insurance will feature as Radio Nigeria star match of the weekend, with our team of commentators set to begin proceedings by 3:30 p.m. In the northwest part of the country, Ikorodu City, who are not far from the top, visit Katsina United, while the Shooting Stars of Ibadan host Baro FC at the Lekan Salami Stadium, Ibadan. Down at the bottom, defending champions Remo Stars will move out of the relegation zone with a victory against Bayelsa United, who are also in danger of losing their top flight status. Kun Khalifa face Abia Warriors in an Oriental derby in Aba. Kwara United to face Enyimba. Warri Wolves visit Kano Pillars, while Elkenemi Warriors entertain Niger Tornadoes, with the Borno Army 2 points clear of the Ikon Allah Boys. Nigerian forward Victor Osimhen produced a man-of-the-match performance as he helped the Istanbul Giants with 2 goals and an assist to lift the Turkish Super League last night. Gala defeated Antalyaspor 4-2 to make it 4 straight league success. Osimhen's contribution was pivotal as he leveled scores for the host to make it 2-2 before netting the 3rd goal. With the win, Galatasaray secured their 4th consecutive league championship and extended their dominance in Turkish football, celebrating a historic 26th league triumph powered by a dramatic late surge and Osimhen's match-winning heroic. Meanwhile, Osimhen's Super Eagles compatriot Ako Adams scored a dramatic late winner to help Sevilla pull off a breathtaking late turnaround to secure a 2-1 victory over Espanyol at Ramos Sanchez Pizjuan. The victory catapulted Sevilla to 12 on the La Liga standings, 3 points above the drop, with 3 matches to play. I am Idris Dari.
0: Residents of Abuja, Kefi, Suleja, and Kaduna are experiencing sunny weather with the highest temperature of 28 degrees Celsius. It is partly cloudy in Benin City and Port Harcourt with a temperature of 35 degrees Celsius. That's the weather update. To end the news, a recap of our major stories. Nigeria and the United States have deepened their cooperation on counterterrorism. Wives of traditional rulers have joined the global community to celebrate Mother's Day. Callers of Radio Link have advocated improved welfare packages for workers nationwide. We also reported that a former lawmaker in Anambra State, Mr. Edward Ibuzo, has decried the excessive checkpoints on Enugu-Onitsha Expressway, which have affected smooth travel. That's the news, edited by Conrad Labi and the production team. I'm Fubara Pepo. Many thanks for listening and have a good afternoon. Next on the network service is Treat Children. Stay tuned.
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Nigeria has made important commitments to protect children. One of the most significant is the Child Rights Act of 2003, which provides a legal framework for the protection and welfare of every Nigerian child. The law guarantees the right to survival and development, protection from abuse, neglect, and exploitation, access to education and health care, protection from child labor and trafficking. In addition, Nigeria is a signatory to international agreements such as the United Nations Convention on the Rights of the Child, supported by organizations like UNICEF. There are also national policies and programs aimed at addressing child protection, including social welfare interventions and initiatives targeting out-of-school children and street-connected children. However, implementation remains a major challenge. The program is Street Children on the network service of Radio Nigeria, the largest radio network in Africa. Street Children is a program that seeks to unravel the conditions of the Nigerian child with a view of offering laudable solutions for our tomorrow leaders. The program gives voice to the voiceless and hope to the hopeless. My name is Zainab Khalil. Do stay with us.

0: Nigeria, millions of children face violence every day on the streets, in homes, schools, and even places meant to protect them. These include physical abuse, sexual exploitation, child labor, trafficking, and neglect. Street children are among the most vulnerable without proper shelter, protection, or support systems. They are exposed to dangers that threaten their future and survivals. But the question is, what has the government done? And why is it very important that what the government is doing does not just remain on papers and is not just promises on papers? On today's edition of the program, Street Children will focus on protecting children from all forms of violence in Nigeria. We will examine government policies, the promises made, and why it is important for all stakeholders to uphold these commitments to keep our children safe. You can join the conversation by dialing 0915091483, that is 0915091483, or 0808281443, that is 0808281443. Please do not use abusive or derogatory language. Note, no caller is given preferential treatment. Please be brief and go straight to the point. And on today's edition, we have in the house a child protection specialist from United Nations Children's Education Fund, UNICEF, Mr. Godwin Chinedu Odu. Mr. Godwin was also on this program last week. Thank you for joining us again today.
1: My pleasure.
0: So, Mr. Godwin, I want to first find out from you, how serious is the issue?

0: who had experienced physical violence before the age of 18. You have for males is 49.7%. That's almost 50%. And then for females is even more, 52.3%. So what it tells you is that for those who are between the ages of 18 to 24, about 50% of them had experienced violence, physical violence, before attaining the age of 18. And what it might also interest you to know is that in the same survey, when parents were asked what they thought about, you know, discipline of children by violence, a majority of parents stated that, you know, they found it okay to discipline their children. Of course, some of them are amounting to acts of violence against children. So what it tells us is that in our society, there are certain practices that are acceptable for certain reasons, but which, when you look at the provisions of the law, they amount to violence against children.
1: Okay, the Child Rights Act and the VAP Act has been in existence for years. Why are children still exposed to so much violence despite these laws?
0: Well, one of the things I've come to learn in this country is that we are not short of laws or policies. Our challenge has always been, how do we implement or enforce these policies? You must also note that across the country, there's a high level of ignorance in terms of people's rights, responsibilities, and duties. So, for instance, there are certain things people will see as, you know, culturally acceptable. It's a social norm. We accept it. But they may not know that when you look at the provisions of the law, whether in terms of the Child Rights Act or the VAP law, that those conduct have been abhorred and are contrary to not just natural justice, equity, and conscience, but to express provisions of the law that has been made by the National Assembly. So there's quite a lot to do. And when you look at it, there are critical stakeholders. I know the Honorable Minister for Women Affairs and Social Development, Haji Iman Suleiman, had started a campaign, you know, see something, say something, and we do something about it, you know. So that's one of the positive things that the government has started. Because when people see things and don't say it, then how do you then, you know, come to the child's rescue, for instance? And happily, with the advent of social media, there's now a lot of cases when it happens and people put it on social media. You see a lot of government institutions that have responsibilities just based on the social media post, taking it up, arresting the perpetrator, and then, of course, ensuring that the survivor gets justice and other forms of psychosocial support that is required.
1: What role is UNICEF playing in supporting the Nigerian government to protect children from violence?
0: Well, for us at UNICEF, we maintain that we are here to support the efforts of government. UNICEF does not have any program in Nigeria. It is the program that the government is implementing that we are providing technical assistance, technical and financial assistance to support them to do that. And I recall that in the past, Nigeria had become a pathfinder country. Ending violence against. Well, pathfinder country means that a country that has now upheld itself, presented itself as willing to play a leading role, both globally and within Africa, and being an example for others to follow in terms of the activities they're implementing to end violence against children. And in that regard, in 2021, the Federal Ministry of Human Affairs convened the National Policy Dialogue, which was basically a dialogue that brought together all critical stakeholders to look at issues of violence against children. And in that meeting, the then Vice President, who represented the President, Professor Emeka Imbajo, had stated, made concrete commitments, you know, on behalf of the Nigeria at that particular National Policy Dialogue. Indeed, 2 years ago, we had the Children's Preparatory Meeting for the first ever global ministerial conference on ending violence against children. We also had the national meeting, and our Honorable Minister, Haji Iman Suleiman, was in Bogota, Colombia, where he made very serious commitments on behalf of the Nigeria on what Nigeria will do to end violence against children between 2025 and 2030. And those commitments are in place, and it is now left

0: for the government with support of its development partners, and of course getting the community, because at the end of the day, all these activities take place in the communities. If we sensitize the community members, sensitize the gatekeepers, the religious leaders, the traditional leaders, women leaders, and all that within the communities, they are the ones who observe when these things happen. So the ones that they can deal with, otherwise they'll then make a referral. You know, if it's a case of sexual violence, there are now about 47 sexual assault referral centers across all the states in the country. But we need to be able to have it across all the local government areas so that where there's a case of sexual violence or sexual assault, the survivor has immediate access, free of charge, to medical assistance and, of course, psychosocial support.
1: So, can you tell us the key gaps that exist in Nigeria's child protection system?
0: When you look at the child protection system, there's a framework. You know, it doesn't just happen in a vacuum. There's a framework. Mm-hmm. And this framework looks at, one, laws and policies. What laws do we have in place? You've mentioned the Child Rights Act. You've mentioned the VAP Act. UNICEF is actually supporting the Ministry of Women Affairs to do a review of the National Child Policy, which was put in place in 2007. Now, you see that things have changed. There are certain things that precipitate violence against children, which was not an issue then. I'll give you an example. Climate change. There are now connections between climate change and violence against children. With the increased access to children for the internet, now you have issues of child online protection. How safe are our children? Remember, during COVID, a lot of learning institutions migrated to virtual learning. Mm-hmm. Now, going into virtual learning means that the children now have access to the internet. However, within the internet space, there's a lot of dangers that exist. So mm-hmm. how are we putting mechanisms in place to ensure that while our children have access to online education or virtual learning, that they also are protected within that framework?
1: The program is Street Children on the network service of Radio Nigeria. We'll take a short break.
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1: Welcome back. The program is Street Children on the network service of Radio Nigeria. And today we're looking at government policies made to protect children from all forms of violence. We're examining government policies, the promises made, and why it is important for all stakeholders to uphold these commitments to keep our children safe from harm. You can join the conversation by dialing 0915091483, that is 0915091483, or 0808281443. 0808281443. Please do not use abusive or derogatory language. No single caller is given preferential treatment. Please be brief and go straight to the point. And we have in the studio a representative from the UNICEF, Mr. Godwin Chinedu Odu, a child protection specialist. Before we went on that break, Mr. Chinedu gave us an insight on the key gaps that exist in Nigeria's child protection system. Mr. Chinedu, you told us also about the FAP, the national conference that was held as it relates to violence against persons, children especially. So can you tell us more on this VAP law, or what you have done so far, UNICEF and the government?
0: Well, on the part of UNICEF and government, UNICEF supported the Nigerian government to participate at the first ministerial conference on ending violence against children in Bogota, Colombia. And at that meeting, Nigeria made certain commitments. One, to review and implement laws and policies. The Child Rights Act was enacted in 2003. We are now in 2026, that's 23 years ago. So you agree with me that that law requires a review to bring it into contemporary times. And in fact, based on that commitment that Nigeria has made, next week, precisely on the 29th, the Attorney General of the Federation and Minister of Justice will be inaugurating the Child Rights Act Review Committee. So steps are already in place to ensure that the Child Rights Act is reviewed. The other thing that was committed to by Nigeria is the issue of safe and enabling school environments. As you know, in this country, in recent times, there has been a spate of abductions in schools. Mm-hmm. We are saying Nigeria has the highest out-of-school children in this world, looking at almost about 15 million. Now, if we are saying children are out of schools and the existing schools are not safe for children, by the time the data is taken, you'll see that most children will be out of school than we're already having to deal with. So it's important to make our schools safe and create an enabling environment for our children. The other thing we also look at is the norms and values. You know, there are certain norms and values that we see as acceptable, which have been seen to amount to harmful practices, for instance, female genital mutilation, child marriage. I mean, these are the two most prominent harmful traditional practices that still happen in this country. And it might interest you that if you look at the recent data, you know, you're looking at in the neighborhood of 30%. You know, so it's quite high. And part of the commitment Nigeria has made is to reduce the incidence of child marriage from the current 30% to at least 25% by 2030. And, of course, reduction in the number of women who have suffered female genital mutilation. There's also an element of income and economic strengthening, because when you strengthen the income and economy of a family, the children will not be exposed to certain vulnerabilities, for instance, going to hawk, where they can be exploited. So strengthening the income of families is also important, and ensuring that you have education and life skills for young adolescents to be able to negotiate their relationship with individuals, know how to say no to certain things, and, of course, finally, looking at response and support services. It's only right that if we are not able to prevent an incident of violence from happening, that when it then happens, the survivors should be able to access response services, be it medical, be it psychosocial, be it legal, be it justice services. And remember that justice and social welfare work hand in hand, and they go together. So these were some of the commitments that Nigeria has made, and of course trying to look at issues of investing in universal child grants, so that all children within the specified categories and criteria identified will have a certain amount of money that will go to their households.
1: Okay. Very interesting. But I want to also find out from you, street children are often invisible in policy discussions. How can Nigeria better include them in protection systems?
0: Well, because
1: all these policies, you know, the ordinary child on the street who may be an Almajiri child, or that boy who is a sales boy in the shop, does not even know this exists. So how do we come down to their level, you know, for them to understand? It is even when you know you're right that you start fighting for that right. Do they really know? Do we work hand in hand with, if it's maybe if it's the sales boy, do we have any connection with their bosses, the Almajiri child? Even though we have the Sangaya schools, there are some of them that are not in the Sangaya schools. So how are we protecting those ones?
0: Well, first of all,
1: and don't forget they are victims of violence.
0: Yes. You see, when we had the national preparatory meeting for the Bogota conference, we made sure all sectors of children were involved at that children's preparatory session. We had our Almajiri Child Rights Initiative bring representatives from the Almajiri group. We had children from the IDP camps.
1: Uh-huh.
0: We had children from the street situation. You know, we brought all of them together. And it was actually the issues of concerns that they had raised that was pertinent to them that informed these commitments that the government has made. I get your point about the invisibility of street children, because sometimes when we conduct surveys, we make it household surveys, and they are not in households. So because of that, you know, you see the invisible. However, there are now processes where we seek them out, identify them, and we are able to engage with them to know what and what their issues are, and then try to address those issues.
1: What practical steps can be taken immediately? Okay, I think you told us some of the practical steps that can be taken. So why is it important that government and stakeholders keep to their promises?
0: Well, it's important because it said our word is our bond. If government has made a commitment voluntarily of its own accord and willingly, there is no reason why they should not keep those promises. Remember that at present, the population of this country, which is put at about 230 million, has more than half of this number been under the age of 18 years. So what does that tell us? The commitments we make today, that we implement today, will reflect in the quality of people that our young people become tomorrow. So it's important. In fact, it's not just a moral imperative. It's a necessity that the government has to do what it has to do to make sure that these commitments that it has entered into voluntarily are kept. One, implement laws and policies. Okay?
1: Very important.
0: Then two, where there are issues of justice, is our justice system child-friendly? We undertook a study recently that showed about over a five-year period, 133,906 children and young adults were incarcerated, and many of them in adult facilities, which is contrary to what the law says. How do we ensure that our respective institutions, the correctional centers, should be in a position to reject children when they are brought to their facilities?
1: Okay, I think we have someone on the line. Hello, good afternoon. Your name and where you're calling from? Hello? Hello? Hello, good afternoon. And your name and where you're calling from? Okay, you can continue. I think we lost that call.
0: Okay, so like I was saying, when you look at some of the issues that we have to deal with, you look at...
1: Hello, we have someone on the line again. Hello, good afternoon. Your name and where you're calling from?
5: Good afternoon, Ajia. This is Abubakar. I'm calling from this damage estate.
1: Abubakar, good afternoon. Kube Igidi.
5: Kube Igidi, Ajia.
1: So, your contribution...
5: Thank you again, and thanks for his wonderful analysis. I believe as a we have to see government policy as a... we have to see ourselves as a stakeholder to government policy. Government has a lot of initiatives. The lack of stakeholders engagement make this policy to fail. As a father, see yourself as the number one stakeholders in your child development. If the child is properly developed, that child will go to the society and be a good ambassador and know his role in society. But we are like being governors. A lack of economic proper implementation of government policies to ensure that the parents are economically empowered. If a parent is not empowered, there will be so many social violence, social problems in the society. So for us, to ensure that social violence is reduced to their minimum, we must ensure that every member of the society is properly empowered. Especially the parents. If we have responsible parenting, we will have a responsible child in the society, and the society will be less crime-free. But if you look at society today, which Nigeria is a part, the parents are not properly empowered. We don't have responsible parenting. So we must see ourselves as a strong stakeholder.
1: Thank you
5: and
1: very much.
5: Collaborate with the government to ensure that we have a good society. Campus Society. Thank you very much.
1: Thank you so very much, Malam Abubakar from BIDA. You would like to respond quickly, and then on a final note, you'll also tell us what message would you like to leave with Nigerians about protecting children after responding to what Abubakar just said.
0: Thank you, Abubakar. I think you hit it rightly. You know, it's the responsibility primarily of parents. Last week we were here and somebody was saying, oh, it's the government and all that, you know. The government starts with us. The family is the basic unit, and the orientation a child gets at that point. Let's even take a step back. How many people give birth to children they are not able to take care of? That's also the primary reason why people are on the streets, why you have children on the streets. So let's have responsible parenting. In fact, UNICEF is supporting the Friends of Women West to roll out positive parenting programs where parents are taught to how to communicate with their children. You know, there are children today, they have challenges. They are not even bold enough to express these issues with their parents, and that leads to peer pressure and all that. So that is, for me, I think it's let's all come together as stakeholders in our families, in our communities. If you come to a community and you have the community leader, religious leader, women, coming together as a committee in what we call the child protection, community-based child protection structures. Anything that happens, they pick it up. They either address it or they refer to the next level. That way, and they also carry out sensitization program to make sure that all issues of violence against children in the community are prevented, and when they occur, proper services are provided to those children.
1: So when you see something, you say something and then we
0: and
1: ask.
0: Something will be done about it. And that is quoting the Honorable Minister of Women Affairs and Social Development.
1: Thank you so very much, Mr. Godwin Chinedu Odu, the UNICEF specialist, child protection specialist. Thank you so very much. You really added a lot to today's program too. Okay, and on that note, we have come to the end of today's edition of the program, Fit Children. Many thanks to our studio manager, Sunday Ogbu. On behalf of the production team, Khalid Usman, Hassan Usman, and Jonadab Anyawu, our engineers. My name is Zainab Khalil. Thanking you so much, and thanking our guests for those valuable insights. Remember, protecting children is not just a policy issue, it is a moral responsibility. Let us all play our part in ensuring that every child, especially those on the streets, are protected from all forms of violence. Thank you so very much.

0: 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Do you love conversations? How much do you itch for sports and news?
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5: And here we bring you news update at 1. A cleric, Pastor Kola Lawal, has urged Christians to make love the foundation of their actions, noting that giving, fasting, and other acts of worship are meaningless without genuine love, according to the Holy Book in 1 Corinthians chapter 13. Pastor Lawal, who gave the charge during their sermon in Lagos titled "How Deep Is Your Love," said true love seeks the well-being of others and reflects the teachings of the Bible in 1 John chapter 4, verses 7 and 8. According to the cleric, loving God and loving one's neighbor are inseparable, noting that no one can truly claim to love God while harboring hatred towards others. He described love as active, sacrificial, and sometimes inconvenient, citing the story of the Good Samaritan in the Bible as an example of selfless compassion and commitment to humanity. Lagos State Executive Council members are set to render accounts of stewardship of the Governor Bajide Sanwo-Olu administration in the last 1 year. This was contained in a statement issued by the Commissioner for Information and Strategy, Mr. Winga Omotosho, and made available to newsmen in Lagos. According to the statement, the Minister of Information and Strategy will oversee the one-month-long ministerial press briefing commencing tomorrow at Lausa. Mr. Omotosho said their annual event provides an important platform for ministries, departments, and agencies to present to the good people of Lagos State, in fact and figures, the achievements of the present administration across various developmental pillars of the Themes Plus agenda. participants at the Lagos State National Youth Service Corps NYSC orientation camp in Yonibaja have decried a persistent water shortage allegedly caused by irregular electricity supply, forcing many corps members to wake up at odd hours daily in search of water. Some of the corps members said the situation and unstable power supply had continued to affect their welfare and living conditions. They noted that many of them wake up at midnight in search of water, a situation they described as exhausting and stressful, noting that they now ration water for their basic domestic activities, while stressing that the existing water tanks could no longer adequately serve the growing population at the NYC camp. They appealed to Governor Budget Sanwo-Olu to pay an unscheduled visit to the camp and ensure corps members posted to Lagos have access to basic social amenities. 300 residents of Uniru community in Lagos have benefited free medical screening and distribution of food items to ease on the effects of economic realities in the country. This is courtesy of an NGO, Deborah's Impact Project Global, which outreach targets widows, elderly persons, and vulnerable residents in the society. Speaking during the event, the program director and NGO's head of administration, Mrs. Dezane Otuto Onora, said the initiative was designed to address hunger, healthcare challenges, and economic empowerment among vulnerable Nigerians. Mrs. Otuto Onora stressed the importance of empowering women, noting that many beneficiaries were women responsible for sustaining their families. One of the beneficiaries, Mrs. Evelyn Falano, expressed appreciation to the organizers for the support and urged other well-meaning Nigerians to emulate such gesture to alleviate their sufferings. That's our news update at 1 on Radio 1, 103.5 FM. Takes our time to 4 minutes past 1. This is to inform you that at 1:30 we have Boundless Plug coming your way. That tells you that the action is far from over on this station. But from now to then, we are going to be playing some lovely pieces of music, something we're well capable of doing if you know us very well. Let's start with this one, Tim Godfrey singing the popular tune. Na, na, na. Okay, he does better than me, let's lie.

A beautiful number there. Now, Ralph, cause I receive. Okay, receive in Igbo. Ekele, thanksgiving. Narekele, Njibia. Receive the thanks I've come with. Some of these words are so meaningful, you know. And that's how it should be when you're coming to God. You have to come with something quite meaningful. All right, I just remembered. I went for a meeting. It was, yeah, it was a church meeting, even though not church service, but it was organized by a church. So the preacher who was invited was speaking to young people and adults like us who were there. And the conversation hovered around holiness, righteous living, purity, and all of that. And we were listening to him. And he said something quite remarkable. He said, if a person was interested in living a holy and pure life, that part of what the person will have to discontinue will be watching movies. I hope you heard me. And a person will have to discontinue watching movies because impurity comes through movies. And it was an interactive, so some sort of argument. First of all, a disquiet spread in the group, and then arguments began. So people were saying, stop watching movies, what's, you know. But he stuck to his guns and said that many of the movies have all sorts of impure content, you know, that anybody who really cares about living a pure life would be very uncomfortable with. And he asked the question, do you think if Jesus was here, he would be watching most of the things we watch in the name of movies, you know? So it kind of made sense to me, even though I found it quite difficult to internalize, but it made sense to me. But so I decided to throw it open. What do you think, if you're listening to me? You can call and tell me. What do you think? You think he's right, or you think that's being extreme? All right, so 0704-700-3341 is the number. Let's see how many calls we can get before this shift comes to an end. At 1:30, like I told you, Boundless blog will be launched. So you have about roughly 18 minutes to make a contribution. I'm waiting for you to call. While I wait, I'll be playing you good music. Donnie McClurkin recently came on with a new number. Remember Donnie McClurkin? Quite popular gospel artist, he did a new number, titles this one, I Need You.

right on the clock in there, proving that once you have it, you continue to have it there. Gospel artist, been a while. Sounds as if it was quiet, went low for a while, and just bounced back with that number, I Need You. Fantastic piece of music. If you remember Donny McLaughlin that sang, "These are the days of Elijah," you know, and sang songs like "Draw Me Close to You," and some of the songs that he did. Anyway, so he's back with "I Need You." Okay, so the next artist I'm going to play is the rave of the moment. I've already spoken about him. His name is Victor Ivich. The guy is good. Give it to him, I'm telling you. He is good. This one, he titles it "All I Have." You need to listen to it. It will blow you away. It will bless you. But don't forget what I told you. I said, a preacher said, if you're really keen and serious about living a holy and pure life, that one of the things you need to do would be to stop watching movies. When African Magic or any other magic, stop watching them. That impurities are transmitted and transferred to you through your contact with such materials. And then I remember he said, quoted that place that said, what is it, say again? Bad company corrupts good conduct or something like that. I think there's a place it is found in the Bible. You know, so I'm asking, what do you think? Do you think that's strange, that extreme, or you think the man is making sense? That's a price you're going to pay for purity. Let's hear from you. The number to call is 0704-700-3341. 0704-700-3341. Call, and you may just win yourself a gift. Let's see. Okay, Victor Ivich is here.

Nigeria proving to be the headquarters of music, particularly gospel music. Go to foreign lands, they are singing Nigerian-generated gospel songs. That's how far we have come. And this new entry, Victor Ivich, is another rave that has joined many other raves we have in the gospel music industry. And going by his quality and content, you can be sure that he will certainly go for a handsome young man added to the current music he does. Alright, so next I'll play this number, We Are the World, but not the one you're used to. This is the one composed and rendered by some Nigerian singers. We Are the World.

beautiful number there. Nigerians got together to render that Nigerian brand of the song, We Are the World. It's now 1:30, and as earlier promoted, time for you to listen to Boundless Plug. It's an inspirational kind of program. So let's get ready and let's go there.

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0: Hello
1: there, and welcome to another edition of Boundless Plug. I'm excited that you're online again, and we're going to embark on another exciting time on the airwaves. In this episode of Boundless Plug, as usual, Boundless Plug is where we equip you with tools, frameworks, strategies, techniques, and also methodologies to become better, to become a better version of yourself, regardless of whatever field or sphere of influence you find yourself. We know that challenges and choices are part of life, and our response at each given time will determine whether we are boundless or not. Whether you lead a family or an organization, leadership, impact, and growth are universal metrics that reveals progress. And in this program, you'll find useful application to the things you hear. I always advise that you get a material that will help you jot down the nuggets. Some of the things I say might be new to you. In some cases, I might say it in a different way. And I trust that you would be better for it with the application. For our time together, I have a request. Call up your friends, or your colleagues, or perhaps someone you want to help become better. Boundless means you are illimitable, and the PLUG is an acronym for a productive leverage for unique growth. Over the last months and episodes, we've been looking for ways to ensure that you find leverage in one particular area. For the last couple of months, we're looking at how to scale your business. The emphasis was on small businesses or people who are in the business space, how to ramp up your operations, become better, more productive with your time, and also with the little resources you have, how to make the most out of it. So the productive leverage for unique growth. We also understand that information and knowledge are pillars for growth, and you can take advantage, which you can take advantage of. That said,

stands for eliminate, C stands for combine, R stands for rearrange, and S stands for simplify, right? So the ECRS framework is used for continuous improvement, or is used in the continuous improvement cycles, right? And so it is used to optimize processes by removing waste and boosting efficiency. In today's episode also, we'll be going deeper. We started out with simplify, and where we talked about the IKEA concept, where everything around what they do as a multinational organization spread around in about 53 countries thereabout, and a lot of shops, franchise shops, which is also something I'll be sharing today, they use the simplify approach in whatever they are doing, and their edge, that what gives them that edge, that tick, is the simplifying approach, keeping everything simple. And if you want to note something somewhere, I use the KISS. The K stands for keep it short and simple. If you always defer back to the basics, regardless of how complex the challenge is or whatever outcomes you're facing, if you always defer back to the basics, you will find out that you are never stuck. So that's something you want to keep in mind, right? So we explored the IKEA global brand and how the model is based on the simplified team. Today I'll share with us on the combined team, but from a different perspective, right? So if you're particularly in business, you don't want to miss this. You really want to stay very close. And under the combined concept, I'll be talking about franchising. So imagine you have a secret recipe for the world's best chocolate chip cookies. You open up a little stand and you call it, let's say, Ayo Cookies. And everyone in your neighborhood loves them. Now imagine also your friend lives in a different town and they want to sell your cookies to because your cookies are very, very tasty and delicious. So franchising is when you give your friend a business toolbox, and inside that toolbox is, one, your secret recipe, what you use in making that secret sauce that makes your cookies now very, very tasty, right? And inside that box also, you also have the Super Cookies sign or logo, right? And the special oven you use. And you also put inside that same box also the instructions on how to be nice to customers, which is now the customer facing part, right? And this is where most businesses fail to deliver on quality. So there's also something called the quality of service. And for businesses to try, if you also know how to be nice to customers, right? And your friend now pays you a little bit of their cookies money to use your toolbox. And now, so instead of one cookie stand that you have, you now have two. What I just explained now is the concept of franchising, where you leverage or you combine efforts, you take advantage of somebody who is already in that field, right? And you now begin to use their own approach of doing businesses, and you scale from there, right? There are advantages, and today it's I'm looking at the approaches of how we can combine efforts to now leverage on franchising to become better or to take advantage and do more, as the case may be, in our approach, right? Now, so why is this great, right? So the benefit of franchising is like playing in team sport, and here's why it's a win-win, right? You become famous faster. And today, interestingly also, I will share with us a Nigerian businessman and also a Nigerian business that used this tool of franchising, or took advantage of franchising, and today he's a billionaire, not just in Naira, but also in dollars. By any standards, he's a billionaire, right? So you're famous, you become famous faster. So instead of just one shop, suddenly there are many shops everywhere, and everyone starts to recognize your Super Cookies logo, right? The copy and paste trick. So your friend does not have to guess how to bake. They just

follow your rules and it's a business in a box, for instance. So you might also, how this applies to you is you might want to step, for instance, now into a food space where you provide food hospitality, you take care of the stomach infrastructure. You might really want to look around and say, okay, I can take advantage of, maybe there's a brand name already who is doing something great, and you reach out to them to see if you can also leverage this franchising approach. But let me just not be ahead of myself. So I'll share. So it becomes also safety first, now, because you already proved the cookies are delicious and your friend is less likely to fail. Because they have tried, they've invented their own recipe from scratch, so you already know what works and you can take advantage to even build on it, right? So why should a small business, for instance, now use this approach to grow? So if you're a small business owner, you might be tired. You can be in 10 places at the same time. So here's why franchising helps you scale. Now, to scale means to grow big or to do bigger things. So you're using other people's help. You don't have to spend all your own money to build new shops. Your friends, the franchise, use their own money to build them. Right? So if you are the one who is now the franchise owner, it is you now, that your friends will now say, okay, we want to do what you are doing and show us what you are doing. And they will now pay royalty to you. Right, the money that will now pay to you will now be royalty or franchise fee, as the case may be. So you are also providing more helping hands, right? Now, so what you can also do might also be okay. You can say, okay, let us have what we call like a pool procurement. So for you now pool resources together to say, okay, for instance, if you're using the cookie case now as for the example, you now say, okay, instead of us just buying flour for one shop, together we're going to pool resources and we will buy flour together. We will buy ingredients or what we use to make our cookies together. And in that pool procurement approach, your cost of operations will come down. So the secret is very simple. Franchising lets a small business grow into a giant empire by sharing its magic recipe with others who want to work hard. So you as a business owner, you can use this to also scale. And on the other hand, somebody who wants to venture into business can say, okay, I don't have that big name. I want to look out for somebody who is already established in that field and see if I can get a license to operate what that person is already doing. So I had mentioned I was going to share about somebody in the field already in Nigeria who used franchising to scale. Do not forget, under the ECRS framework to improve productivity, right, we've dealt with the simplify. Now we are talking about the C, which is the combine. And here you're combining forces now, you're combining resources. But the approach where we are tilting the conversation towards is towards franchising. Right? Do not forget that. So which example can we make reference to that is easily accessible and verifiable? You must have heard Koscharis Group, founded by Dr. Cosmas Maduka. So he built his wealth by evolving from a small-scale spare parts trader in a dominant conglomerate through strategic sole franchising and high-end brand representation. 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They were not just big.

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They were not just big, and he took advantage of the magic moment. There's a garage called Morris Garage that he also handled. Are you understanding me?

Alright, welcome back. We're still here, Radio 1103.5 FM. The program still be Select for Hot Seat. That song when I hear that, the song of Simi Wayne feature Batura King. Title that one, Jericho. Alright, straight. Waiting the trend for inside entertainment for Lagos. From 3rd of this month to yesterday will be 9th. Number 1, AMVCA, AMVCA 2026. It happened for inside Lagos. The 12th African Magic Viewers Choice Awards, the Holland Fall for Eco Hotel Convention Center, Victoria Island. They said it is Nigeria's biggest film celebration with all the glamour, red carpet looks, and award moments. Bovi and Nomzamo Mbata hosted, ending IKSF. The only thing that is permanent in life is change. IK, we don't they host this thing for over 11 years now. They don't like making calm down. And Don Julio Tequila, and I'll be the lead sponsor of this event we happened for inside a cool hotel convention center, Victoria Island. So, a celebrity boxing drama heating up. Lizzie and Johnny accepted a celebrity boxing match against Yabo Joe. Wait, hold on. Where do you ask my answer, I mean, I'm going to watch Portable and the FA, Kata FA. That's anything. Upon say Portable self, he gets background of boxing. Kata FA just a throw hand and in the throw with all in power. I just a pity Portable that day. So now the thing don't shift from our male celebrities to our female celebrity. Now, no, say Lizzie and Yabo Joe, no be small thing. So, away, this one could be very interesting. Then we say 10 million price proposed. Hey, Shay, would they accept it? You wait there as that. Shay, go on, make Lizzie and Jory and Yabo Joe enter ring, say they won't do boxing. They won't take to ourselves. I don't even begin to imagine them already. Alright, so they say this one, this be a problem since 2025, when Ojo, Yabo Joe filed 1 billion defamation suit against Lizzie. And this trend, it don't spark debate. Some see it as an entertainment and money making, others call it a distraction for Nollywood. Which one be your own? Which side you fall? You fall for saying and entertain. For me, sometimes you see all these celebrity quarrels, celebrity fight. I know they mind them. All of them they use and they get engagement. You go just buy your data, we go tell you something important. You go they commit on their pages. If you hate Yabo Joe, for instance, where you're not supposed to, then you go to go in page, you go to insult them or they tell them words. Why are you insulting Lizzie? If Lizzie fans also go come, they so, you know, vice versa. So then, as all those fights, when they do for their comment sections, all those likes, all those comments, all those engagements, now dollars they take, when I just they give them dollars, me, I they jump and pass, and no cent. You know, go use me, they make money, and no cent. Now, when reissues they ground, now you go see me, say a few comment. But you see all these celebrity fight for quarrel on top social media, go let him in bed. You go see me there, go call me, all those things. Now, you they use and they collect their dollars from all these social media companies, Facebook, demo, Twitter, or TikTok, or X, so all of them join together. They go just they do banter. Yourself, you know, sent you go, they use your data, they reach another person. Why you define money? We go take subscribe the next when this one expire. Shine your eyes until they enter the ring. Now I go believe, even when Kata Ife and the Portable one they happen, I don't even put.

0: mind. Because all their fans, everybody come out, now Keta go win, now Portable go win. Why those guys are smiling? Do they go Peru to change? Go they change their dollars? Me and you, they here, they do another thing. All right, so we'll go wait until that time. Some people say na distraction, some people say na for entertainment until that time. People are even speculating, say, P-Square could be the next. How? Okay, two of them, the twin brothers, they will come enter in, come box themselves. That's what we title them, Family Feud. Not the way we don't go see you. Not the way me. We be Malamokad, we don't go see for gate. It is well. Okay, within the week, past week, BB Niger star Ilabaye sparks concern. BB Niger All-Stars winner Ilabaye Odinia went live early Saturday, will be yesterday, looking stressed. She can't cry and they show facial swelling. Fans are calling for help and answers. I waiting up now. Until you don't marry Jini, your marriage husbanding, be your marriage relay boyfriending. Say he beat you, was he violent? Like they say, fans, everybody they call for help. Man, I go check waiting, make her face swell. She don't go use no, say some of them, I don't know. I just the you know, the possibilities will just be the wrong advice. I go use one cream, wake on scatter her body. Nobody knows until she come and can explain what make her face swell up and why she was crying. All right, so we move on. Music collabs and drops. Music collab, Shakira and Burna Boy. Hey, with that Shakira. Let I go find one Shakira song. They're gonna know who they talk about. Nigeria don't get their own Shakira. Okay, I go play one of Shakira's song if you go play here. So, but before I go play her song, I go now tell her waiting, make me the shout. They say here I'm Burna Boy, our own Burna, our own Dogo. They want to collab. They say they don't drop the official 2026 FIFA World Cup song. They're going to release them on the 14th. That's this coming Thursday. So Shakira and Burna Boy, Nadem Collabo, release the World Cup song, Die Die. They say the track is said to be released on May 14th. And then another Collabo, who would they wait? Adekunle Gold and Olamide. Ha. After 10 years, they released their first collab formation. Collabo the format. Hey, nice one. Then, we don't tell now before, see, I think last week we made mention of Latif Adedimeji and his wife, who we said the God bless them with twins. But this story now, they told us, they said the Nollywood couple unveiled names of their newborn triplet boys, Rahman, Rahim. Then the other one, when I will come check them, I will tell you that one much later. Then other stories. But before we go to other stories, Moku will listen to this song where they come from. Shakira, where we say a partner, he collabo with Burna Boy on top the world FIFA on top FIFA World Cup song. I bet Moku na the clap for Nigerians. That's what I'm saying. Imagine Burna Boy now. Voice now don't enter in Nigeria, but in voice now don't enter for world. So anytime when they remember the World Cup and that song now, a Nigerian artist, and we be Nigerians, we go there they condemn the country with our own mouth. You understand? Where is God? We see the abundant blessings, talents we full for this country. Nobody will never, even the world never even start to the tap from our natural resources. That's what I mean by natural. No be all this oil stuff that are no consign us. The natural resources within say human be we be Niger people. Imagine this. Okay, look at our artists. Sometimes if you watch movie now, you go see all these white people, they groove waiting be name. I saw them for beach, they do beach party. Normally come and take my pants away. See how these people they mime, they sing and they dance. All white. Babes and guys, I was like, yeah. Now, wow. Congratulations to you, Burna Boy. So, Moku feed the song of Shakira, Hips Don't Lie. And I come back, Radio 1, 103.5 FM.
1: got the refugees. No fighting. No fighting.

Don't really know what I'm doing. Just seem to have a bad will. I'm so frustrated. Have them to fail now, fail now. See, I'm doing what I can, but I can't. So you know I'm too hard to explain.

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And the voice one of the here, now the voice of Pascal, aka Kim Passy for real, and then money stops nice. So I will still move. For with that song now, and I don't know who Bonaboy the collab with for the song of the World Cup, where they're going to release on the 14th of this month. All right, I've been telling, I said that award will happen yesterday night. I know, say, as on the list on our TC, I know we're given the names of people we win. This one, I know now, this AMVCA, the Africa Magic Viewers Choice Awards. Yesterday night in Duam for Eco Hotels. So now, we might give us some of the people we win and waiting they take win. You don't carry up.

for this, our, for me, make me nervous. And our choice, I know they too like, I know they too watch all these Nollywood movies. Me, I be all these action, except the ones we I find on the other, you know, those people be say, could they subscribe? Because they know people, I never mention their name. If you, because they toss, if your movie don't enter, if it enter that place, let me say, you know what you do. So now, Nigerian movie, both Yoruba movie and English movie, when I see on that channel, now they like to watch well, because I know say yes, they really take time, no be rush, bring people. The same, most times, all they align at the same thing. One poor man, his son, be pine one tapper. Go see princess at the end of the day, then go marry princess. One rich bros. You see one girl where they sell aku for road, they hawk aku for road. Then you go come marry him upon the competition. Or king, you go village, prince, go village, pretend like Percy when not get money. To find all those movie them, you know. So best movie for this one we win them, My Father's Shadow, and then the best director Akinola Davis Jr. and him direct that My Father's Shadow. See, the movie win best movie, and he can't give the director the best director. And he win them. Then the best lead actor Ozo Arugbe. This guy don't they make wave? My Odogo, Odogo Parara. Now remember that movie now. Now that bros were actor, but they no be waiting make use win. Waiting use win now. Colors of Fire, one you know movie with the title Colors of Fire. Now you take win the best lead actor. Then the best lead actress, that Linda Ejiofor, and then under the that the movie The Serpent's Gift, and that she take win the best lead actress. Then best supporting actor Butchie Franklin, and now for To Kill a Monkey, now they win that best supporting actor Franklin. Then best supporting actress still Linda Ejiofor for the movie The Herd. You understand? So this auntie, she made history with a double win for inside this award winning. Then other correct win we show face. This one say best indigenous language film, West Africa, Bisabi, A Legend Is Born. You see, and the man, the bro self come born legends, three legends at once. After people don't mock them, yap them, do everything, God can decide to give them three at once. So Latif Adedimeji, now they win the best indigenous language film for inside West Africa. Then best digital content creator, Live to Live, Emmanuel Kanaga and Sophia Chisom. And then with that one, with that movie, Live to Live. Right, best short film, Husseini Orirewani and Joash Olaolua. And then win that one. Then you have best documentary, Beyond Olympic Glory. Best scripted Mnet original, The Law Priest, Femi Ogunsowo. Then the best unscripted Mnet original, Nigerian Idol Season 10. 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Then some people will win honorary awards. 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Then Trailblazer Award, Uche Montana. 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Then Moko enter the technical side, Technical and Craft Awards. 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Then Best Score and Music, My Father's Shadow. 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Took home Best Movie, Best Director, Best Score, Best Sound Design, and Best Writing. So and then be the biggest winner. And then the standard performer, now him be Linda Ejiofor, will be say she win both best lead

Actress and Best Supporting Actress. Well, finally, they say that the waiting day can't conclude that night. Yesterday, now Mama Afro herself, Tiwa Savage, Tiwa baby. I love that lady so very much. I have performed to the delight of people. All right, so when I don't hear them, make I go drink water. When we return again, we'll continue because if you want news when I hear now, I know say it goes sweet belly, it goes sweet some people belly. But I'm going to listen to this song where they come from, Coco T. He titled this one, Young Lover. Radio 1, 103.5 FM, News Talk and Sports Station. Sell it for us, it. That's the program.

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0: right, 21 103.5 FM, Nadia, we're still there. 46 minutes, now you don't take a moment from 3 o'clock. It means you remain 14 minutes, make 4 o'clock start attention. Yeah, yes, yes. So, when I hear that song from Coco T, we're entitled Young Lover. How many, I see they sing that song that they listen to the lyrics and they use and they compare with it and they take it now. Which girl now, they wait until she reach 18 years before she begin to look at a man? A question and they ask. And which man now, whether you be man or whether you be boy, where go see a girl where you know see you never reach 18 years, where go come to you, go tell her and say, no, you can't be my lover. I can't do anything with you because you still be underage. These people, this group of people now, when I mention both the ladies and the guys, where they into this thing. Some ladies just they wait until when they just when their front don't grow, they don't believe, say they don't become a woman. And the man will be saying they matured, we're supposed to know better. They follow, spoil that picking. And then you go sit down one corner, they condemn one government with this somewhere, or somebody with this somewhere, when they do right. When they say charity begins at home, now like this, because that character, you know, say that thing they're wrong. Say you get rule, you get law, we say a girl is not matured until she's 18, at least 18 years. Even at that 18, we say she don't mature. But you, Oga, when they listen to me, Oga, we know somebody. You go see that small girl, you want to take advantage of her innocence. And then you go to condemn one government official when they do another thing. You know, they always tell some of our people, say, with the selective, with the select sin, where would they commit? So if you know they commit the sin when they commit, you go to condemn the one when they do. You go to look yourself as a saint. Or you go look at your own sin as small sin, now they commit. Why the one of Kimpasi at the big one? We are very, we all they select the sin where they commit, but it's not supposed to be like that. Radio 1103.5 FM, 48, now you don't reach 48 minutes, you don't take a mod from 3 o'clock. We still here, select for hot seat. All right, we'll continue from where we stopped. I've been telling us, say, get one correct gist for those people where they like them. You know, a lot of people, they like them. And that one, now Big Brother Naija season 11. They say auditions, they will soon announce them. In coming weeks, they will begin to announce the auditions for the 11th edition or 11th season of Big Brother Naija. Mm-hmm. So people could call the date ready. Those days, I've been asked some people for me. I could ask and say, waiting, I could see how crazy some people they are about the program. Because when the thing started those years back, I try to watch them. I don't understand waiting. I don't just understand them. I could ask myself, say, waiting be this. So I always ask people the way they crave for them, what they mad for the program every season when the thing come out. Yes, they say they make some people rich. They make some people come out, some people from poverty. And the waiting they always remind me. Now that guy we win, which season self, where they send a tomatoes in, they send a pepper in the grind for Delta those days. I don't forget, get one slang where they bring come out during their own period. Now that and the FA now, I think the guy named Naife. We win and that, and they say the guy in a paper, because me, I know they put interest, not even watch them at all. So they say the audition, they will begin announcing in the coming weeks. Heineken House Experience, for inside Lagos, no be small thing. They say they bring, for inside this Champions League semi-finals, we don't finish, so they say they bring hot balloons for top UEFA Champions League and F1, and then live music for a multi-sensory event. Now, talking about Portable, when they talk about Portable before, and Kata Ife. Portable, well, you know, I never even get a chance to. We are just now laugh of waiting and don't talk about that they are boxing bouts, kind of just the make me laugh. But congratulations to him. You know, say, he lose match, his wife born. And unfortunately, the tanks take tango for him. They say the guy, he escaped death, the injury, one accident when he get a day before the naming of his child. So congratulations for that. But then, no be waiting, I won't talk about them. They talk, say, he don't come out, they call out the video. Say, for all the video song, you don't give him any verse, make him sing for his song. So he say, call him out. But he say, but that one no two versions because Olamide already did. Is that so? Is that right? Okay. All right. As it be like this now. Time now, 9 minutes before 4 o'clock. I will do a small break. We could listen to some. I don't play on some outside Nigerian music. I play on some of our own music for Nigeria here. So that I could listen very well with them. So I will start with this one. I don't play on Jericho. Where Simi been put this our bros, waiting me name. But to rank in 12, then I didn't sing. But now I go bring on a Rema. This one went that to be. Then you go play after that one. You go play a Root Boy when feature the same Pato ranking and the title together. After those two songs, we will come back on the talk our bye byes because as more time remain, make we bring network on. 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

right, you're the one, 103.5 FM, check our time now. Now, 2 minutes remain. Make 4 o'clock transition like this, bye-bye, and I will deal on top of the levels. Right, that program, select for host it when I just here finish. We'll come again next week, same time, same station, by the special grace of God. And like I say, we will keep our fingers crossed. You get us, it could be you feel change gear any moment from now. My name be Pascal Ike. If you call me Ike Passy for real, it could be my friend. And if you call me Money Stuffs, nonsense, you know, make mistake. Now, the Dodge, go one corner, stay. Just want to come off for road small for the network. If you're there from 4, reach 6. That time, I know we hear my voice again. But if there is no program, we go come again, just like they do sometimes. Man, I know what I still there by the corner, they chuck my ear for ground. Yeah. So, but if I know hear my voice again, until next week again. And that thing where you know they like me, somebody do you. Make yourself no drum, another person. Have a lovely day. And we're going to wait as we join the network for the network.

Christy Dashi. The time is 4 o'clock. Here is an abridged news on the network service of Radio Nigeria. The headlines. Academician calls for employment of brilliant visually impaired persons by government. Cleric wants mothers to build godly homes. More aspirants pick nomination of interest forms to contest in 2027 general election. The news in detail. The federal and state governments have been advised to institute an automatic employment policy for visually impaired persons in the country. The Dean Faculty of Education, Nasarawa State University, KEFI, Professor Usman Gbari, gave the advice at the public presentation of a book and Thanksgiving organized by visually impaired person Dr. Alex Essen in Akwanga Local Government Area of Nasarawa State. According to Professor Gbari, visually impaired individuals are capable of working in a wide range of professional fields, including law, medicine, education, counseling, and technology. Professor Gbari, who described Dr. Essen as a first visually impaired person to obtain a PhD degree and also the first in the Faculty of Education, appealed for automatic consideration of visually impaired persons for job opportunities by governments at all levels. Christian mothers have been advised to remain faithful in their divine assignment as builders of godly homes and destiny. The minister in charge of First Baptist Church, Gwagwalada Abuja, Reverend Diju Yelami, who gave the advice in his message to mark Mother's Day celebration, reminded Christian mothers that their labor, sacrifice, prayers, and commitment to their families would not be in vain before God. Reverend Diju Yelami said the theme of this year's Mother's Day celebration, which is My Mother, My Model, was chosen in view of the fact that children naturally learn by example. His the need for mothers to always be alive to their responsibilities in line with the teachings of the Bible. The Baptist cleric therefore stressed the need for Christian mothers to always train and raise their children in the fear of God and be examples of righteousness and humility as they maintain a consistent prayer life for their families to enable the promises of God to be fulfilled in their lives and every member of their household. To politics, the Speaker of the House of Representatives, Dr. Abbas Tajuddin, has declared for his fifth term bid to return to the House of Representatives to represent Zaria Federal Constituency of Kaduna State. The Speaker said his representation had attracted many democratic dividends to the Zaria Federal Constituency of Kaduna State. Dr. Tajuddin, who joined the Green Chamber in 2011, was welcomed by thousands of his supporters and loyalists at the declaration venue and embarked on a solidarity walk through major streets of Zaria City. The Speaker, during the declaration, rolled out some of his impactful and developmental constituency projects which has attracted people to him in Zaria. They include the establishment of the Education City Project, a development valued at about 80 billion naira, scholarship program support to about 30,000 students valued at 5 billion naira. On infrastructure, Dr. Tajuddin said his representation of Zaria connected communities through roads, bridges and rural access projects were also part of his strides. Meanwhile, a chieftain of the All Progressives Congress, Dr. Amina Ibrahim, has declared her intention to contest the Federal Capital Territory senatorial seat in the 2026 general election. Dr. Ibrahim made her intention known at a news conference in Abuja, where she promised to provide purposeful and people-centered representation for FCT residents. She said her aspiration was driven by the desire to bring governance closer to the people and tackle pressing challenges such as rising cost of living, unemployment, poor transport, housing deficits, insecurity, and dilapidated infrastructure, particularly in satellite communities. A strong supporter of the aspirant and founder of Face Renewed Hope Agenda in the UK, Hajia Jamila Mohammed, described Dr. Amina Ibrahim as a compassionate, experienced, and education-driven leader capable of delivering quality representation for the FCT. Another supporter, Hajia Hawa Nasr, said the aspirant had a listening ear and kind-hearted qualities that would make her an impactful senator. Let's go to Plateau. An aspirant for the governorship of the state on the platform of the All Progressives Congress, APC, retired Commander Yulchini Bidda, has expressed confidence in the party to uphold internal democracy in the forthcoming primary elections. In an interview with journalists after a successful screening in Abuja, retired Commander Bidda maintained that the process indicated that the party had handed over power to the people. He said the people of Plateau State were behind him and they did not hide their readiness to have him as their governor in 2027. Retired Commander Bidda expressed confidence that a direct primary election will give him the edge to win and represent the good people of Plateau State with peace as his main agenda for socio-economic development.
and to Bauchi, where a People's Democratic Party PDP governorship aspirant, Malam Usman Damu, says he'll focus on holistic transformation of the state if given a chance. He stated this after submitting his expression of interest and nomination forms at the PDP National Secretariat in Abuja. Accompanied by his supporters and party members, Malam Usman expressed the hope that he would emerge victorious in a free and fair contest. According to Malam Usman, he's convinced that the Abdurrahman-led PDP is a recognized faction by the electoral umpire. That's it. To end, let's just take a recap of our major stories. An academician and dean, Faculty of Education, Nasarawa State University, KEFI, Professor Usman Barry, has called for the employment of brilliant visually impaired persons by governments at all levels. The minister in charge of First Baptist Church, Gwagwalada Abuja, Reverend DJ Yelami, has called on mothers to build godly homes on the occasion of World Mothers Day 2026. We also reported that more aspirants have picked nomination of interest forms to contest in the 2027 general election. That's the abridged news, edited by Conrad Labbe and the production team. And for Wire People, let's join our live commentators to take us through the match there in Nnamdi Azikiwe International Stadium in Enugu. So stay tuned.

0: Thank you very much, Fubara people. We are live here at the Cathedral, the Nnamdi Azikiwe Stadium, Enugu. We are bringing you live commentaries of this important game, one of the week 37 games of the Nigeria Top Flight Football from the Cathedral. It's still goalless situation here between Rangers and Insurance of Benin. Let me let you know that just few minutes ago, the goalkeeper of Insurance of Benin, Bala Joshua, was caught napping. He was on the top, but he has managed, the medics have managed to attend to him, and he's back on his foot. It's now in the territory of Rangers. Remember that Rangers is defending from the Asata side of Enugu here, while Insurance of Benin are defending from Ogui side of Enugu. The game is still very much in progress. It's still goalless situation after almost 6 minutes of encounter. I must tell you here that the governor of Enugu State is present here. The governor of Enugu State, Mr. Peter Ndubi Simba, is here live. Let me also let you know that Sprigu's coach, Erushel, he was here. He's still here. He came very early in the company of Kenneth Omero, former Sprigu's defender. Both of them are here just to see the best of Nigerian football, the best from the Flying Antelopes, and the best from Edo Arsenal. That's the situation here at the Cathedral. It's still goalless situation. It's now Godwin Obajo of Rangers. He was caught up in there. It's going to be a free kick advantage, Insurance of Benin. Insurance defender, Efe Enabulele, he is the captain. He has led the ball for goalkeeper Baba Joshua. Baba Joshua takes a long one and is right in the... Oh, it has gone. The ball has gone into play. The ball is going to be a goal kick advantage, Rangers International of Enugu. The ball just went into the goal line. But I must say that that defender was able to cuddle onto that ball. Well, now Rangers still taking possession. It's in their territory. I told you Rangers is playing for defending from Asata area of Enugu. Why Insurance are defending from Ogu side of Enugu here? Rangers number two man, Chidebere Oputa. What does he do? Chidebere, he finds his captain. Captain fantastic. What does he do? The captain of Rangers, Wobodo Chidebere. He lost initiative of exactly what to do with the ball. Still very much in control. They've lost possession. Possession now to Insurance of Benin. Benin are Edo Arsenal. Very much in control, right in their territory. Their passes are fantastic. Oh, they're just playing like some of my friends, especially Chinedu Ohanosi, we say. The Arsenal is the best the best team in the world. But here we have Edo Arsenal. They call them Insurance of Benin. That's their real name here in Nigeria. It's still it's going to be an infringement that was caught there, but that has been taken, but they've lost it. Into touch, the ball goes. It's now going to be goal kick advantage, Rangers. Rangers, Kenneth Obuke finds his goalkeeper, Lucky Jimo. Lucky Jimo takes a long one right in the center circle. But you know what in particular? They've lost possession once again. Edo Arsenal, very much in control with the ball, right in the territory of Rangers. Moving, Arsenal. Edo Arsenal moving. What does he do? Edo Arsenal. What's his name? Is Henry Onya. Oh, that was ballooned aimlessly. It was ballooned aimlessly. It's going to be another goal kick coming to the Flying Antelopes. Coming to the Flying Antelopes. But goalkeeper of Insurance of Benin, Baba Joshua, had no difficulties holding on to that ball. It's still very much Insurance. Insurance trying to take another initiative very close to the center line, but still territory. It's Adamu Yazid find Herionia gets it to Austin Osayande. Osayande control perfectly. Finds Chizoba Amuefla. What does he do? Amuefla. He takes it backwards. Now he finds Adamu Yazid to Efe Enabulele. Efe Enabulele moves to the left side. To the left side is now Ebuka Okoro. Ebuka Okoro find Promise Anyanwu. Promise Anyanwu does it. He has no possession. Now they still get possession once again. Oh, they gain possession once again. Ima Ugu find his goalkeeper, Baba Joshua. Baba Joshua finds Efe Enabulele. Efe locates Ima Ugu again. Ima Ugu to Chizoba Amuefla. Chizoba Amuefla. The control being displayed here by Insurance of Benin is perfect. It means they understand themselves, especially in the defense line. It's now Ebuka Okoro of Insurance. He finds, though, he had lost it. That was too long for that advancing striker. His name is Chizoba Amuefla. Now he's going to be a throw-in coming to Rangers. Throw-in to Rangers. Chibueze Oputa takes it. He tries to find Godwin Obadje, but the defender, Efe Enabulele, was able to tap the ball for a throw-in coming to the final antelopes. Throw-in to Rangers. Wisdom Ebrim takes the throw right in the goalkeeper area, but another throw-in. It was headed out by Ima Ugu, the strong man in the defense of Insurance of Benin. Ebrim takes another throw-in again. He takes it right in front of the goalkeeper. Onyea, what does he do? The ball has been cleared. It's still in the territory of Insurance of Benin. But the referee has spotted an infringement there. It's going to be advantage of Insurance of Benin. It's going to be to the advantage of Insurance of Benin. Emmanuel Ugu takes a short pass to his goalkeeper, Baba Joshua. Baba Joshua returns to Emmanuel Ugu once again. That goalkeeper looks he looks very young. Edo Arsenal, the Benin Arsenal, are one of the youngest teams in the Nigeria top flight football. But they've lost possession. It's now Rangers trying to advance toward the territory of Rangers. Oh, that was a good initiative, but it had no effect. It was taken by Ifeanyi Ebuchi of Rangers. It's going to be a long one right in the territory of Rangers. The ball has been cleared perfectly, but to the legs of advancing strikers for Insurance of Benin. Adamu Yazid, what does he do? Oh, Obadje. Ifeanyi Assurance was able to clear that ball. Assurance back to Rangers. Oh, the ball has been cleared just very close to the goalkeeper area. Very, very close. The goal area of Insurance of Benin. But the ball has been cleared. It's going to be Agopic Advantage Insurance of Benin. Ben Uzebuna.
1: Well, thank you, Chidoka. Well, it has been a very intense start to this game. Both teams have been advancing to the final third with a very good pace. I can imagine that they came into this game with the intention to win, because for Rangers, if they win this game here today, it will be a very, very serious victory for them, because it depends on what really happens, you know, in the game between United and Wycliffe Taurus. But I must tell you that it's been a very energetic, but you can't imagine playing in this kind of atmosphere. It is 33 degrees Celsius out there, and I can imagine that very soon their chests will begin to soak and maybe the ball will begin to get heavy, you know, on their feet. But it's still a very classic game we are seeing here. You know, the progression has been very nice and the intensity has been very superb so far.
0: And I must tell you here that we have our vernacular commentators. You will hear it in Igbo. Very sharp, very concise, and in a special way. Azubike Okereke, you're here.
2: Ekenem Gidikini Swenray, no longer so have radio Nigeria. 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
0: It was indeed a perfect cross that came the way of Godwin Obaje, one of the highest goal scorers in this season's Nigerian Premier Football League. Godwin Obaje had no difficulty slotting the ball right inside the net. Just 20 minutes into the game, it's Rangers of Enugu 1, Insurance of Benin yet to score. Okay, Namani, you saw it all.
3: 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Agamelote, okay, Rangers International, Dominic Mobu, Duchu, DC, when you have a Hala football club in Kijim. Na ballon capo can make Grego Nanda as the Kiwe, okay, Onye Kena Ekura and Yoku Resina Mehala saw Wahala. Yena, it have for the Mosama, only trying to do here, okay, Gamel. Rangers, Uba, Kajuru Tobu, Wena Agaba, Manadina get to ball Uba, Bo Ndi, better insurance in Kepinin, Onye Nagawari to her, Bo Uku Emanuel, Bonye Nahachirazo, Onagazo, Deka, Onye Natu Ball, and Rangers, you know, tell what is the one for the Buddhosa. Oh, Takwane Shade. You know, Takwane, okay, you basically know Fedu, no Rangers International. Oh, think I will help Punyanaka, or think I got the head you go away. Can I have a game of Otoge, or your buffer, Canago, go into Elku, Hedgeria Wire, Hedgeria Wire. You are on a muddy, they be muddy in a baller. Do it.
0: Lucky Jimo, just a little while, was complaining of his right leg, but the referee had interaction with him from here. He said he can continue. And now it's going to be a throw-in coming to Insurance of Benin. Oh, that was a block there. The referee is just moving to give, to sound a serious warning to Rangers defender who obstructed the movement of that throw. And now is the first yellow card of this game going to Kenneth Ibuke. He has received a yellow card because of his attempt to block that throw that was to come from insurance throwing expert Henry Onya. Henry Onya has a record of helping his club this season. 20 throws of his has resulted to goals. And now Henry takes it. No, it's been... Oh, there was an infringement there. The referee spotted an infringement. The goalkeeper was blocked. Lucky Jimo was actually blocked there. The referee saw it all and has spotted. It's going to be a free kick advantage, Rangers, right in the goal area of Rangers International of Enugu. That throw, I told you earlier that Henry Onye has a perfect knack of ensuring that he put his team in scorer's sheet on 20 occasions this season. Out of the 43 goals insurance has scored this season.

0: waiting Enugu Rangers under pressure. They've been pushing to see if they can get an equalizer, but Enugu Rangers have actually not allowed them. But it's now a corner kick, you know, to Enugu Rangers. It's been taken, but it's been cleared by that no-nonsense defender there for Bendem Insurance. Talking about... Well, but the ball right now is still in position of Enugu Rangers. Well, it's a shot, and it's a deflected. It's deflected, but the keeper was there right on time to just get his hands on the ball, and he has really passed to his attackers, the number 21 Jesse right there, talking about Kayode. Okay, but he couldn't get to the ball, but right now it's in the position of the Enugu Rangers goalkeeper, Lucky Jimo, who is about to dish one, a very long one, into the midfield to his players. Back to you, Chiboka.
1: Lucky Jimo doing a good job there, still initiating that attack from Rangers forward, but they've lost possession now. It's going to be a throw-in right in the left, right fullback of Rangers is now, he has considered the ball. Is now going a throw-in coming to Insurance of Benin. Throwing to Insurance of Benin, it's FA and Abulele, the captain of Insurance. Now we take, the referee said it's going to be a free kick. Advantage Insurance. FA had opportunity just to take the ball. FA, the strikers, the midfielders and defenders are jostling just in front of the goalkeeper of Rangers. Oh, perfectly lucky Jimo. Had no difficulties hauling that ball. Now, Rangers moving. Rangers, oh, that defender had the opportunity to get that ball off the advancing striker of Rangers. His name is Promise Anyanwu. Daniel Ani, stepping forward to take that throw-in. That throw-in almost about 45 yards away from the goalkeeper's area. He's been taken, drops, and then gets it. It's Chidebere Oputa. Oh, that was a miscalculated attempt from captain of Rangers, Chidebere Wobodo. Remember I told you earlier that we have some dignitaries here watching this encounter. The governor of Enugu State is here. We have Super Eagles coach Erichel. He is here. Alongside former Super Eagles defender Kenneth Omero. Remember this game is played behind closed doors. It's just few journalists and some personalities that are here watching this game. It's still in the territory of Insurance Company. Rangers advancing, moving, well connected. Oh, that player, no, he managed to get onto the ball. His name is Daniel Ani. Daniel Ani, what does he do? Rangers still moving. Rangers fight Ifanyonye Buchi. What does he do? No. Oh, the ball, he has lost possession. Rangers still very much controlling. They've taken the ball backwards to Lucky Jimo. Lucky. No. That's going to be a throw-in. Advantage Insurance of Benin. That's going to be advantage Insurance of Benin. The situation here is that Rivers United are down with a goal. Wiki Torres has scored one. It's Wiki Torres 1, Rivers United yet to score. That's a good news for the Flying Antelopes here in Enugu. They are leading Insurance of Benin by 1-0. Okay, Namani.
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1: Baba Joshua was able to frustrate the efforts of Rangers. Rangers kicking, firing from all cylinders, right in the territory of Ishara stopping in. Rangers still moving. Rangers in the territory of, they've lost possession. They were dilly-dallying with the ball. They've lost possession. It's now Ishara stopping in, moving. Insurance, moving. Trying to see if they can get in an equalizer here from the right fullback to the central defender, right close to the center circle, is still insurance trying to secure the loss they have so far. They don't want to concede more goals, and that is exactly what they are doing here. If we've conceded one, please, we should not concede another one. Harry Onya finds his goalkeeper. He's Ebuka Okoro of Insurance of Benin. Ebuka finds Chibuzo Amwefula. Chibuzo finds Adamuyaziz. Adamuyaziz takes a long one. He has lost that ball. The ball has got into throw. It's going to be a throw in advantage Rangers of Enugu. Promise Anyanwu was not able to get onto the ball. He's now throwing to Rangers. Throwing to Rangers. Very close. The throwing has been taken. But to no one in particular. They've lost possession. But Rangers has won that ball again. Rangers moving. Rangers. Oh, that man is doing a yeoman's job there. His name is Anyanwu Ifeanyi Assurance to Obodo Chidebere. Oh, Daniel Friedman there. What's the referee saying? It's going to be a free kick. Just very close to the penalty area. Very close to the penalty area. It was promised Anyanwu. It was Daniel Ali that was brought down there. Daniel Ali still on the turf. The medics are moving to attend to him. The referee has called the attention of the medics. They're moving towards the spot where Daniel is lying flat. Daniel is lying flat, but there is no harm at all. Remember that Insurance of Nice, Martin from their 1-0 victory over Katsina United in their last game, are here to see if they can get continental tickets. Because a win for them will further cement their ambition to play in the CAF Confederations Cup. Rangers, remember, they are looking for their 9th title of the Nigeria Top Flight Football. They won it in 1994, 1974, 1975, 77, 81, 82, 84, 26. But it has no effect at all. The goalkeeper, Baba Joshua, was able to stand his authority right in front of his goal. It's going to be a goal kick advantage Insurance of Benin. Goal kick to Ishora sub in. Goal kick. He drops it for Efe Enabule, the captain. Efe finds Adamuya Zays in the left fullback. He locates Probi Sanyangu back to his goalkeeper, Baba Joshua.

0: going to be, you can see the team manager of Rangers shouting as if he's the goalkeeper, as if he's the coach. Very restless. That is Barrister Amobi. Barrister Amobi, very restless here. He wants the governor to see that the Financials has won the this season Nigeria Top Flight Football, right in the territory of Rangers. Oh, that player getting the ball. He's extending, getting that ball. Oh, he has trying to tell his teammates that we are here for business. That was Daniel Eni. Doing a good work from the right fullback of Rangers, Daniel Eni, throwing to Rangers. Ben, it's looking like a ding-dong affair now after that goal was scored.
1: Of course, after that goal, Rangers have been trying all they could, you know, to contain their opponents in this game. They've been, you know, trying to contain them in the midfield. If you look at the midfield, I think this, I want to mention Ifeanyi Assurance, who has been doing a yeoman's job there in that midfield, also coupled with the captain, fantastic, talking about Nwobodo Chidebere. They've both been, you know, putting a very good performance in midfield, coordinating the midfield for Rangers and making sure that they contain the Bendel Insurance team. And as it's looking now, Bendel Insurance, they are trying to see how they can actually penetrate this defense of Enugu Rangers and see how they can get their equalizer. But the defense of Enugu Rangers has solid so far this game, and they are not letting anything pass them. And the keeper also is like, he's very relaxed. I think he's very relaxed. He's not even showing any sign of pressure or panic at all. So I think it's going well for them so far. They should actually make sure that they go into the halftime with this lead. Okay, Naman.
0: Okay, Namandi, thank you very much. It was a push there. The referee has given a direct free kick to Insurance of Benin. Henry Onya has stepped in again. Henry Onya, the danger man for Insurance of Benin. Henry Onya is one standing. The goalkeeper of Rangers, Jimo Lucky, trying to tell his men to where exactly where they would block so that

0: that surprises will not happen here. What Rangers will not want here is an equalizer. But in football, anything can happen. They don't ask, no. They are playing so well, always on cue, always intensifying their effort and piling on the pressure for as far as this game is concerned. Right in fit Bill Marshall, they have been doing so well in the midfield. It's Onya! Oh! Onya! It's a goal! I told you earlier! Harry Onya again! Spot kick Marshall! He has done it again here at the cathedral! It was a free kick! He stepped up! And he took it! Perfect shot! That beat the goalkeeper of Rangers, Lucky Jimbo! That's the situation here! It's Rangers 1! Insurance of Benin 1!
1: Well, Chidoka, I must tell you that it was a wonderful free kick, you know, by Henry Onya. Well taken free kick. Even the goalkeeper of Enugu Rangers, talking about Lucky Jimo, he was there, you know, he had a full length dive, but his hand couldn't get to the ball, and it went into the left corner of that goalpost, and it was a well taken free kick. Like I told you earlier, Rangers were trying to contain this team, Bedell Insurance, and see if they can get into the halftime break with this one goal lead. But the Bedell Insurance guys, they said no, that they must square up before halftime. Let's see if Rangers will have a reply, you know, immediately for this goal.
0: This man I told you, Henry Onya, played for the Flyland Tellum. They know him too well. He played for Bakleki United before moving to Insurance of Benin. He is a spot kick marshal. He know how to do it best. If he's throwing any of his throw, just as I told you earlier, I had opportunity of talking with the captain of this side this morning, and he told me that as far as throw and free kick are concerned, nobody contends with Henry Onya. He is a marshal, he is a professor in that area. Henry Onya has demonstrated it once again here in the cathedral, that he knows what to do, he can do it, and he has done it perfectly. That is Henry Onya for you. It is Rangers 1, Insurance of Benin 1.
2: Ezokezoku, nke a kpọtụrụ akpọtụ maka na ịhụ dị bọọlụ ọ gbara. 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
0: thank you very much. Is a free kick now coming to Rangers? Are they going to retaliate? Only time will tell. Just few minutes time, we're going to know exactly if Rangers will learn from what Onya has done here. Onya himself has done here. Talking about Henry Onya, it's now Rangers free kick. The box is the area is packed. The area is packed. Who is going to take it? We have three players of Rangers very close to the ball. It's freaking assurance. Ranger assurance. Oh, nearly. Oh, assurance nearly did exactly what Onya did. The goalkeeper had to parry the ball. Baba Joshua, it appears that spot kick is that ball is the area that these two teams have perfected actually before this game. what a great football we are witnessing here at the cathedral. It's going to be a corner kick advantage Rangers. The corner kick will be taken by Daniel Allen. Daniel Allen about to take it. He takes it. Oh, very poor one. Very poor one. It has been cleared. But Rangers still very much in control. Moving. Galloping. Oh, that player, Ikechukwu Mbemela, he lost it. It's going to be a throw-in. Oh, the ball actually touched. It's going to be a free kick or a throw-in from a commentary position. We can't see exactly, but it's going to be a free kick here. It's going to be a free kick to be taken by Chibuzo Oputa. Chibuzo Oputa is going to take that goal kick. That free kick has been taken. Oh, what a poor initiative. But they're about to win a corner kick, but the referee says no, the ball is still very much in play. Insurance moving. Insurance, three defenders to beat. Insurance finally got to Promise Anyanwu. What does he do? Promise still moving. The shot was blocked, but it finds Alex. Alex, what does Alex do? Alex Owuleyefa. But the ball has been cleared by Rangers. Now, Obaje. God will Obaje find wisdom. Ebrim was able to locate Ifeanyi Assurance. To no one in particular. Oh, what a poor finish coming from the Flying Antelopes. The situation here, let's tell you exactly what is happening in other areas. Abia Warriors, nil. Kun Caliphat, 1. Ekanuvu Warriors, Obedu Green, 0. Niger Tornadoes, 0. Kenu Pillars, 0. Wadu Wolves, 0. Kasina United, 0. Ikorodu United, 0. Kwara United, 2. Enyimbo Faba, 0. Nasarawa United, 0. Plateau United, 0. Here in Enugu, it's Rangers 1, Insurance of Benin 1, Remo Stars 1, Mayosa United 1, Shooting Stars Football Club of Ibadan 1, Barawu 0, and Ted 0. Here in Enugu, it's Rangers 1, Insurance of Benin 1, Remo Stars 1, Mayosa United 1, Shooting Stars Football Club of Ibadan 1, Barawu 0, and in Bauchi, it's Wicked Tourist 1, Rivers United 1.
1: Ben, well, I must tell you that Rivers United have revived themselves over there against Wicked Tourist. And it's looking like, it's just going back and forth right now. And Enugu Rangers, they find themselves equal also here. And so it's just 1 point difference right now between both sides that are gearing to see if they will win the NPFL this season. But I must tell you that right now, Enugu Rangers, they've not been playing so well after that game, after that goal was scored. And I've seen Medellin Insurance playing better, even in the midfield. Right now, they are going forward and also looking for the second goal before the halftime break. And that will be a very hard breaking one and a very a long hill, or rather a tall hill for them to climb if they concede again in this first half.
0: Fidelis Ilechukwu of Rangers is still very restless. He's been standing off, starting from the whistle when this game kicked off. And for Insurance of the Name coach Kennedy Bobelia, he's also been standing. It's a tense situation here for the two teams.
1: I can imagine, because these two teams came into this game to win, because Benin Insurance, they are trying to clinch a ticket to the CAF Confederations Cup, so they have something to play for. Also, Enugu Rangers have the biggest thing to play for, which is the NPFL title at stake right now. So I think they have the biggest of it right now. So I expect more from Enugu Rangers. I expect them to show more agility, to show more energy, and show more composure going forward. But I must tell you that I can even see the GM of Enugu Rangers right now. He's very restless at the sideline. Even the coach also,
0: we have two coaches here. But one is in front.
1: I can tell you exactly. Even as a coach, you also pointed out, he's also there. I can see him. He's not

0: also a cheerful. I must tell you that he's finding a way to actually get himself back to this game by leading.
1: Team manager of Rangers has been standing here in front of our commentary position. He has not. He's yet to sit down since this game commenced. So also is Fidelity Lechuku and Boboye. All of them are standing. Now that's to tell you that this game is very, very intense, and that's how they want the, you know, the exact situation here. All the actors are not letting anything to chance. They want to win. Each of them are here to see if they can win. And the best team, especially in football, the best team will definitely carry the game. As we go, Kereke, you've seen it all.
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1: Thank you very much Azubike Okereke. It's going to be a free kick to Rangers. The ball has been taken backwards to goalkeeper Lucky Jimo. Just 4 minutes to the end of this game. Additional 7 minutes was given. 3 minutes gone. It's 4 minutes to the end of the first 45 minutes of this game. It's still 1-1 situation here between Rangers and Insurance of Benin. Rangers right in their territory. Rangers! Oh! The teammates of Rangers they are actually expecting that the referee will have given a penalty to them, but that referee knows what he has come here to do. There's no time to waste. He said that the game should continue, and that throw-in has been taken. A very short each one dropped in the territory of the ball has been cleared in the territory of Insurance of Benin. It has been cleared back to Rangers territory. It's now goalkeeper of Rangers was calling for the ball, but that defender said no, there is no need to go backwards. Let's go forward and see if we can get a winning goal. Ikechukwu Buemena was the man that initiated that move. They're piling up the pressure once again, Rangers International, trying to see if they can get the winning goal here. But Insurance of Benin are defending perfectly. They are not letting anything to chance, taking their foot. They are not taking their foot off the gas, trying to see if they can defend perfectly and attack massively. That's exactly what they are doing here. But they've considered a corner kick. It's corner kick coming to Rangers of Enugu. Rangers corner right now, just very close to the end of this game. I know that by our own unofficial watch, I guess that should be less than a minute to the end of this game. But one player is still very down on the top. He's complaining, bitterly complaining. The referee has gone to attend to him. Now, he's back on his foot. Back on his feet, yes. Too close. close. Then you saw it.
0: Well, that was a touchline clearance by the defender of Abedel Insurance, and the goalkeeper who wasn't even there, but that's talking about Efe Nabule. You know, the goalkeeper was not there, and he was there, luckily, at the touchline to clear the ball off the touchline. It would have been 2-1.
1: The ball was actually headed into the net. The ball was actually headed into the net, but luckily, that Insurance Efe Enable, the captain fantastic, the oldest player in Insurance of Benin, was able to clear that ball. It would have been 2 to Rangers if he didn't clear that ball. Ladies and gentlemen, it's all over. The first 5 minutes of this game is over here. It's still Rangers 1, Insurance of Benin 1. That's the situation here at the Cathedral, the Nnamdi Azikiwe Stadium, Enugu. It's over now to our analysts at the Radio House. Take it off from here.
3: Thank you, Ndubuze Chidoka, for the very interesting commentary there at the Cathedral in Enugu. Very interesting match, I must say, where Enugu Rangers are currently drawing with Bendel Insurance of Benin. Earlier when we started the studio, we said that Bendel Insurance was rated as the excellent team that wins away matches. So we have seen it. We have seen it clearly from the commentary that Chidoka just gave us now, that they are doing justice to that game. Before we went on break, Ama actually said that Enugu Rangers are going to win by 2-0, while Emmanuel Fashemi said they will win by 1-0. Well, welcome back, gentlemen. I still have in the studio Ama Ignis and Emmanuel Fashemi. Let me just reel out the results quickly so that we know what to do justice to it and to see those that are going down on the table and the chances of Rangers winning today, or they will have to wait till the last match day, 38, before they win. We have in the results, Abia Warriors are currently losing 0-2 at home to Queen Califat. Kwara United are winning 2-0 against Enyimba of Aba. Shooting Stars Awangu up against Barrow United. Elkenemi Warriors and Niger Tornadoes are currently playing a 0-0 draw. Nasarawa United and Plateau United also, the game is still at halftime 0-0. While Katsina United and Ikorodu City are also playing a goalless draw. But another game that the result will determine a lot of the Ikorodu City game is Wiki Tourists and Rivers United, who are currently drawing 1-1. And then also the game between Shooting Stars and Barrow FC, that result will change a lot of things on the table, of course. And Remo Stars and Bayelsa United are drawing 1-1, while Kano Pillars and Warri Wolves are also drawing 1-1. So, gentlemen, let's look at the table and see the results, and let's know which teams are already going down and which teams are going up.
4: Christy, just say what you want to say. You're excited with goals produced that has cancelled our predictions. Like you said, I said 2-0, that will no longer hold. The Mazda 1-0 also not hold. Godwin Obadje scored first for Enugu Rangers, making it his 13th goal, because he was before now on 12th goal. And we also had Alex Wilaifa, who also scored his 13th goal, getting that equalizer for Bendel Insurance. Interesting encounter, like Chidoka rightly said. And especially with the big wigs, the governor present there, and
1: Rochelle,
4: maybe actualizing his search for homegrown replacements, especially knowing that some players in the Super Eagles will soon retire from active football. Interesting matchup, actually. That means we expect a lot in the second half. Having seen Rangers taking the initiative for Bendel Insurance to equalize, that means we have a lot on our hands. And like I said before we started, it is for Rangers to win this game or lose it. And they know the importance of this game to them, especially Chidoka telling us that Amobi, the general manager of the Rangers International, Ezeaku have been uneasy, standing rooted to his feet right from the beginning of the game. It's interesting to know that shows you the anxiousness, the anxiety to want to carry the day. That's what I think. From all the results, you also read out.
3: Okay, so
4: how competitive the league is as
3: currently,
4: of today.
3: Yes, Emmanuel Fashemi. So, Shooting Stars are currently one goal up. Ikorodu City have not scored a goal, which means Shooting Stars have gone up to the third position currently, waiting for the outcome of the second half of the game.
5: Yeah, it's for Shooting Stars of Ibadan, big game and a very good result in the first half for them against a team that are good on the road, that is for our FC. And for Ikorodu City, maybe by now they must have heard that, okay, this is the situation between the Shooting Stars and Barrow FC. We've seen goals in the first half of the game. Some of the results have produced two goals, like the game between Enugu Rangers and Brendan Sons that we are looking at. It has produced two goals and goals shared points in the first half of both sides. And if you look at the way Match Day 38 started, all the games started simultaneously, and everything, the games were like a house on fire. So if you look at all of the results right now, the second half pulled a very much significant to those results, because as it stands right now, one of the game now between Ikorodu City and Shooting Stars of Ibadan, Shooting Stars have moved up virtue of winning right now. They are on 16 points, pushing Ikorodu City down, who will stay with their 58 points.
4: The scoreline remains the way it is.
5: If it remains like that and the final whistle comes in, that means Shooting Stars have stole that third position away from Ikorodu City and waiting for a Match Day 38. So, a beautiful scoreline in the first half for in all of the games, apart from a few games that were still seeing draws and not producing maybe a goal yet in those games. But in the second half, 45 minutes, going to be explosive in all of the 10 games that are on right now, and in all of the 10 centers. So we're expecting an exciting and intriguing second half.
3: Of course, we're expecting an exciting second half. So I just want to put it to you guys now that with the outcome of this first half, it means Kwara United now have 47 points. And they have moved to the 14th position. Then Kano Pillars have come down, while Kung Khalifat has gone up.
4: Kusi, we have to wait to the end of the
3: match. No, we have to make do with what we have.
4: We are doing permutations, but that is not the finality. The finality comes with the final result. You know,
3: nobody is saying that the thing is going to remain like this. Yeah, but chances are, what we are saying is, if it remains like this,
4: yes.
3: I'm just trying to pick from what Ima was saying, that things will still drop.
4: Of course, we have said that earlier, and that is what will happen with their position, because as the goals come, as the teams win or lose, they change position. That is what you're also trying to stay clear here. All right, but there's one game that is actually shocking me, the game in between Abia Warriors and Kung Khalifa. Kung Khalifa is their away team now, having scored two goals. That means the relegation battle is tough, and they want to survive it. The same thing we are seeing in Wiki Torres versus Rivers United, 1-1. It means that Wiki Torres want to do their best to ensure they beat Rivers United. But Rivers, knowing the importance of taking something very important, at least a respectable scoreline, they also have the title uppermost in their mind, having had to do so much to get an equalizer. It means the league is tougher and tougher, and will be more tougher and tougher in the final day, Match Day 38. That will see Rivers playing home to Katsina United.
5: Let's go back to that game of Enugu Rangers. While Enugu Rangers playing at home know how to score goals. If you look at, they score more than, they score 2.5% goal ratio at home whenever they are playing at home. And we've seen that they've taken one out of maybe the number of goals they are going to score. Because I know in the second half, goals will still come in into that game because they know how to play the second half at their home ground. And let's not forget that they have never lost any game at home. That is for this season, Enugu Rangers. So, going by the statistics this season for Enugu Rangers, and they know the importance of this game. For Bengal Insurance, they, like I said, they are not fighting relegation. Rather, they just mathematically or technically, they are looking to sneak in into the position of the continental position. And right now, playing 1-1 with Enugu Rangers is a very big result in the first half for Bengal Insurance. And they might, okay, if we can score, then let's sit back and soak up the pressure and take something away from this game. Why Enugu Rangers right now, two things on their mind. Don't lose this game. Pick this point and then wait for. And probably maybe the game in Bauchi between Wikitorizo and Rivers United remains the same. Because I was actually following that game. When the news filtered in that Wikitorizo is leading, there was so much joy and noise at the cathedral.
6: What do you expect?
5: Immediately they heard that it's 1-1. The tension, you see that the whole place was quiet. But it's good. It's just so exciting right now that I'm looking at the Nigerian Premier Football League. I'm sitting holding. Let me quickly refer to the European League a little bit. That was between Manchester United and Manchester City. There was one season. It was so tight. At some point, the trophy was already going to Old Trafford.
6: Yes.
5: Before Sergio Aguero against QPR did the unthinkable, and the trophy went back to the Etihad. So we are witnessing such a situation right now in Nigerian Premier Football League. I just hope that Enugu Rangers get something out of this game. But if not, if it ends on a draw, they still have the last game to play against Ikorodu City. So maybe the party might be in Lagos or in Port Harcourt.
6: Until then, we are waiting, our fingers are crossed, but I must say that the results that we are having now is making the whole scenario to look very, very dicey. Nobody can just wake up and say Enugu Rangers are the winners today, or Rivers United are, so it's very, very interesting. That's good for our football. And Ima, you said earlier that Bendel Insurance want to sneak into the continental place. I don't think they have any chance to sneak.
4: They can only sneak in if they win. Sneaking in he means is that
6: because
4: it's going to be a tall order for them.
6: Because Shooting Stars now, if this game ends like this, Shooting Stars will have 60 points. Ikorodu City will still have 58 points.
5: But then they
4: have the last game to play, Bendel Insurance against Remo, and it might be a sure victory for them in court. So, assuming they do the unthinkable, that is getting a draw or winning at the cathedral right now, which I find it a very tall order, you might now say sneaking is allowed.
6: Of course, because right now we are just trying to follow with what the table has and the results. That's why we are coming up with this. But another thing that I think that we should really talk about is the fact that Enugu Rangers are playing behind closed doors. Aside some key people like the journalist, the governor, Eric Shell, Kenneth Omero, and some few people that are in the stadium, Enugu Rangers are not enjoying the 12th man on the pitch.
5: So I can tell you they are still enjoying it because what Ezeako did was to provide a last screen at the car park area of the stadium and some strategic places around the stadium where fans are gathered. So just that the only difference that the fans, they are not seeing the players firsthand. But if you talk about the feeling, that excitement, the players also have it at the back of their mind that the fans around the stadium are are chanting and singing for them to actually win. So they still have that aura. Carrying it from outside into the pitch.
4: Call it anointing.
5: The spiritual anointing from the front into the pitch. But it's so sad. It's so sad that they are not having their fans in the stadium. It is what it is. When you misbehave in the league, you get.
4: That is what also happens to Ferdinand Mbuye. He's not really
5: sitting. So I think with this is also is a lesson to other teams in the league that. Okay, when you misbehave,
4: when you
5: and as it stands right now, they know that they are about to somehow want to win the league. You don't have your fans.
6: No,
5: the fans can only celebrate this if they win to this game. They can only celebrate this
6: in Lagos,
5: and which is not it's not
4: going to be. The fans cannot
5: go to Lagos,
4: although they have a large fan base in Lagos, being Enugu Rangers, because a lot of Igbos, so to speak, and they are. Fans are in Lagos. It's interesting, but a very beautiful game to watch. According to that is Dubuese Chidoka, we've not heard much of the bad shots being called by the referee Yakubu Adamu.
6: No, there was a yellow card that was given, and Dubuese Chidoka clearly said that was the first. Yellow card. So I think it's kind of a fair play.
5: No.
6: Even though they gave 7 minutes of added time, and there was no point in time that the game was slowed or something.
4: You remember there was a time the medicals were had to come in. Chidoka said that a couple of times. So all those times.
5: No matter what,
4: added by the referee.
5: No matter what.
4: That would added what have led to the
6: 7 minutes.
4: Yeah, it could happen. Some matches we will go.
5: Let's commend. We must commend the referees because this kind of game needs a top referee, a top referee who knows how to handle this kind of games. Because this kind of games, you don't just give it to sorry to say, some maybe a lesser rank referee. Okay, maybe
6: it's an A-class game.
5: So you must actually select a referee that has this clout, that has if you misbehave, you get the matching order. Just let's make reference to Colina, the former Italian referee. We know that whenever he's there, he's at the center of it all. You don't misread. So the referee has actually done well in the first half of this game. They've been able to manage the game. They've been able to control the game. That's why we've seen the only one yellow card in the first half of this game, and that means the referee has actually called the shots the right way they are supposed to call it. So it's quite commendable. And officiating this season general in the MPFL has improved seriously, tremendous.
6: To a large extent.
5: Yes, it has improved. There's room for improvement and changes. So I believe we should continue this way into the next season. Definitely by next year, we might be seeing our referees going for FIFA organized tournaments.
6: Let's start from CAF.
5: We don't want CAF.
4: Not enough prayer.
6: Okay, so let's talk about the second half of the game. What are your expectations looking at the results that we have right now? Abia Warriors are 2 goals down at home.
4: Like I said, that's a surprise for me. Kukalifa is fighting a battle of lifetime.
6: Do you think they will maintain the momentum?
4: I see them winning this match. Because they have scored two and the Warriors are yet to supply one goal or so, or even get an equalizer. Because they know what victory means for them. I'm talking about Kukalifa in this particular match, knowing also that their last game will be at home against Wigan Torres. Kukalifa will play Wigan Torres in the last match, and it means a lot for them. I think I expect more fireworks from Fidelis Ilechukwu's words. They have to come out and score now, not sitting back. Knowing, like Ima said, insurance, the Edo Arsenals will sit back to say, if we cannot win this one, we have equalized. Let's not lose. Let's at least get
6: a point
4: and fly to Edo with it. More fireworks expected. I expected more from Rangers International.
6: Okay, so Kwara United, Enyimba. Kwara United is 2 goals. And they're playing at home, and Enyimba is 0. What do you expect?
5: I think it's 3 points for Kwara United, home and dry. said
6: one. Okay. Brief and straight to the point. What about Shooting Stars Barrow FC?
5: That's another game. Barrow FC might come back in the second half.
4: Yeah, I agree with him because they are very good on the road.
5: Seriously, their away record is terrific for Barrow FC. So Shooting Stars should not say Ohu yet because before the 5 minutes, we'll tell where that game will end.
6: El Kanemi Warriors, Niger Tornado, 0-0.
5: El Kanemi Warriors are fighting relegation. They are on the
6: 13th. Are they fighting relegation?
5: Yes.
6: At 13?
5: See, at 13th position.
6: Oh, why? They have 46 points.
5: They can still go down.
4: Yeah,
5: so,
4: they can still go down.
5: As you said, if it finishes on goalless draw, they will have 47 points. That means they are safe. No matter what happens in the last game between Niger Tornadoes will also have a 45 points if he finished on the draw. So the last game would definitely be something that Air Canada Warriors would not have to worry about.
6: So, Iman, we just got an information from our producer that Katsina United are currently leading 3-0 against Ikorodu City.
4: Wow.
6: That's a shocker.
4: That's a shocker. All right, that update turns the table around.
6: We have to go back and start doing the mathematics.
4: Okay, whatever
6: no,
4: doing
6: no,
4: the mathematics.
6: It means they are still going down. No. Fourth position and Shooting Stars is up there. If Katsina United is beating them 3-0,
4: that means at 49 they now have 52.
5: If for Katsina United it's going to be 52 points,
4: and that will probably leave them at 7 or 6. They will just be at 8th position.
5: They will be at the 8th position, pushing Barrow FC down.
4: They can't go above Nasarawa.
6: The same Barrow FC that you believe will come back.
5: No.
4: I'm saying I also have that
5: I'm talking about
4: Katsina
5: United.
4: Because of their pedigree, like I said, when a team has a good record playing away and hardly lose playing away also, it means that anything can happen in a match. Mm-hmm. Don't forget, they played goalless with Rangers this match. They are the reason why maybe Rangers have to put on extra effort in this particular match again, not to draw. If Rangers had beaten Barrow FC in Enugu at that result, which ended goalless, the table would have changed by now.
6: Okay. So what about Nasarawa United, Plateau United? They are currently drawing two. Kano Pillars is currently drawing Warri Wolves as well.
4: Kano Pillars for me may nick in a goal before the end of the game because they have a way of scoring late goals. That's one thing. They have the knack for doing that. They always score late goals. I think that is where Coach Napoleon will need to watch. Seeing that because of the pedigree of Caterpillars, it is not over until it is over. Warri Wolves must wait to the final whistle and they must see the possibility of even getting a goal or more in this game. I see Caterpillars may have the edge. Nasarawa United against Plateau United, like Ima said, is a neighbor's affair. And this game might end in a barren draw, but I see the Solid Miners also making in a goal to save their blushes and perhaps.
6: Okay.
7: Rangers still very moving.
6: Okay, so gentlemen, I'm sorry to break you here. We are going to go back to the cathedral where the game between any Rangers and Bendeni Shoras commences the second half.
7: That gangling striker of Ishadas Obine moving, but he was pushed for a train coming to Ishadas Obine. Ishadas Obine, Alex Oweyelefe. Alex Oweyelefe is the one that has scored 9 goals so far in the Nigeria top flight football, one of the top joint top scorers in the Nigerian football. Alex Oweyelefe, that is his name, is in the territory of Rangers. The linesman, the assistant referee says no, there was a push there, and the referee has given advantage, free kick advantage to Rangers just in front of the 30-yard box actually from the goal mouth of Rangers. Rangers, they're still very much moving right in the territory. of Insurance of Benin, Rangers. Kennedy Boke, Kennedy, you have lost possession once again, but Yusuf Ibrahim, one of the new substitutes, very much is the captain. Captain of Rangers. Wobodo Chidebere. Wobodo. Wobodo! Oh! Oh! There was no one to slam the ball right inside the net. Rangers didn't have any ball to move in. Oh! That was a powerful shot that was taken by Governor Badger. Rangers trying to get to find second goal. Oh! Oh, that was too... that was off target, actually, for Wobodo Chidebere. But in the course of that challenge, Emmanuel Ugwu sustained injury there, and the medics have been called upon to attend to him. Emmanuel Ugwu, okay, Namani, it's at the early stage of the second 45 minutes, it appears that Rangers, after the two substitution they made, where Wisdom Ebirim was substituted by Waheed Adebayo, and Daniel Ani also made a way for Ibrahim Yusuf to gain entrance right onto the pitch. But let me tell you that the referee has given a yellow card to Insurance player. Has given a yellow card. Does it mean that player felt injury? And that is Austin Osayande has been stretched off the pitch. They are confused. The players of Insurance are confused why the referee should give Austin that yellow card. Okay.
8: Well, I think Rangers have played this game with a very good momentum. I think they must have had a very good halftime talk, you know, from their TA there in the dressing room. So they've come into this second half encounter, well lit up, and they are very, very aggressive in front of the goal. Right now, Benin Insurance guys are also making their way to the Rangers goal, but the defense is still intact. They are still monitoring, but the keeper has the ball right now. So I must tell you that Rangers are trying to find their way back, you know, into the game by leading this game, and it won't be easy for them, but I think they will have to do all it takes, because a very big thing is at stake right here at Nnamdi Kanu Stadium. The league title right now is at stake, because in Bauchi right now, we can see that Rivers is also losing there in Bauchi right now in this second half. So we have it all to play for. Right now, I think so many injuries have been recorded in this second half. You know, Federal Insurance players are falling on the pitch, and I think the Rangers players are thinking that this is a time-wasting trick, you know, for the Federal Insurance players, and so they are not happy with what is happening right now. But the referee is trying to manage the situation the best he could and see if he can, you know, bring calmness to the pitch, because everywhere, I must tell you, there's no calmness right there in that pitch, because it is a bit chaotic, you know, for the two teams, and Rangers are trying to do everything it takes to get back to the league.
7: Thank you very much, Ben. It's advantage showing to Insurance of the name. No, it's actually to Rangers. Rangers now take a free kick. It's been given to Rangers. Wobodo, he has lost it once again. Penalty! Ladies and gentlemen! The referee says it was a push. Penalty to Rangers! Penalty to Rangers!
8: Run by Wobodo Chidebere, the captain of Enugu Rangers side. He made the run the first time and tried to find a player, but he couldn't find any player. But the second time, he made the same kind of run, only for the referee, you know, to point at the spot and say it's a penalty. I don't know, he was pushed actually a little, you know, because, you know, when you're, you know, running, when you're with the ball and you're running, you're in flight, any small thing can put you off balance. So I think that was what the referee saw and said it's a penalty. But now the managerial players are not taking it lightly. At referee has a red card in his hand. Who is he looking for? He has a red card in his hand right now, the referee, and he's looking out for a player. I don't know who he's looking for, but the Benelicious players are agitating. And I think the red card is for jersey number, I can't see right now who the red card is for, but when the player makes his way up the pitch, we will get better understanding. But I think it's Alex, jersey number 6, I think it's Alex. I think Alex has been sent off in this game for Bendel Insurance. Oh my, what a day. What a day of football at the cathedral. It is chaotic over there in the pitch. The Bendel Insurance players are agitating, they are complaining, and the linesmen have already made their way into the pitch to see how they will help the referee to calm down the situation. Okay, Namani.
7: Ezokezioku, now me grego nanda zikiwe, Rangers e tadesha na adeka heji we nuo, na onye kati febo chide bre mwobodo, Bruno Ball ina genye go, nime 18. 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
9: Yes, that is okay, Lamani, thank you very much. Insurance of Benin are actually protesting that it wasn't a penalty after
7: Uwobodo Chidebere was pushed right inside the 18-yard box. The ball, that was a true ball that got to Uwobodo Chidebere. Uwobodo Chidebere had the opportunity to beat Adamu Yazid, but he decided to still push forward. In the process of pushing forward, he fell. And there was this contest. The insurance of them players are saying that there was no touch and there was no push. Why should Chidebere, Wobodo, the captain of Rangers, drop to the turf? But the referee, that is the final arbiter in a situation like this, said that was a push because the referee was actually very close to that scene where the action happened. Insurance of Benin players are protesting, they are still protesting. Time is ticking. Remember the rule of football: after 15 minutes of play, if the players refuse to get onto the pitch of play, the goal, 3 points, will be awarded to the team that was having actually the advantage. They are still protesting. Just remember what happened at the Nations Cup final in Morocco. Maybe that's exactly what we're going to see here. But this is not the final, but it's final before the final. Because a win for the Flying Antelopes here, and if the result in Bauchi stands the way it is, it means that Rangers has won the league. In Bauchi, it's still Wiki Toys for Bauchi 2, Rivers United 1. Here in Enugu, at Inland Azikiwe Stadium, the cathedral, they call it, is Rangers 1, Insurance of Benin 1. But Rangers won a penalty, courtesy of their captain, Wobodo Chidebere. And Insurance players are actually moving back. The goalkeeper of Rangers. Oh, ladies and gentlemen, what a drama happening in the week 37 of the Nigeria Top Flight Football. It's Wiki Toys of Bauchi 2, Rivers United 2. That's the situation. Rivers United 2, Wiki Toys of Bauchi 2, Rangers now has opportunity to take the lead here at the cathedral. The ball has been dropped in the penalty spot. The ball has been dropped in the penalty spot. It's Godwin Obaje. He has 13 goals to his credit. If he scores this, he will now have 14 goals. Godwin Obaje of Rangers. Hans Akimbo. Godwin Obaje is between Godwin Obaje and Baba Joshua of Insurance of Benin. Baba Joshua standing in the middle of his net. He joins his gloves, hits it together, steps forward. Godwin Obaje moving towards the ball. Baba Joshua moving towards the ball. What's the scenario here? The referee has gone to have a discussion with his assistants. Referee 1, referee 2. They are just having a short discussion. No, it's actually, he's talking with the technical crew of Insurance of Benin. They're still having a discussion here. They're having a discussion. The goalkeeper of Insurance, Baba Joshua, is the man that will decide whether Rangers will take the lead or not. The striker of Rangers, Godwin Obaje, the top striker of Rangers, is the one. Oh, is actually the man that was giving the red card. That was a player that was giving the red card in the mix of that challenge. His name is Emmanuel Dung of Insurance of Benin. Emmanuel Dung was the one that was giving red card. He went to sit at the bench, but the referee had to leave his position to go and walk him off the pitch. So Emmanuel Dong has been sent packing from this game because of the red card he packed. Ladies and gentlemen, it's now between Godwin Obaje and Baba Joshua. Well, Rangers take the lead here once again. It's Godwin Obaje, he moves. Hassan Kimbo, he moves. Godwin Obaje, it's a goal! The ball is in the net. The net is shaking. It's Godwin Obaje, 14 goals for Godwin Obaje. Here at the cathedral, this season, he has scored 14 goals, just scored one here to make it 14. Rangers 2, Insurance of Benin 1. That's the situation here at the cathedral, Bernard Azikiwe Stadium, Enugu, Ben.
8: Well, Chidoka, that was a well-taken penalty.

have to calm their nerves and get their head back into this game, because they can still get something out of this game. Because I know they are playing for something. They are playing for a ticket in the CAF Confederations Cup, and Rangers actually are playing for a bigger thing, which is the MPFL title. And the way it stands right now, Rangers are heading home with the title if the result in Bauchi stays the way it is right now, because it is Wiki Torres 2, Rivers United 2 in Bauchi. And with this lead that Rangers has right now at the MPFL, what at the Cathedral, I think the title is coming to Enugu State, it's coming to Enugu Rangers, it's coming to the Flying Antelopes. And I think with what is happening right now, if they can manage this game well and properly, they are well headed to victory. But right now it is game on for the two teams with Benin Insurance with the ball. They are heading straight to the final third of the 18-yard box of Rangers. To, I think they are trying to find an equalizer, you know, so soon in this game. But I think Rangers, you know, defensively, if you ask me, I think they have what it takes, you know, to keep this lead and even get more goals into the back of the net of the opposition, because they are playing with one man better. And I think playing at home with one man up and with one goal better, I think if you ask me, maybe it's already a done deal, you know, for Enugu Rangers here at Nnamdi Stadium. I think the victory will be theirs, but you can't say it too early, because it's still football. We've seen in situations in football where a team goes to win a game with a man down and from a goal down. But it's still Benin Insurance with the ball right now, you know, played into the 18-yard box of Enugu Rangers by their captain, but it's been cleared off. And right now, it's Chidobere Nwobodo with the ball, progressing to the final third of the opposition. And he's been brought down again. I think it's a referee. The referee has blown his whistle again.

0: the 80th box of Enugu Rangers by their captain, but it's been cleared off. And right now, it's Sidibe Nwobodo with the ball, progressing to the final third of the opposition. And he's been brought down again. I think it's a referee. The referee has blown his whistle again.
1: Oh, yeah, and he made it. Rangers, over here. And he made it. Turn up on our bunker. That's where you go. Ebendi, very rich. I think I'm going to go. Mahege, Mweke, Nikabu. Up on our bunker. And you go to Hainye. Man, Rangers, no way. I'm going to go. No, I want to hear me. Ball, look at that. He chips there. He got to be in cause. Rangers can have a bunker. Bunker, I can go. Up on Rangers, catch ball. You know, the Anya. Eho na oye batrofa di boyo adi boyo ju ball obo to ball madoy rangers kode gaga mad na bona ju ball captain na captain captain nke very reassurance na captain nke rangers international football club ofa na ball aju ball ugwa.
2: Thank you very much, okay, Namani. Just to correct an information here, it was actually the captain of Insurance Obzi in FA and Bulele that was red carded in the course of the game, while another player that also constituted problem, that caused problem in the mix of that drama, his name is, he was actually in the bench, Emmanuel Dong, that also got another red card, which means that the Insurance of Benin back two red cards in this game. That's the situation here at the Cathedral. It's still Rangers 2, Insurance of Benin 1. Back to play. Insurance of Benin had the opportunity of controlling that ball, but they've lost possession. Is now advantage Rangers. He brought a Rangers player. That was a knock on Rangers player. Is Insurance of Benin. He's a Rangers. Very trying to initiate another move. Rangers moving towards their territory of Insurance of Benin, but the wrong one in particular, but the goalkeeper, Baba Joshua. Baba Joshua is the one that dropped the ball for Adamu Wazid. Adamu Wazid finds Ima Ugu now takes a long one, but no one in particular. Rangers is now in control. That is Godwin Obaje. Godwin, the goal scorer. 14 goal. Godwin! Moving! Godwin! Godwin! No! Oh, Rangers! That's to Yusuf. They've lost that possession. Oh, it's going to be the referee, the ball was kicked at the body of the referee.
0: Yeah, he lost to a football for them because he interrupted play.
2: And it was indeed advantage Rangers.
0: Yeah.
2: But, you know, in a game of this magnitude, you have to be very fair. The name of the game is fairness. You have to be very fair and professional. Okay, Nani? This is a game, and this is a special game that is very important in the Nigeria top flight football. Remember that there is another game going on in Bauchi. It's 2-2 between Uji Torrens and Rivers United. Now it's Rangers 2, Insurance of Benin 1.
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0: and Rangers pass the ball. 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Ben Uzebunam, Kiju Enapu, Asamu Pia. Can you Kiju Enapu here?
1: Well, it's a free kick advantage, Rangers. I think they wanted to do a 1-2 play there. You know, Chibu is they wanted to do a 1-2 play. Quick one there, but he was fouled. So the referee wanted to play on, but at the time, you know, because he was fouled, he had...

0: The keeper was there, just in hand, to catch that ball. It was a free kick, and it was a header by Ifeanyi Onyebuchi, but the keeper was there, it was an easy catch actually for the goalkeeper. So I must tell you that when you look at the head-to-head, for these two teams, just in their past five games, or rather in their past nine games, Rangers, have got four victories, and Brendan Mitchell runs with three victories and two draws. But it's looking like Rangers is trying to make it five victories in 10 games, after this encounter today. But it's not over, or this over, as Moko.
1: Ndewo ndị Rangers agọtago onwe ha na-agba nke abụọ ya bụ bọọlụ dịka ọ na-aga nọ n'iru onye ochego bụ Jimo agbafutago bọọlụ ugbu a n'ụwa bụ nke ọ gba na saịdị n'akụkụ nke ndị Bendel Insurance mana 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
2: Thank you very much. Thank you very much. You are hearing it from our commentator and Azubike Okereke, the likes of Oke Namani and Ben Uzebunam. They are all working with me here at the cathedral. Bimna Daziki Way Stadium Enugu is still Rangers 2 Insurance of Benin 1. The ball is in with the goalkeeper of Insurance of Benin. His name is Baba Joshua. He has considered two goals here. But he has lived up to expectation by almost frustrating all the efforts that Rangers had to make the game, to score more goals in this game. He has lived up to expectation and he's still a player is on the turf. He's been attended to. The medics moved there to attend to him, and that is one of the defenders of Insurance of Benin. His name is Adamu Yusuf. Adamu Yazid, Adamu Yazid is being attended to. Rangers are moving backwards to defend their lead in this game. But the likes of the players of Insurance are also not leaving anything to chance. Let me update you so far in some of the matches across Nigeria in the nation's top five football as far as week 37 is concerned. It's our Abia Warriors 0, Kun Califat 2, El Kanemi Warriors of Maiduguri 0, Niger Tunodils 0, it's Canifilas 1, Warri Wolves 0, Katsina United 3, Ikorodu City 0, Bora United 2, Enyimba Ofaba 0, Nasarawa United 1, Plateau United 0, and Remo Stars 2, Bayelsa United 1, and the big game going on in Bauchi is Wiki Torres of Bauchi 2, Rivers United 2. Shooting Stars are leading Barra United by 1-0, and back to play, captain of Insurance of Benin, Stanley Okorum. Okorum, remember that F.A. Anna Bulele was given a red card, so he's no longer part of this encounter. And they had to find solace in the person of Stanley Okorum, who is now the captain of Insurance of Benin in this game. Rangers finds a defender of Rangers. His name is Chibwez Oputa finds the goalkeeper. Goalkeeper takes a long one back in the field of play, but they've Ishara Sublime has game possession right now. Moving forward to see if they can get an equalizer. Just very close to the territory of Rangers. It's Kenneth Ibuke. Sorry, it's Emmanuel Ugu of Insurance of Benin to Chibuzo Chizoba Amafule. Chibuzo Amafule finds Promise Anyanwu to Chizoba Amafule back. Moving. Oh, that was a push. I hope it doesn't drop on the top there. If it drops, who knows? It will be another penalty. It's now corner kick coming to Insurance of Benin. At the nick of time, very close to the end of this game. Insurance are down with a goal. Corner kick to Insurance of Benin. The goal area of Rangers packed with players. Rangers are defending from all angles. Defending. Oh, hi to the goalkeeper. The goalkeeper was well positioned to hold on to that ball. Goalkeeper Lucky Jimo takes a long one right in the territory. Back to, that's the captain himself, Wobodo Chidebere. What does he do? Is he going to get another penalty again? Wobodo Chidebere! Oh, Obaje! The goalkeeper has an answer to that shot. What a ferocious shot there coming from Godwin Obaje. But the goalkeeper, Baba Joshua, was equal to that task. He was equal to the task. Back, Rangers are not leaving anything to chance. They're still moving, trying to get the top goal. Rangers, his name is Adamu Yazid. His name is Kenneth Ibuke. Kenneth finds Wahid Adebayo. Wahid Adebayo finds, that was a push to Captain Wobodo Chidebere. Chidebere has been pushed there. It's going to be a free kick to Rangers. Free kick to Rangers. Chidoze Iwundu. Back to Kenneth Ibuke. And now the captain himself, Wobodo Chidebere, return to Chidoze. Back to Kenneth. Kenneth Ibuke. He finds Iwundu. Chidoze Iwundu. Chidoze Iwundu. Back to Chibuzo Oputa, who is moving there. His name is Ifeanyi Assurance. Oh, he has lost possession. Insurance now take possession, but they've lost it once again to Rangers. Rangers back four. They are there. They are not going anywhere at all, trying to protect. Oh, who is there? Kenneth Ibuke. He controls perfectly. What does he do? He takes a long one. No. Yes, Rangers is still very much in control. No. The assistant referee said that was a handball. It was a handball. but that was a close, very close target for Rangers.
3: Of course, it was a very close one, but actually it was a handball, you know, for Enugu, against Enugu Rangers. And now the ball is back in the position of Benel Insurance, and they are trying to make their way to the inner box of Enugu Rangers, where he lines up a shot, but he takes it and it's over the bar. That was a very comfortable one for the goalkeeper. He didn't even bother because he knew he was going wide all this while. So I think another player is already on the top, you know, for Benel Insurance. But just to cap it all up for you, it's been a slow game, so to speak, since after that second goal, you know, from Godwin or Baji. I think Rangers are just trying to contain, you know, better Insurance and see how they can wrap up this game, you know, by scoring that Insurance goal. That is the third goal that will ensure their victory in this game. And all things being equal, you know, with what is happening over there in Bauchi, I think they will still stand a chance. I think going into the second game, or rather into the last game of the season, against Ikorodu United or Ikorodu City, they will be going with their heads held up high. So right now, they are just trying to manage this game. They are playing 11 against 10, and they have the lion's share of the position. You can understand why, because they have a man better than Insurance of Benin. And now they are making their way, you know, to the 18-yard box of the Insurance of Benin. It's by Assurance, you know, with the ball, and he has passed over to his teammates, talking about Ikechukwu Mbemele. They are just trying to compose themselves and, you know, maintain composure. You know, it's Igbokwe now, you know, with that control, but the defender of Better Insurance says no. You can't make your way again into my 18-yard box. He has kicked it out, and I think it's a free kick against Enugu Rangers because the referee has judged it, you know, to be a foul against Mbemele.
2: Ben, thank you very much. There is a goal alert all the way from Bauchi. Goal alert from Bauchi. Guess what? It's Rivers United 3. Rivers United 3. Wicked Towers of Bauchi 2. Rivers United are now leading in Bauchi. That's the situation here. Rangers are leading in Enugu, while Rivers United are leading in Bauchi, and away lead. Very vital. That's the situation. We are almost heading to the nail-biting end of the Nigeria Fly Football on the 24th of this month. It appears that the game will be decided on the 24th of this month, the final, where Rivers United will be meeting. We'll be playing at home
3: against Remus.
2: We'll be playing at home against Katsina United. While Rangers will be heading to Lagos to meet Ikorodu United. Well, that's the situation, Ben.
3: You know, I was pointing the GM of Rangers to you because, you know, judging from his facial expression, I think he has got, you know, information about what is happening over there in Bauchi, and he's not very happy about it, because if you can judge his facial expression right now, he's somehow not happy. But I must tell you that it's getting very interesting, because this league title, this battle is going down to the wires. It's going down to the very last game, and Rangers are making their way up forward, but the keeper has cleared the ball. It's a very huge clearance, you know, from keeper to keeper, I must tell you. And right now, it's Rangers in possession of the ball. That's their goalkeeper, Lucky Jimo, with the ball. I think they've gotten information of what is happening over there in Bauchi Okendamani. And right now, the GM of Rangers, who has been pacing up and down the pattern track, is unhappy about it.
4: Eziokwu. 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

0: which is national unity. Lagos government hints at possible electricity tariff increase. President Tinubu celebrates Fasoroti at 100. Passengers disembark from Hantavirus heat cruise ship in Canary Island. Now the news in full. I am Omolola Omanche. A Christian prophet, Bayo De Olubo, has helped the church in Nigeria to promote unity and national development through collaboration, dialogue, and the preaching of kingdom values over ethnic or political divisions. Speaking on rising tension in the country and the role of the church in nation building, Prophet Olubo said unity must begin from the pulpit and extended to members of the congregation. He noted that cooperation among different Christian denominations and humanitarian projects, such as medical outreaches, education support, and community development, would send a strong message of unity beyond tribe or political affiliation. The cleric stressed that identity in Christ should take precedence over ethnicity and partisanship, saying churches should also create platforms for dialogue among people with different political views to foster understanding and peace. On the role of clerics in politics, Prophet Olubo said religious leaders should remain prophetic and not partisan, stressing that the church must continue to speak against corruption, insecurity, injustice, and poverty without turning the pulpit into a political campaign ground. The Bishop of Remo, Church of Nigeria Anglican Communion, the Most Reverend Michael Fakpe, has described the rate Nigerians are grappling with poverty despite the huge resources the country is endowed with. The Most Reverend Fakpe, who is also the Archbishop of Lagos Ecclesiastical Province, stated this in a sermon at the 39th Memorial Anniversary of Patronal Day of Chief Obafemi Awolowo, held at Ikeni Remo, Ogun State. He faults the present-day politicians in the country for being insensitive to rights of ordinary Nigerians, urging them to retrace their steps by adopting the philosophies of the sage, Chief Obafemi Awolowo, whom he described as a man of integrity and honor. An Ogun-based cleric, Pastor Alex Tapper, has urged Christians to develop genuine faith in God, saying faith cannot be pretended first or merely learned, but must come through conviction. Speaking during today's sermon, the preacher said believers should not allow sorrow or challenges to define their lives, noting that God responds to those who take steps of faith with confidence in Him.
1: Faith is not something that you say, I have faith. No, if you don't have it, you don't. That faith is not something you can learn. It's not something you can force. It has to be by conviction. The ways of God are not your ways. You can never find out the ways of God until He shows you His way. You cannot move God to move as He decides to move. But God can only move when you are convicted that He will move. And this is where a lot of Christians ask God. They can advance, they can proclaim death, they want everything to be okay. It can't be okay, you make it okay.
0: Pastor Tebra explained that human understanding cannot fully comprehend the ways of God unless there is divine intervention, which often comes when individuals trust God despite difficult circumstances. As far as saying optimism about a better future for the country, the cleric maintained that God expects believers to act in faith before divine help can manifest. The Lagos State Government has announced plans to temporarily shut a section of the Eco Bridge heading towards Lagos Island to allow for urgent safety checks and rehabilitation works. The Commissioner for Transportation, Mr. Oluwaseun Oshiemi, who made this known in a statement, said that the closure will begin on Tuesday, May 12, 2026. Mr. Oshiemi has been that the affected portion stretches from Akpoba to Jura or Lokpa, while the main inbound Lagos High End will remain accessible to motorists. He advised commuters to make use of the terminal bridge when traveling to their destinations to reduce traffic disruption during the exercise. The commissioner also assured residents that traffic management and security personnel will be stationed on alternative routes to ease the movement and maintain order throughout the repair period. The Lagos State Government says it will not subsidize electricity tariffs in the state's electricity market. Commissioner for Energy and Mineral Resources, Mr. Biodun Ogunleye, disclosed this at a stakeholders forum organized by the Lagos State Electricity Regulatory Commission, LASEC, in Ikeja. Mr. Ogunleye said as Lagos transitions to an autonomous electricity market, residents will pay the full cost of electricity in line with the directive of government budget. According to the commission, everyone in the electricity value chain must be paid. Not than that, LASEC is working with federal authorities on gas to power pricing for electricity producers in the state. He urged investors to have confidence in the Lagos electricity market, assuring them of profitable returns on investment. That is it to other major news on 6 on the stable of Radio Nigeria, the best radio station of the year. A reminder of our headlines. Cleric purchase national unity. Lagos government aims at possible electricity tariff increase. Still to come, Tinubu celebrates power fast sovereignty at 100. Passengers disembark from antivirus heat cruise ship in Canary Islands. Passports to stay.

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Now the remainder of our news. President Bola Tinubu has paid glowing tribute to elder statesman and Afenifere leader Chief Reuben Fasanoti ahead of his centenary birthday. In a personally signed statement, President Tinubu described Chief Fasanoti as a symbol of integrity, a dedicated service and principled leadership whose contributions to Nigeria's political and educational development remain remarkable. The president said the Afenifere leader's century-long life has been defined by sacrifice, discipline, and commitment to national development, earning him respect across the country. President Tinubu also praised Chief Fasanoti's role in education and politics, describing him as one of the last surviving disciples and disciples of late nationalist Chief Obafemi Awolowo and a strong advocate of progressive ideals. Two persons have lost their lives in a fatal crash involving a truck at Yanaba along the Badagry Expressway in Lagos State. Director of Public Affairs and Enlightenment, Lagos State Traffic Management Authority, last month, Mr. Adebayo Taufik, who confirmed the incident in a statement, said a heavily loaded bucket truck was traveling at high speed from Volkswagen Yungwe Badagry when it first knocked down and killed a pedestrian near the Yanaba flyover close to Lagos State University main gate. The agency said the driver failed to stop after the initial impact, prompting a motorcyclist and another individual to pursue the truck in an attempt to apprehend the driver. Masma explained that the situation worsened when the truck rammed into the motorcycle during the chase, killing the rider instantly, while the second person escaped unhurt. Operatives of Masma and officials of the Federal Road Safety Corps later evacuated the victims, while the truck driver was arrested and handed over to security operatives for investigation. Reacting to the incident, NASMA General Manager Mr. Olelekan Bakare-Oki described the crash as a painful reminder of the dangers of reckless driving and heard motorists, especially truck drivers, to obey traffic regulations and speed limits. Now on the foreign scene, the first group of passengers evacuated from the antivirus-stricken MS Endless Spruce ship near Spain's Canary Island have arrived in Madrid, where they will undergo mandatory quarantine at a military hospital. 14 Spanish nationals were transported on a chartered flight from Tenerife as authorities intensified measures to prevent any possible spread of the virus. The report says health officials pressed the evacuees in protective and hazmat suits and disinfected them on the airport tarmac before boarding the aircraft. Passengers are reportedly being evacuated according to nationality, with French nationals expected to be the next group to leave the island. Spain's health minister, Ms. Monica Garcia, said the evacuation operation was progressing smoothly and confirmed that all passengers remaining aboard the MS Endless were currently asymptomatic. Now in sports, Nigeria's Falconets secured a place in the 2026 FIFA Under 20 Women's World Cup in Poland after edging Malawi 3-2 on aggregate. The Falconets suffered a 1-2 defeat to Malawi's young cautious yesterday in the second leg of the qualifiers played at the Bungu National Stadium in Lilongwe. However, a 2-0 first leg victory in Ekene Ogun State was enough to see the Falconets through to the global championship. Faith Chimzimu scored both goals for Malawi in the 9th and 56th minutes as they first pushed for a dramatic comeback. But Oscar Precious found the net for Nigeria in the 62nd minute, a crucial goal that helped the Falconets seal qualification. Nigeria will now join the world's best teams at the FIFA Under 20 Women's World Cup scheduled to hold in Poland from 5 to 26 September 2026.

as a takeaway, wash your hands, save your life, cover your food, lock out rats. During the major news at 6, here again are the main items. A Christian cleric, Prophet Bayo De Olubo, has led the church in Nigeria to promote unity and national development through collaboration, dialogue, and the preaching of kingdom values above ethnic or political divisions. You have that the Lagos State Government says it will not subsidize electricity tariffs in the state's electricity market as it transitions to an autonomous electricity market. And we told you that President Bola Tinubu has paid glowing tribute to elder statesman and a fairy leader, Chief Ruben Fasanoti, ahead of his centenary birthday. And on the foreign scene, the first group of passengers evacuated from the antivirus-stricken cruise ship near Spain's Canary Island have arrived in Madrid, where they will undergo mandatory quarantine at a military hospital. 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It was edited by Yemisi Dada. And I am Omolola Olamide. Good evening. Thank you for staying tuned.

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1: Have you heard the news? 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Each recipient must have a validated national identification number, NIN, to receive the payment on behalf of their household members. 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The federal government's direct benefit transfer program is helping to reduce the effect of suffering while promoting financial and economic inclusion for the poor and vulnerable population in Nigeria.
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0: pan pin ye. A John to pay a John your loan for book cutting she name my you are. She as he best in calling Keto the Reverend in the Coco the Reverend Keto best in calling Bowen. 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
0: 1999
1: by the grace of God. 1999 by the grace of God. 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So by the grace to the glory of God. 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

0: Alright, everyone. My name is Victor 5 FM. 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We just received signal for the next program before they come.
1: How it be? Person can't they graduate now. Can't they graduate with third class? I just they cry like me because all those my lecturers, they be one bench, you know, sent me. We enter school. It's an old bench now. I don't think they call their names anyhow because it will fit little. I don't know who still live, who don't die. And you see all this in amounts that they used to come. No proof. As journalists, if you don't have proof, you don't put some info out there. But Hongo lecturers, they say they go bench me before I go pass. I watched them benching a few people and doing magic, but I just couldn't. I don't fit. So because of that, they lost my projects where they for add to my decision. I don't see, Sha. And we just put the manage that time, the manage ourselves. Oh. I can't yes, I'll get extra here. I not get extra here. He said, if not, he won't give me. Just let me, man, they go, man, go find my life. Because this language is for a study. I don't know what it is. My law, I've been on enter. I not see my name for L law. Now I check L linguistics, see my name. They say, register first, so we'll change the name. So I can't use graduate. So now, that's how I do. Come manage now. I'm going to check my results on the day everybody go check. Now I see class, I can't they cry. I say, what's in the third class? Because my 2-1-2-2 at the year, 2-1-2-2. I say, what's in the third class? They say, you fail. I say, I fail. Okay, no, wahala. I go feel receipt any other. They say, no, you don't feel it, don't can go. I say, okay, so they cry, they go. They tell my lecturer, I say, now my story begin. You don't end, bro. I say, now name, you go take find me. No, say, phone never did that time like that. I say, I don't they go like this now, but my name, you go take and find me. You get one lecturer, one history lecturer, we they always go sit down for an office that time. If I don't get money to chop for school, or I just needed to come down.

0: the man named now Professor Osagie, the office department for Unibank. And that man was a lifesaver. If I don't get money to chalk or I just needed to relax from all the craze where they happen for between lecturers and students, that the guy go advise me, talk to me. He's on my WhatsApp right now because I didn't want to post one day about him on my blog. So he contacted me from there and he was really humbled and thanked me for as I take right good thing about him. I think I said that the truth are right. Now you be the only lecturer I know for school those days. We not take advantage of any student, sleep with her. He might go say, man, wait, me say handout, who go give me something. But then I go deal with him until he gets to give me. If you not get to give me now, so I go tell him bye bye, I go to go. His wife named Stella at that time, so he see the money to her, so he liked me very well. And so I can't use graduates come out to come leave school for them. Now run and run because, man,
1: we would like to explore this story where you talk about lecturers at the time. We could try make students do them small, small make way or may they use their body take a collect marks. How that experience take happen and give us small detail, even though you don't need to tell us the name of the lecturer, because what about the police that kind of thing that happen for school? Say, ah, best go don't look you finish. Cause say, they open and talk and go.
0: Now, when you never experience and any person go call, you can't say, it never happened. Something where they happen every day. Some people they do. I see many people where they do, but I never see food shop. You can't say, man, you won't come knock. Knock waiting because of waiting. You know, it was a crazy time for me. Even my project, self, I don't see money used bind my projects finish. Come manage with one of my friends. They come from rich home, come manage, give me money, bind and finish. You can't tell me so they waste my time. I know what to do. It's because they make them head of department. They tell me say I go open. I'm not real. You know, it's unfortunate because if you hang out a lot around lecturers' offices, you will see people where they go in. Hours later, they'll come outside. You go not say they don't bench now. You just come out face. A person will look you and all that. It happen. I should say it still happen till now. But the beauty of it be say a lot of girls we don't want these days, then expose the lecturers. Then for our time, you know if you expose lecturer now. Either you agree or you don't agree. And I know many people where they think touch, where they stay back one more year because of me. But you know, say I be gangster for school that time. All my friends and boys waiting inside now, you know. So even those days when lecturer go tell me, come to my office around 8 in the evening, I know why they call me. I just call one of my boys waiting inside, say, see you, follow me. The guy will say, I will follow you, but if you agree, just not say, don't lose our support too. I will go there. They go talk. I say, I don't fit to this team. I just don't greet you. Now, you used to make I come. I don't know what they come to, you know. That time with the bus small now, one of the lecturer, me and I go bus finish. He goes, I say, waiting. I go, they look for down window with my guy and bend down, lie down for ground, they watch everything. I say, no, I don't go. But tell me, sir, they waste my time or even test, I don't go pass through. I go, say, anyhow, because I be re-wary that time for school. I say, anyhow, wait, be a beg. No, we don't come here, you come tell me, say, make a knocking. Knock you, say, wait, happen now. Bring your money more chop, man, they go. Not carry knocking, come school, come do, you know. We may come from a poor home where they struggle to make meaning of my life. I come carry knocking, they give lecturer up and down because I want one piece of paper where I won't get. I say, man, say, just let me go with the last grade. Man, come on for this school. It's overwhelming. I don't tire myself, you know. That's why I take carry for the class, come on to.
1: That's a demand by the lecturer or the lecturers for your school that time. You get the way it psychologically affects you. You get the way it give you moral weakness. Say, ah, this kind of wahala be this. Ordinary school. I bet, man, come on my body.
0: You know, get it completely bad way. I get one kind of more mind when the boy wear. You know, it affects me. It makes me damn. I just strong my mind. Say, this thing, I can never be like how? I don't agree, oh. I don't go let person traumatize me. Because if you can't go mistakenly get belay or you can't carry one thing, they go. They will deny you now. Fit. I'm not traumatized, oh. I'm not traumatized. And then give me that third class before they carry you go and they laugh. I can't say, my mind that time, they say, I get one big auntie for bank. She go help me enter bank. You know understand? So, my cousin and we graduated 2-1, 2-2. All of us get hope for GA, you know. So, now there my mind there. So then this will just give my this same. They go, my auntie go help me, you know. And when I come off for school finish now, all my cousins and we graduated second class, don't get bank work. My auntie come, they dodge me. Why this one, they dodge me. Now I can't find out, you know, because I get third class, and they even do anything for Nigeria. And I say, sure, I cry. Now that time, I can't actually break down, you know. They come, they tell me, say, ah, you know, if you don't do anything, maybe go back, go do masters, go do that. Somebody do anything now. What are you doing masters for? That's how I did. They think. And you know, say, when I was growing up, if you find me trouble, I'll write you later. So I had this thing for writing. If I write you later, and with the fight, you'll cry fire. Then they come report me that time, say, they write later, give people children, they cost them, think they affect them. So it come be like, say, I get this thing to do with writing and amebo. I write for them. See where they settle fight, you see me there. I must be part of the amebo or now me go to settle land. I'm always just involved in one gossip or the other, you know. Either they want me or they go settle one thing. It's always overwhelmed. Me, also way to who you from, you know, understand? So it can't be like saying our talents, why I don't know how to dream. So the man just said, he said, don't talk again, not write again, just quiet, see, watch yourself first. And I don't say that advice come with king. Came threats, you know, so that's how I can't use Melo down. So I not ever think that I go right, you know, even in my head. So after I don't graduate now, I just get one of my friend's house of blessed memory. She graduates now.
2: I like I come in at this point because I want to ask you how you go fit. Tell us how you take the come out from wanting to be a lawyer, you can't study English language, and then you can't graduate your third class, bank work, you don't see again. How you take enter inside writing, come become journalist, you be say the whole.
0: I think for my mind, I won't talk so. I think many people wait on graduate, no work. Some will go stand for courts with the black and white self. They don't come fine for my eye again. I just say the law. Lawyers do plenty when they graduate every year, and I lock anyone they use make money and name. And before you go become sand, you go win cases where they say, you don't see many lawyers in hand now. If you don't win cases for Supreme Court, for this, for that, and before you go get those kind of cases, some people, they hang today. You know, so. The lawyer no come from give me again said before I graduate, it's all the stress to graduate for this one. Now because I'll come go back to this school again, go read law. I said, no, I'm gonna enter street too. How I think I enter writing now. I did my friend house for papa. I sit down, think of my life. Everybody they rob, they shake waist to music. That's no one game, so I just sit down. For my side, one hints magazine they there. I just pick them up, make her they read. I said, you read the write up. I can't you see many mistakes. I said, who write this kind of thing now? Not be this paragraph for come before this, for come this drama, nine for Saturn, not before end, before day. I don't say so flip go the next page. I just see where they say writers needed. I can't they look. My friend just wants to down me because say you a be right, finish person. Apply now, see your work. Don't see I can't laugh. I say that tomorrow be the next day, now be the interview. And only that different can say go now. Can say now just go find out a bit. Instead of so they come sit down here every day, but they insult me. Man, go find work. That's why I can't use to the next day. Go hints magazine. When they write story for us, who they read that appear there like
2: popular hint of those days.
0: And you enter here, that's what my mouth open and they shake. We plan to come for the interview, so we can't sit down and wait. They can't enter and give us paper and everything. They say, we sit down in one room like this. They say, we will write about the room. I just look the room around. Now I start to write. First of all, I say, God forbid, make I even get work for this place. Sit down inside this kind of dilapidated office where AC one key person. I describe the office for them and finish them. Now I write for the end. I say, I very possible say, phone and not take me. My entire road, they go. My English shall present yourself well. The other people just write about the beauty of the office. And that's how I write up. I say, I don't say these other people where they are now go lie, say this place fine, you know. But the people where they read this thing, they're not as scared, did you know?
2: Tell us, you mean English? They give you paper to do interview for him. They keep it inside their office. They can't tell you to write about the room.
0: They want to know our writing skill. They say, make me write. We didn't say one dilapidated office, you know. Office don't die. I was so disappointed. I said, soon I hear. Maybe this food's where they read. I don't read that again. After today, I just said then their life history finished. So come there, they wait. I don't say wait, man. I just see what they will talk about, what they are writing. I could not see many people, they pass. They go don't look me, they go both laugh. Many people they pass, they look me, they go both laugh. And the times they follow them, they laugh. After when I go say, I mean these people they laugh. Oh. Then the editor then, it's Okoche, we work for BBC, so we don't resign. Some year ago, so come work out pass, he come both laugh. Come say that's her, and she writes this thing. I can't see what I write, I said I don't enter. I don't carry my writing, come here, I don't enter. They liked it. They said I was truthful, I was honest. I think Tony Khan was there then as well. And so that write up when I take shape them. And that write up, they can't take. Employ me. Now, dear, my writing journey can't start. So, there I can't find out, say, all those things who they read. Where? Not the different people they actually send, I mean, they go, make you sit down, remember story, do this. Where? From fiction, I had to move to the next level because even here, don't tire me. The thing don't, my writing skills, my arm, my bow, and tenna, everything don't awaken. Something in me just said, writing is for you. But I just noticed one sad realization, say, no money here. All the journalists waited, all their shoes don't chop for the corners finish. I just look, they think, I say, I need a job, we go give me money, even though I go write. Don't be like this, so. I think, well, I'm not discourage myself. Mikai, Ngozi Emedolibe, he's on his own now. He was one of those there as well that encouraged me to stay. He encouraged me to stay. So now from there, we do one kind of label like this for him those days now, you know. Somebody, I don't call her name. She's somewhere now. She has something. I can't tell another person the thing she tell me. She talks, say, one accountant like this, they toast them. So I can't tell another person, say, no mind that accountant. She go bring money, no give you, but go give that one because they toast them. If I know anything they happen, they don't twist the gist out of. You know, in a way, when I did for that hint, I was kind of a favorite. So some people already saw me as a threat. So when opportunity comes to set me up, it came too easy. The next day, the juice don't spread around. See, wait, I talk about these two people. Before I know anything happened, they don't blow the thing out of proportion. Before I know anything, they happen. The MD at that time will be your guy of gossip for there. Come call me. Come say, he hear everything I gossip. Say, they go suspend me for 2 weeks because I talk this thing. I can't say, but the person will tell me, not tell you, say, I tell me. Only say, I go tell another person. Say, then call the person, come. Say, not tell me anything like that. In this shop, 20 years, now I look at say, shoot. Say, me, I gossip now. Yeah, I'm letting say, I'll go on 2 weeks suspension. I can't cry. I say, well, I'm not home. What's the matter of fear when I come set me up like this, you know? I can't remember my third class. I say, Jesus. If you say, no, no, be this third class, I get you. Be for the bank now. I for not receive this kind of insult, you know? So, I can't go 2 weeks suspension. They can't tell me, say, after I did that suspension, I go see they submit something so I they write to. After 2 weeks, I can't go back. They don't already plan to remove me. They can't tell me, say, I don't go feel work for year again because they say Miami bought too much. This is that. I just realized that they don't poison the atmosphere with that 2 weeks when I go. And you know that time, my boss of him, Dr. Kachiko, anytime they come, he go ask of me, I know the guy like what they write. They always ask of me. So, like I said, that one said, they don't want me to meet me in a thread. They just needed to boot me out. Some babes, so they work there. They carry the campaign for her. They come tell me, say, man, they go, no work for me. Peter Okoche now gave me a letter and said, they are taking people at Encomio Magazine. Go there and try your best. The letter doesn't mean they will take you. Go there and prove yourself because I'm living here. Can't put in any word for you. I took the letter. What did they leave? I said, they say, but I know what you're going to do. Who go be writer among us will stand? If I don't go be writer, this thing will not do so. Make it fall me down. Make it stand. I will respect all of them. All of them now. We go jam again. No, more no worry. I come, they go, they cry. They cry for road, they go. My tears were blinding me because I go miss the place number one. I go miss so many people there. I worked for a while there. I don't make some friends, you know. And around that time, my elder sister died. So all those things just joined together. Traumatized me. I just leave. Immediately, I just go and come and go give Mr. Azu Arinze, the editor at that time, later. He said, okay, down here. They were like, plenty people will come for the position. Plenty, with plenty. I just look them and say, hell, I won't survive this thing now. And so Mr. Bakari of Encomium that time just come. They say, yeah, go and bring so amounts of stories. Then you go pass to the next stage. Now I just look, I just think. It came easy because this was my thing, you understand? I submitted within them dream. As I go from level to level, now some people they drop, would they reduce, would they move a lot of graduates were looking for job, you know, people don't take a walk with it, you know. If you go events, if you meet stars and all that. And around that time with that teenager bomb blast or so happened. You remember that thing? I can't reach the final stage. They can't gather for meeting. They can't call me enter. They can't come ask me, say, what's it make them sack me for the other place? They don't know. They just said, I don't lie. And they can't ask me, they say, what's it make them sack me for the other place? Now I say, I'm a boy. Damn rock. I say, withdraw my boy. Now I'm going to try out with my head. That's what they call boss laugh. They just tell me, congratulations. Welcome to Encomium. That's how I start to. Everything was going well. I did do my job. I know nobody knew me. I just did here. It's fine as I will use fit in. They submit my stories. Enemies don't already go for this same work again. Some people there don't just like me because I just come like star gear, just the shine. And the enemies who I get there now ladies, they don't want me. I say, this one, go fight them. I was always having problems there. I say, you shine like this. Here, problem. I don't come meet and here again. Not so I'll go down for house, go do law, go do this. So one day now, one of the gear will get column. Because I did go out and they see gist, I go they submit my gist to her column. Column. When I start to submit my gist, her column come, they hurt. Is there any production like this? My organ, they ask for her column. She don't want to say nothing I mean they give her. So, no wahala. I don't even see anything inside. I was just helping her. And they revive, they do things, you know. One day she can't see. As she can't see, nothing for her. Nothing for them to use for her column. I just said the lady with the type for there. Say, don't worry, I go do the thing. I can't write for her. The first week, the thing go. The thing say she sent her for her. The thing too sweet. I don't talk to her. Nothing, not do me anything. And the lady, when she type and finish, she go, tear my own paper quick. Me, my organ, see her. So on this particular day, as she type and finish, she can't come out. She forget to tear all within her right, give her. Then my organ can't enter there. Can't see within her right, my writing. Can't say, I still write this thing. So when they put the column, they can't put with additional gist from Stella Dimoko. When the girl resumed that Monday, she come meet me. She said, so I won't collect her condom for her hand because she know where, blah, blah, blah, blah. I don't even know what she they talk because I'm not saying they put my name there. I don't know what she they talk. I just they look at her and say, see where I help you. Now, they can't come show me my name for the DC. I say, who do this thing? I'll just say, I put her.
3: Ah,
0: what happened that Monday for money for office? So by Wednesday, the heat was still on. All of them don't gang up against me. My dad just called me, just tell me, say, can you start a column? I say, yes. Just give me, say, right. Or where I did, so I just write. I just give her just smile. Just tell me, say, do you have a name for the column? I just say, yes. Within 5 minutes, I just say, Gist Cafe. Anybody that knows me with Gist Cafe, because unconsciously I had built a column in my head. And my column, eh? A pigeon, are they mixed pigeon? Are there, you go say one a lofofo, one tatafo? Are they mixed pigeon? Different variations of pigeon English. My column become instant heat. If I pick you, dear, you are somebody. Heat. God knows, we're calling me. They'll say, is Stella real? And I talk to her. I go come phone, I go to laugh. I don't make name for print media before I come online.
2: Mm-hmm. So, now the question I want to ask you be that, as somebody who don't work for print media, now you can't deal for online media. What be the difference?
0: I was groomed by the best. Mr. Conley Bakari. God! You don't post, you know the post news anyhow. You must verify your sources. You must do groundwork before any story goes to press. But nowadays, you just go online. This people don't wake up, post one thing. I don't even see fake news about myself. Say, my husband don't pack my lottery with outside. Who verify and who call me to ask? You know? Content creators don't take news to a different level. A very dangerous, toxic environment, especially for Nigerian social media space. You know?
2: You tell me now, even as a blogger, when you get story about somebody, you they call the other party to verify first before you post them.
0: Even if I don't call the other party direct, I will call people around them that verifies it. So 90%, I'm not going to say 100, 90% of the time I verify my story, the other 10% I'll be asking myself, what's going to consign me for this story? I shy away from certain stories because I don't just want them attached to me. But yes.
2: Okay, so this Nakape woman, he reached out for the network service of the largest region network for Africa, Radio Nigeria. And our guest, our correct Kape woman today, Nastella Dimoko Koko. SDK1, and she did join us online from Obodo Ibo, Germany. Stella, would like to drink small water? We don't talk plenty today. We could just drink water small, go enjoy music, come back. So you go tell me the song with the entire brain. Maybe say, if you're here like this, but you're going to swing to you. Which music will go knock you on top of the woman?
0: Let me, I'm not giving. Now you know. But not marry, don't bless me.
2: All right, so on top of the woman with you. And Stella, don't ask us for the kind of song which we want. We'll go enjoy and we'll come back.
4: I'm not giving. I want. Take care. I didn't have it up.

0: only to marry.
1: Correct, so our brother too. Stella still there with us also campaigning.
0: Stella, also for this work you do, plenty years you don't put into journalism and blogging.
1: What's the sweet part of this job? This part where they sweet you well inside this blogging and journalism work.
2: The part where they sweet me, they say the work they open doors for people. I've been named where many people phone, high and low profile. And most of these big people, they be my friend. I did their private spots. Like, nobody don't want this hard finish. Then in name, nobody open doors, you know. Then, if I say I no say this job will expose me like this because I've been radically shy person. That's why you can't, you know, go see me, they talk about my husband or my kids. I protect them like that. Maybe that's why now people, they say I don't marry, but it's okay. I protect them. But if I say I don't say this job will expose me like this, I for run. But now my calling, I get the pomo, the skin. I know how many times they don't drag me, they don't sue me, they don't do me this. I be like pomo, they don't dry for sun, tire, we don't wear down so many storms, you know. You know, easy. This job, now I don't go even, encourage my picking to do.
1: Stella, so they talk like this, they call it me fear, they catch me. And personally, they won't become journalists, so they listen to you, go, call me fear, they catch them to say, I just talk and now, say the work sweet, oh, it give me. If you meet rich and poor, they open doors for you, but you know, allow your picking or person way you like to enter them. Give us this low part to make you talk, say, and you know, allow them to hear. I like enter
2: them. Because journalism don't lose, you don't lose the flavor, the original flavor of investigating story before people post. People go just get info now, they know they investigate stories again, they'll just post them. I don't think they don't buy many people because of this thing. It won't be like our days again. Some people don't turn journalism work to blackmail work.
1: Okay, I'm not posting when I want. Ask you this one, they very personal. I know, say you did very, you know, they carry your family, say they play your husband and your children, your papa, your mama, your family. They carry cause, cover, and they protect us about your husband, your lovely children, how many you get. Because people, they listen to you now, too. Some people want to come journalists, some will be like you. Some people want to say, because they tell a lot of husband and children, they make it a see chance, they write up and down for social media. They put for blog, the popular, they rain everywhere.
2: I don't want about my husband and children past. I know they talk about them. And nah, something between us. I know we break them. I don't keep them over the years. I know they discuss them. I prefer to keep them private. And I have my boys are adults now. You know, they are big boys now. As for combining motherhood with this journalist work, if you don't get understanding husband, not do journalism, you will stop halfway because it's not easy. I go to cook, I go to blog, I go to do my this thing. Sometimes if my husband don't see my stress, he will just say leave her, no other food. Or tomorrow, no cook for my house here now. Today, I know they cook. That's why we get time to do this thing. Then come back now, they order for food. Saturday, I know they cook. Sometimes Sunday, I know they cook. We just know how we sort ourselves out, you know. You being in this job and surviving, you go thank to your spouse. So, now, anybody wants to say, journalist is the hunger, I never marry. Know who you go marry, you. Not marry person who they keep dream. Because you go fall off. And if you don't work hard for your name, all of a sudden, you just marry my waiter, you say, you go stop this work if you don't say you want to be my house. So, you say, you must change your name. Name who you don't work hard for, they don't want me to add their name to your name, they want you to drop and all those kind of things, you know. And I don't plan to add my husband's name to my name. I just wanted my name to go like that. Now my guy for office can go add them to my name before, you know, because sick, but the name long, you know, just like that. But the most important factor when you make person leg strong for any job when you get now your spouse, if your spouse who supports you, let it go anywhere. Now my husband I get to thank for supporting my husband.
1: Okay, you don't tell us sweet things about this your husband. Tell us how you take me to see Mr. Hocus.
2: That one is talking, that's violating my privacy again with him. If he concerns only me, I will talk him. But once he concerns me and I know they talk, because that's what I promised him, not to bring him online. Because of me, my husband don't get Instagram account, he don't get Facebook account, he don't get any social media account because of how they drag me. When I did find this anybody, if they fear say they will drag them, and you know, and if that kind of thing happen, it will affect your job, which is very bad here, because if you drag the person, you drag their company as well, and that is bad publicity.
1: Okay, that's a very good answer, because the truth they say, you just give us details. Say your husband sacrificed so much up to the point, say in this 2026, he still no get social media platform just to support his wife for her hustle and for her passion. They want to say a special thank you to Mr. Cocos.
0: as you tire our Nigerian sister, sacrifice so much, she should prefer to give us our procos, show media. How we gonna let you go, Stella? You tell us about this work. For the young girl who they listen right now, what will be your work for them?
2: This is what you talk, Fever Express. Nigerian woman of nowadays from Nigeria, they're ready to bench anybody, anything for money, to use their relevance for social media. I don't think you come out for that one, because we, when they come from old school, we don't get that mindset. The Nigerian women of nowadays, they're going to laugh at you, they're going to bench everything benchable around you just to get money to be relevant on the social media. So my advice to them is say, look at least social media. Social media not be real world. Build your life outside of the real world. Keep a lot of your private stuff come up for internet. But they're not the ESF, so they will speak as they talk soon.
0: Thank you very much. Thank you, my country people, as now listen to Camper Woman today on Talk Network Service of Radio Nigeria. Until next week, Sunday, 7 o'clock for evening, we will come back to give you another edition of Kanpe Woman. If you remember, say, woman will use brain power. The better pass woman will use bottom power. My supervisor for this program, first when they put eye on top arm, now be Roslyn Amudu. My name is Na Princess Aboraro. But on top this program, just call me Bende Beauty, and I go love you more. Order as more Jara on top the love I already get for you. Una bye bye.
3: 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I am Bilhat Adamu.

0: Hello, and welcome to Flying Solo on the network service of Radio Nigeria. Flying Solo is a thoughtful radio program that creates space for real, honest conversations around what it means to live a single life in all ramifications in today's world, most especially in Nigeria. On Flying Solo, we explore how to navigate day-to-day life, overcoming challenges posed by society and coping mechanisms for emotional and psychological well-being through insightful discussions, expert analysis, and personal stories. This evening, our focus is on managing emotional and psychological well-being as a single. I'm Okemuti Ikuriasi. Do stay tuned. As Oprah Winfrey so eloquently puts it, the biggest adventure you can take is to live the life of your dreams. But what happens if the journey of living your dream is paved with the emotional trauma of singleness?
1: I just received a notice of increment by my landlord. Way 100%, and my children's school fees is still there. Not to talk of feeding. I'm family of five in this economy.
2: My sister, when my husband died, it'll be small thing. I suffer well. If family people kukuma carry all our property, drive us come from house. The thing really affects me. But what I go do? All day.
3: I can't believe you've gone. Who's going to take care of the kids? One female down, Monday, and come. Let's find the kids behind. Who's going to take care of them? Who's going to show them mother love? Who is going to perform your duties as a mother to them? I can't believe you've come, Falakemi. Falakemi, Kusha just wani. This wasn't our agreement. We promised each other we're going to be there for each other, take care of the kids, show them love, stand by them, do everything they need. Now you left me behind. Falakemi.
2: My boss wants to sleep with me. I don't know what to do.
4: This life is just tiring. Only God knows what I can do. As a bachelor, you just wonder what my man can do. When the basic salary in the country is 70,000 naira, you go to the market, you earn a basket of tomato is 70,000 naira. What can you do? You say you want to have a relationship. Your girlfriend is asking you to buy a wig. A wig is like 300,000 naira. Telling you to buy an iPhone. iPhone is over 300,000. She just begins to wonder if it's all better to be single.
5: Hey, Oga, as things hard like this, the only option be say, I go find side hustle. I know if you continue like this.
0: Flying Solo is your program. Flying Solo is designed to inform, empower, foster empathy, resilience, and pride in one's journey. You may be dealing with some emotional and psychological issues right now, but don't worry. Dr. James Komolafe is in our midst to share his expertise on such issues. Dr. James Komolafe is a relationship therapist, chief consultant, cyber resources, and also a mental health coach. We will also go to the streets to get the views of the people on the subject in focus. And of course, Jacqueline Bello will take us through the segment of Deep Thoughts and much more. It promises to be an exciting moment. So sit back, relax, as we enjoy this moment together. Now, let's take a pause. Breathe deeply. And dive into the depths of our minds as we invite Jacqueline Bello in this segment of Deep Thoughts.
6: It's even more sad that a city of so many millions of people still find a way to feel lonely. You can't look out the window at hundreds of houses, office buildings, stores, and apartments that are teeming with people, and yet you find yourself alone. There's a crushing silence, a deafening lack of significant noise surrounding loneliness. One is afraid to speak about the topic because it is not something you are supposed to talk about publicly. But if we all do what everyone else is doing or not doing, then how can we expect to create something amazing in this world? Through our life, which is essentially a loan of a fixed amount of currency, a time that we'll have the power to invest in as we please. Loneliness is a word that can evoke so much emotion for singles. It's a reality that can be felt deeply, whether you're single by choice, divorce, or loss. The ache of loneliness can be overwhelming. A deep, paralyzing feeling of loneliness is perhaps one of the greatest stumbling blocks. It instills a sense of

0: solve it. Since when did we begin to believe that ignoring something or covering it up was an appropriate response to a real issue? Well, here's the thing. You are not alone. Literally, millions of people around the world are walking the same path. And yet, it's easy to feel like you are the only one. As a single person, you are likely being asked, when are you getting back out there? Don't you get lonely? But what people don't understand is that loneliness isn't just about being alone. It's about feeling unseen, unheard, and unloved. But what if I told you that the season of singleness is not a curse, but a gift? A chance to rediscover yourself, to learn to love yourself, and to find joy in the quiet moments. You are not defined by your relationship status. You are defined by your strength, your resilience, and your capacity to love. So, take a deep breath and let the silence speak to you. Let it whisper words of affirmation, of hope, and of peace. You are not alone, and you are not invincible. You are seen, you are heard, and you are loved. Not because of someone else, but because of who you are right now, in this moment. Admit it, it's not going to bite. Just face it. Do not forget that this is a problem that begins with you. Refusing to admit that you are at the center of the awful feeling you're experiencing is surrendering control of your life to outside circumstances instead of taking control of your life and creating the circumstances you desire.
1: Thank you very much, Jackie, for that one. Now, as we reflect on our own journey of self-discovery, let's take our microphones to the streets of Abuja to hear from others their notion of being single.
2: Focus on yourself, focus on your work, and really improve yourself. Now, somehow, the person that will fit your picture will come in.
3: Being yourself always be happy. Being there, people love you. Like yourself. Yourself first. Love yourself. Love yourself first. Before any other thing. And always being a happy people that you see joy. And that's the only best for them. By so doing, you forget to be a single.
2: Hold yourself into that for some time.
4: Being a single is not a crime or a sin, but my advice is a single lady or a man should be close to God first. I think insecurity is our main problem, but as you tackle that insecurity, we should build our confidence.
5: I don't see why anybody should be under any illusion that there is a pressure. But then even if you feel that way, you first ask yourself, why is it that there are no persons around you, the light of them being in the relationship? If you are a great person, people always flock around you. Like, if you're a great person, you don't have people flocking around you. And you also ask yourself, why? You don't need anybody to be happy. No pressure. Just develop your own self happiness. It doesn't signify that anybody should be under any illusion or pressure. But they are single.
6: Be among people that will encourage you. That's people that know your problems. Not people that don't know anything about you. They will not give you advice that will suit you. And be careful the kind of people that is around you. Love yourself.
1: You just heard the voices of some Nigerians in Abuja expressing their thoughts of what they feel about being single. If you just joined the program, it's Flying Solo on the network service of Radio Nigeria, the program that takes you around the world of singles. And our focus is managing emotional and psychological well-being as a single. It's good to remind ourselves that minds are powerful tools that require care and attention. So, to help us better understand ourselves and our emotions, let's join Ponzedeno Steven and our guest as he offers his expert advice and guidance.
7: All right, so today we are privileged to have Dr. James Komolafe, who is a relationship therapist, chief consultant, Cyber Resources Intervention Hub, Wuse Abuja, and also a mental health coach, equipping specialists from over 120 countries. We are privileged to have you here on the program today, sir.
8: Thank you so very much. Good to meet you.
7: Thank you, sir. So, we still want to hear just a bit of what you do.
8: I am deep, neck deep into relationship management. I help people to identify their status, fix relationship issues, help people to navigate from the bad and the ugly to the good side of life, so that you can get the better version of yourself and become fulfilled. Where there are issues, as a therapist, I also handle that, so that you can gain balance and achieve your focus.
7: Oh, quite interesting. So now I'm straight over to what we have for you today.
1: I would like to ask you, how would you define what it means to be single?
8: To be single, either as a male or female, masculine or feminine gender, means you are not attached. You are not in a functional relationship as having to do with marriage. You are single, you are on your own, thinking for yourself, feeling for yourself, and fine-tuning your life yourself. It means you don't have somebody around that you can say you consciously and deliberately interface with in your day-to-day living. You are just on your own, crossing your T's and dotting your I's alone, possibly with your God. The God factor, very critical. You and your God, no one else.
7: All right, so do you think society's view of singlehood has evolved over time?
8: The answer is yes and no. People tell you condition make crawfish bend. Some people who would not love to be single have found themselves being single. And what can they do about it? Time waits for nobody. And there are a few who, out of traumatic experiences, encounters of the past, who will say, hey, count me out. I can't go through another hurdle.
7: Mm-hmm.
8: And there are other people, few people, you can call it, who are indifferent. You won't believe it. In one of my recent engagement with a lady who came in for counseling and said, doctor, I would love to be married. And while we kept that conversation ongoing, she just had a child cry. And she muttered and said, I hate to hear children cry. I said, that could be your undoing. So life operates a magnetic code for which you either attract or repel. So we need to look at the personality clause. Who is the individual involved? What is his or her attitude towards relationship? Is he interested? And then is he ready to commit to it? Because it's one thing to be interested, it's another thing to be committed. So there are so many variables we're looking at. Society, nature, nurture, culture, and so many other variables coming where we are talking relationship. So singleness could be a choice. It could also be by some certain forces beyond the normal.
7: So what evidence-based strategies would you recommend for singles to manage stress, anxiety, or loneliness?
8: Well, I have a popular model I created.
7: Okay.
8: Based on experience and working over the years with single. It is called the IDEA model. I for identification. Identify what your stress is. Because what you don't know, you cannot handle. Then letter D is definition. Define it. Is it blue? Is it blue black? Is it green? What? Define what exactly it is. That is your capacity to pinpoint what exactly it is so that you can track it. Then E, evaluation. What is the impact assessment on your persona? The good, the bad, and the ugly. So that you can do informed thinking that will lead to informed decision. And letter A is application. You'll now be able to know where to cross your T and dot your I's and find help. This IDEA model is useful for you at your end as one needing help, and is also serviceable at the end of the therapist. So we'll put the two together and see where you could be helped. It will show us the gaps, the loophole, and the vacuum. And then we'll start mending fences for you on the inside and on the outside. But I like to say there's no straight-jacketed answer to fixing issues.
7: Okay.
8: No one size fits it all. We need to look at cases as per their merits and demerits and see what to provide for solutions.
7: Okay.
8: So you can't say this goes for everybody. So in this case, what is good for the goose may certainly not be okay for the gander.
7: Okay, so how can singles incorporate mindfulness and self-compassion practice into their daily lives?
8: Very simple. Be ready to identify and differentiate between who you are as a person and what you do for activities. We are not what we do. That's why we are not addressed as human doings. We are human beings. So let all singles learn to be exactly who they are, in the good, the bad, and the ugly order. And then how do they tweak and navigate from the bad and the ugly to the good? And then they should live by deliberate creation under the principle of intentional living, where they will have to come to a point to realize who they are, accept themselves, and then make out time to cultivate personal presence. So in personal presence, what do you look for? Three P's. You create a posture that warehouses your feelings, your thoughts, your emotions, your attitude, that you can subject to personal scrutiny. Then two, potential appreciation. You look at your potential. What are my reserved energies? Where are my competencies? What is my capability model? Where am I good? What are my talents? My giftings? What can I do? Where is the point of enthusiasm and all of that? Then the third P is productivity. What can I do that I have not done? What am I doing? Is it at par with who I am for what I have, or I'm just flowing about? These are germane issues that singles must realize so that they can make the most of the privilege of being single. Singleness is a journey, not a destination. But there are some who would like to make it a destination by default. So such needs to be helped. Those are a few answers there that could help.
7: All right, so what cognitive behavioral tricks can singles use to challenge negative thoughts and reframe unhelpful beliefs?
8: Wow, that's a huge one there. CBT, by definition, is the amalgam of what comes to your mind in terms of feelings, emotions, and all that, that eventually translate to a behavioral pattern. So we're saying, hey, find out the power of your alignment. Do you have internal synergy and cooperation within yourself, where your thought harmonizes with your feelings to create your action as it is being generated by some certain passion? That building up over time is called behavior. So the cognitive behavioral therapy you can do and use, like we did talk about mindfulness, is for you to have a time where you deliberately recline to be exactly who you are meant to be and to do exactly what you are meant to do per time. Don't ignore your feelings. Neither live in denials. Don't also delay. Don't be distorted. And don't get distracted. Follow the virtues and the values from your inside so that you can come out in full-fledged validation. Where you can develop and discover yourself from the inside, then you can deliver yourself full swing. And that is the essence of cognitive behavioral therapy. Say, think it, believe it, behave it, and become it.
7: Wow, that's quite interesting.
1: 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The program is Flying Solo, reaching you on the airwaves of the network service of Radio Nigeria. And we've had an interesting time. Now, as we take this short break, let's relax with this music by Gloria Gaynor in this song she calls I Will Survive. Enjoy.

0: Welcome back. That was a song by Gloria Gaynor reminding us to stay upbeat and focus on the good things of life. Speaking of positivity, being single can sometimes be challenging, but it's essential to maintain a positive outlook. This is exactly what Felicia Ono tells us in this talk she titled, Single, Esteemed, and Building Relevance. Felicia, over to you.
1: Today, I want to speak directly to those who are single, not just in relationship status, but in season. 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You are single, but you are also significant. 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You are not incomplete, you are in the process of becoming. 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Esteem begins with understanding that your worth is not negotiable. It's not found in who chooses you, but in the truth that you were already chosen by God, designed with intention and filled with greatness. You were created to reflect excellence, whether in a relationship or not. 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Discover what sets your soul on fire and pursue it without apology. The more you grow, the more relevant you become, not just in society, but in destiny. You don't need to wait for a partner to start living meaningfully. You can lead, inspire, and impact right now. So I challenge you, walk with your head high, speak with confidence, dress with dignity, and dream without limits. You are a masterpiece in progress, a vessel of purpose, and relevant right here, right now. Being single isn't a pause, it's a preparation. And preparation is powerful. Esteem yourself enough to invest in your future today, because one day, when purpose and partnership meet, you will be ready, not needy, but whole.
0: Thank you, Felicia. On that note, we wrap this edition of Flying Solo. Join us again next week for the concluding edition of this package. Our focus was managing emotional and psychological well-being as a single, and I hope you learned something. Special thanks to the production team led by Roslyn Ambudu. The studio manager has been Priska Obarocha. My name is Okimuti Iguriasi. Bye for now.
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listen to Campy Woman and also Flying Solo. Join us sometime next Sunday when we'll be giving the programs back to back. Good evening, 103.5 FM. That's the station where you are. The list is down today. It's 10:05:20:26. I'm sure that your Sunday went well, and for some, it's still going well, because definitely you're either doing one thing or the other, you're at work, or you're just preparing to do some other stuff. So, let's stay with us, and I believe everything is going smoothly. Alright, are you on your way home after a long day at work? Alright, have a smooth ride home. On 103.5 FM Radio 1, that's the station where you are. Don't lose this day. Alright, that's exactly 8. Yes, check your time, it's already 8 p.m. Right, it's time to move on to Sunday by this beautiful Sunday stories. We'll tell you Sunday facts. Right, we just read Sunday facts out to you. And don't forget, we have a small music that goes with it. And exactly, I've put 8 rules that bring you our programs back to back. We also have For Your Dreams and Deliverance at exactly a quarter to 9. At 9, we'll bring you the news update, followed by The Truth. That's exactly 5 minutes past the hour of 9. And at half past 9, we'll bring you Hymns and Praise with possibly a coach. That is also 10 p.m. where we'll bring you The Last Bulletin for today. 103.5 FM Radio 1. 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

Sunday facts. Let's go. By the way, reading out all of this to you right now. Psychological reactance is the impulse to resist following instructions, even when you agree with them. So being told not to press a button makes you want to press it more. Psychological reactance. Now, if they say, don't do this, just like, why would they ask me not to do it? You know you're not supposed to do it, right? But you still want to do it. It's like, you can't tell me what to do. So that's it. That's a psychological reactance. Sometimes they tell us, that cloth is there. Make sure you wash it. Like, you know you're supposed to wash it. I know this thing is my right. Or I'm supposed to sweep. Now you're telling me to sweep. Why now? Why tell me that? So you just feel like, no, why would you tell me to do it? You know you still have to do it, and you know it's your job, you will do it. But psychological reactance is what happens to you when you don't like it, when they tell you to do what you're supposed to do. It's like, you now feel like this person is imposing on you. Why impose on me? Why tell me? I know it's my right. I know what I'm supposed to do. I know my duty, so why tell me? We feel somehow, right? We feel somehow like, why tell me to do? It's like talking and you're telling me we can go ahead and say this thing. And you know I'm supposed to say it. So, you know, that's the reaction. That's a reaction. They call it psychological reactance. That's when you feel like, oh, you're telling me I don't want to follow it. That's you resist following instructions. So even when you agree with it, that this thing is right, but I will not follow it. It's the right thing to do. I will not. So that's being told, it's like being told not to press a button and then you want to press it more. That's the reason we got it now. Alright. Okay, doodling has been shown to improve memory. Doodling has been shown to improve memory. It keeps your mind focused, making information easier to retain. Alright. Now we also said the more you hide your feelings, the more they show. The more you deny your feelings, the more they grow. E.g., falling in love with someone. God help that the person did not even know. You understand? Secretly falling in love with someone and you don't want anybody to know about it. But somehow, there's a way you talk, there's a way you react when that person is there. And you did not know. Something you actually did not plan. But people around you, like, they'll notice the soft you, the smile. Even you feel it when your cheeks is actually hot. You feel that hot. That's if you're actually a colored person. It will show. You go pink, or you just have some little color like that. You understand? There's this thing. There's this way you just show. You. There's a feeling. There's a feeling. There's this thing you just feel like, oh, somehow. That's the talk, like you'll be blushing, like grinning from ear to ear, right? It just comes on you. And you don't want anybody to know you're in love with that person. You don't even want the person to know them. But somehow, there's a telltale. It could be male or female, there's a telltale that makes it so obvious that you actually like the person. You're into the person, you love the person, and even a job that you don't want anybody to know that you love that job, even when you're not being paid, you just want to do it. And you say, I'm just doing it for doing sake, yeah, let me just do it. But no, you have everything, you put in everything, all your effort, everything to make sure that it's going well. But you did not know, you thought you're just doing it. But people that know that you love your job, they already see it, like, wow, she actually loves this job and she's doing everything possible to make sure that she's pushing forward and all. Meanwhile, you're busy hiding and then, no, I don't care, let me just do it and leave Jerry, let me go deal with this thing and move away from it. But meanwhile, Lola is just busy romancing what she's reading and then saying it and all that. So we're like, what is it? So that's it, you just go with it. So the more you hide your feelings about someone, about something, the
more they show. Oh, and the more you deny your feelings, the more they grow. I don't like this. It could be good or bad anyway. So, now two people who are depressed can help each other. Yes, because people are often better at giving advice than they are at receiving. So, two people that are depressed can easily help each other. You want to talk, this one talk, and others, I just want to listen to this person talk, and the other one listen to the other person. So, okay, fine. Yeah, you're getting something. Oh, from there you heal up. So that. Now, cuddling strengthens the frontal lobe of the human brain. Cuddling strengthens the frontal lobe of the human brain, the region of the brain responsible for how you react to emotional stress. Cuddling. The C-U-D-D-L-I-N-G, cuddling, strengthens the frontal lobe of the human brain, the region of the brain that is responsible for how you react to emotional stress. Now let's come down here. It said the longest word in the English language is 45 letters long. Now, I'm not biting my tongue. That's pneumono tramiscosco pisiloco volcanoconiosis. Pneumono tramiscosco pisiloco volcanoconiosis. Right? Go check it out. That's the longest word, and it's 45 letters long. Now, forget attention. Forget attention. Just grow in private. Solid fact. Grow, forget attention. Once you grow, they'll see it. So just grow on your own in private. Just like a yam that is growing. So they say, Shwenibata and Darobujo. A morning test doesn't only mean good morning, it also means I think about you when I wake up. Alright, Ronaldinho came to media attention at 13 years old when his team won 23-0. He did score all 23 goals. We said that before, and we're just trying to do the refresh of everything. Now, laughter helps increase memory and learning. Incorporating humor into education leads to higher test scores. So, to our dear teachers, like we said the other day, that once you put in humor, when you put humor into whatever it is you're teaching your students, yes, they get better. They get better. So, you can always be better. Wow. Did I know that will follow? No. So, you can always be better. That's Sunday fact. Right. There's this awkward moment when you have to stare at a test for 5 minutes to figure out how to lie. Now, be a first-rate version of yourself, not a second-rate version of someone else. Be a first-rate version of yourself. Be you. Right? Number one, first-rate version of yourself and not a second-rate version of someone else. Sunday fact. I want to be like so and so person. Stop it. Be your own person. The frustrated version of your own self. Okay, you are under no obligation to be the same person you were a year, a month, or even 15 minutes, or even 5 minutes ago. You have the right to grow. No apologies. Sunday fact. Now let's come here. Explaining something in your own words is more effective than reading it again. Explaining something in your own words is more effective than reading it again. Simply having your phone nearby can impair your cognitive function even when it's turned face down and silent. Simply having your phone nearby can impair your cognitive function even when it's turned face down and silent. Now, people tend to make riskier decisions when mentally fatigued later in the day. People tend to make
riskier decisions when mentally fatigued later in the day. Go check it, Sunday fact. People tend to rate identical wine as tasting better when they believe it's more expensive. Alright, people tend to rate identical wine as tasting better when they believe it's more expensive. Alright, wine tasters, check it out. Sunday fact. The world now has more people over 65 than under 5 for the first time in history. The world now has more people over 55, over 65 than under 5 for the first time in history. Okay, people who talk faster than average tend to live longer, even after accounting for age and weight. People who talk faster than average tend to live longer, even after accounting for age and weight. Alright, let's move further. 22 minutes down the hour of 8. Research suggests cannabis doesn't increase actual creativity, but increases how creative you think you are. Alright, go check it out. Sunday fact. French fries are from Belgium, not France. Because they said it's F. And you think because they call it French, means it's from France. Alright, so now there's a correction. That French fries, your fried potato. Before somebody has to ask me which one is French fries, is this something that is fried and it's from French? No. Actually, French fries is the fried potato. So don't let anybody say anything to you. But when you went to that eatery, you asked them for fried potato and chicken. They told you they have French fries. Madam, uncle, oga, auntie, sister, everybody eats the same thing. French fries is still the fried potato. So that. And hey, it's not from France. It's actually from Belgium. So that's it. Scientists have found that there is such a thing as an emotional hangover, or a brain state that persists long after an emotional event. Emotional hangover. Seriously. Scientists have found that there is such a thing as emotional hangover, or a brain state that persists long after an emotional event. Alright, mindfulness meditation adds more gray matter to the part of your brain that makes decisions, which can help you stop procrastinating. Mindfulness meditation adds more gray matter to the part of your brain that makes decisions, which can help you stop procrastinating. Alright. 103.5 FM Radio 1. That's the station where you are. Don't resist out. We'll be right back.

3 Dolph 5 FM, Radio 1. That's the station where you are. Lusty style. Let's do a quick one from here. All right. Ketchup didn't catch up on as a popular condiment until the late 19th century. Prior to that point, it was sold as a cure for indigestion. Is it ketchup? Same tomato puree stuff, right? Now, formerly, it was sold as a cure for indigestion. But somehow, in the 19th century, people started looking like, this thing is more than indigestion. We can actually cook with this, we can do this, we can do that. So that was just what happened. And, you know, it does happen to humans also, that you can just look at it and say, oh, this person has no value. And after some 10, 20 years, nobody prays to meet it then anyway. They found like, oh, this person is actually very, very important. And then they push the person straight to the limelight. And before you know it, boom. And the next thing you just hear is, that person got cut soup. May God help us. If that's how to cut soup, congratulations. All right, 103.5 FM, Radio 1. Problem with the world is that the intelligent people are full of doubt, while the stupid ones are full of confidence. The problem with the world is that the intelligent people are full of doubt, while the stupid ones are full of confidence. It's always there. While some are scared, the ones that don't even have it, they'll be the ones that say, yes, I can do it. I mean, you find at the end of the day, they do it, they push forward, and somehow, somebody just comes and says, oh, okay, you, I think I can help you. They push them, and if only I had known. All right, that's an intelligent person saying, I would have. All right, coffee has been found to protect liver damage, that's cirrhosis, by up to 65%. Now, Sunday fact, I didn't see it. Laughing for 15 minutes has the same health benefit as getting 2 extra hours of sleep. Wow. You want to go ahead? Let's laugh. Okay. All right. Laughing for 15 minutes has the same health benefit as getting 2 extra hours of sleep. So, if you sit alone and you start laughing, people will say, I think it's happening gradually. They don't catch up. But you know, to laugh this long, we can always either sit down to watch a beautiful movie together with friends, something comical that we can always laugh, or we just be around friends and make sure every moment is a merry one, as long as we are saying the truth to each other. So you can always go to the poolside if you're not swimming or anything. You can always laugh, smile, just laugh when you see something funny around that area. Or you just find someone that's doing something, just amuse yourself, right? It's also healthy. Just don't stay like that. Remote. Don't stay like that. Move around. Feel free. No matter what you're going through, don't let it cow you down. Don't let it bring you down. Don't let it stop you from bringing your you. Right? Bring out your you. And then you so much love yourself. Like, oh my God, this is the old me coming back. Yes, the old you can become a beautiful one in an old bottle. Right? So that is you. Alright, let's do this. I'm thankful for all of those who said no to me. It's because of them I'm doing it myself. That's Albert Einstein. Albert Einstein said, I'm thankful for all of those who said no to me. It's because of them I'm doing it myself. So do it yourself. If they say no, encourage yourself, do it yourself. You need money? You need that job? Hey, work on it. Do your business. Grow your business.
nobody's ready to give you anything. But grow your you, and before you know it, you're standing firm. So we, we should stop it there, and let's do this one. Let's do this last one. So we just have this, and then after that, we'll roll up into proper music from now till a quarter to nine. We'll be giving you good music. But let me roll up with this one, and I'll just say, right? Put a stop to it for today. Till next week, time permissible, but permit me to say, sleeping through winter is hibernation, while sleeping through summer is estivation. Sleeping through winter is hibernation, while sleeping through summer is estivation. So that is it. Let's keep that word. Let's remember it in case someone asks you on a emotional intelligence kind of interview. So you know that sleeping through summer is estivation. 103.5 FM Radio 1. That's the station where you are, the listeners down. As I said, the quarter to nine, we'll bring you the program Dream Deliverance. And at nine, we'll bring you the news update. At nine, followed by the truth at 5 minutes past the hour of nine. And at half past nine, we'll bring hymns and prayers. All right, 103.5 FM, 1. Good evening to you.

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6: You are welcome to Dreams and Deliverance with Evangelist Joshua Oreke on radio. I pray for someone here tonight. Every power eating with you in the dream and then programming sickness into your body shall be destroyed in the name of Jesus. Every spirit of untimely death waiting for you in the dream is canceled tonight in the name of Jesus. Every spirit of sickness waiting for you and your family in the dream is nullified in Jesus' name. The topic before us tonight is what to do when negative dreams keep repeating itself. What to do as a believer when negative dream, demonic dream, keep repeating itself. In the book of Isaiah chapter 54 verse 17, no weapon fashioned against you and your family shall prosper, and every evil tongue that arises against you and your family shall be condemned in Jesus' name. And I pray for someone here tonight, every pattern of negative dream surviving in your life is broken and shattered to pieces in Jesus' name. Beloved, there are people under the sound of my voice tonight who have been having the same kind of dream over and over again. There are people who really don't know how to deal or stop having that same dream. A repeated negative dream is a sign that something has not been resolved physically and spiritually in your life. It is a sign that you need to rise up and pray immediately. Dreams are channels of communications, platform of revelation, and sometimes battlegrounds where the enemy tries to manipulate our destiny. When negative dreams begin to repeat themselves, it is not something to ignore as a believer. Repetition of bad dream is a red flag that calls believers to pray. When bad dreams begin to repeat itself, then it's coming as a warning. It is telling us that something might be happening or about to happen in your life or about to happen in our life that we need to cancel immediately. What is a bad dream? A bad dream is any dream that brings fear instead of peace, that brings sorrow instead of joy, that brings bondage instead of freedom. Every dream has a message, including the positive, including the bad and the good. It's either to warn us, to guide us, or to trouble a person. It is very important to know, not every bad dream is a subject of spiritual attack. Some dreams come as a warning from God to help us to pray and then avoid danger. But when a dream carries fear, attack, loss, and destruction, then it becomes something we must take seriously, both physically and spiritually. When you keep having dreams frequently, especially the bad one, then it's calling your attention. If you ignore them, they may graduate into physical manifestations. Many people notice a storm in their dreams before they experience them in real life. Before sickness appears physically, it may have been projected spiritually. Before death is launched in the life of a person physically, it may have been pronounced in the realm of the spirit. Before the spirit of delay, stagnation, loss appears to someone physically, the enemy has already concluded it unchallenged in the dream. So when negative dreams keep repeating themselves in our life over and over again, for example, falling down from stairs in a dream, from this place we are looking at one or three interpretations. It's either God is warning you through that dream and you are not responding immediately as a believer, or that your sin is currently fighting you, or that the enemy has found a legal ground in your life and is using that opportunity to enforce an operation against your life and destiny. And this is where many people are missing it. They wake up from such a dream and just say it's just an ordinary dream. There's no ordinary dream or no dream without a message. When you keep having bad dreams that looks like danger or obstacle, it may not necessarily mean that danger is coming, but the dream is coming as a way to challenge us to pray more. The life of a believer is a life of prayer. When you don't pray, then you are gradually opening the doors to darkness. Repeated bad dreams are like someone knocking on your door again and again. If you refuse to answer them, probably through prayer, the knocking will persist or will not stop. It may even get louder. Beloved, what is knocking at the gate of your destiny? Is it the spirit of sickness? You need to cancel it immediately. Is it the spirit of death? You need to attack it immediately. Is it the spirit of shame? You need to bind it immediately. Is it the spirit of fear? You need to lose its grip over your life immediately. Is it the spirit of bad news? You need to nullify it immediately. When you don't talk or bind the forces behind those evil dreams, unfortunately, they will keep coming back. There are some people today that still think that they have not been dreaming, but surprisingly, they have been dreaming, and they are not aware of it. The Bible says, you will dream dreams, and you will see visions. There are people whose lives are stagnated today because of what they refuse to bind and cast out in their dreams. They are eating in a dream repeatedly. Nothing is working in their life. They are being chased in a dream repeatedly. And in real life, they are always running from one problem to another. They are seeing themselves in their village repeatedly, and their destiny is tied down somewhere. I pray for someone here tonight. Every power that has tied down your destiny, physically and spiritually, may the fire of God set you free in Jesus' name. The Bible says, neither give place to the devil to operate in your life. The spirit controls the physical. Until something is settled in the spirit, it may not change in the physical. When Pharaoh dreamt twice in one night, Joseph interpreted it. So when something is repeated to us in a dream, it means that thing is about to be established. It has taken root, or it has been confirmed in the spirit. If God can use repetition to establish something to us in the dream or physical, then the enemy can also use repetition to attempt to establish something evil in one's life. Every time you dream of failing an exam or walking barefoot in the dream, the power of failure, disappointment, and shame are working against the person. There are people tonight who have been dreaming of flood for years and still wonders why their finances never settle. There are people who keep dreaming of their ex-partners and still wonders why their marriage is under constant spiritual attacks. There are ministers of the gospel who have been dreaming of snakes consistently and do not understand why their ministry is perpetually hindered by the enemy. The truth of the matter is that even if you ignore those evil dreams, you are still giving them more power to keep knocking at the door of your destiny. The devil keeps pushing those bad dreams to us because the message he's sending has not been canceled, the covenant has not been broken to pieces, the altars has not been demolished, and the programming has not been stopped by the power of the Holy Ghost. The first reason why negative dreams keep repeating itself is the existence of an open door in our life. The open door could be an area of unconfessed sin, anger, unforgiveness, wickedness, and so on. As long as the door remains open, the enemy has every right to keep entering and staging those sins of terror in our sleep. You cannot cast out what you don't understand. That is why deliverance is not only about casting spirits, but about locating the root of the problem, pulling it up, and sealing that ground with the blood of Jesus. When negative dreams keep speaking out or acting, you don't silence them by ignoring them, but you silence them through the power of prayer and fasting. When bad dreams keep persisting, it means something is still giving them permission to speak in our life. To stop this bad dream totally, you must rise above them spiritually. The first thing you must do as a believer when negative dreams keep repeating itself is to refuse to accept them as your own portion. That is, you should always cancel them immediately from your life and from your destiny. The devil is bringing a suggestion to you in the dream. You have every right to revoke it by the blood of Jesus. The second response is genuine repentance and spiritual cleansing. Before you fight your enemy, you must first examine yourself in the light of the Word of God. Ask the Holy Spirit to reveal every open door in your life, like sin and others, and bring them under the blood of Jesus. 1 John chapter 1 verse 9 says, if we confess our sin, he is faithful and just to forgive us and to cleanse us from all unrighteousness. The third response is fasting. There are certain levels of demonic stronghold that will not respond to ordinary prayers. Jesus himself said in Matthew chapter 17, verse 21, Matthew 17, verse 21, this kind goeth not only but by prayer and fasting. When negative dreams have established a pattern that spans for months or years, that pattern is deeply entrenched and it requires a season of consecrated fasting to break it loose. Fasting weakens the flesh and sharpens our spirit. If you have been tormented by repeated negative dreams, one of the most powerful things you can do as a believer is to dedicate a period of fasting specifically for the purpose of destroying that pattern at its roots. The last response is to seek deliverance. Some negative dream attacks come as a result of one's bad foundation that requires the power of God to cleanse that system totally. There's no shame in seeking deliverance, because the weapon the enemy uses to establish this stronghold sometimes require corporate authority of the church to dismantle it totally. And by the grace of God, the bad dream you have been having is over in the name of Jesus Christ. That is why, as a believer, when you keep coming across negative dream, by the time you are afraid of that negative dream, you are giving that negative dream power. You are giving the devil power. You are strengthening the altar that is backing up those evil dream power. The first thing you need to do, like I said, is to bind them, cast them out, revoke your agreement with that bad dream. If you ignore that bad dream, definitely you are asking the enemy to keep coming back. Total silence is not a solution to fighting a war. You must open your mouth, decree, bind, and destroy them. And by the grace of God, you will destroy the stronghold of the wicked assigned against your life in the name of Jesus. The Bible says, no weapon formed against you and your family members shall prosper in Jesus' name. And I decree every evil dream planted in your spirit to destroy your destiny is hereby uprooted by the fire of the Holy Ghost. Every pattern of repeated nightmare is broken tonight in the name of Jesus. Your dreams shall be directed by the Spirit of God in the name of Jesus. Every bad dream that the enemy is using to cage your marriage, that bad dream is canceled. Every bad dream that the enemy is using to cage your finances, that bad dream is canceled. Every bad dream that the enemy is using to weaken or paralyze your faith, that bad dream is defeated in the name of Jesus. Every bad dream that the enemy is using every first or last day of the month to steal your finances, to steal your blessings, that bad dream is canceled in the name of Jesus Christ. Every bad dream that the enemy is using to bring sorrow, to open the door of sickness and death, by the power of God, that bad dream is canceled in the name of Jesus. That bad dream that the enemy is bringing at the edge of your breakthrough, at the edge of your testimony, let the blood of Jesus cancel those evil dreams. The only thing that is permitted to thrive in your life, it is a dream of victory, it is a dream of restoration, a dream of dancing, a dream of joy, a dream of celebration, in Jesus' name. It is well with you, in Jesus' name. Thanks for listening tonight. Join me same time, same station next week for another powerful edition. If you are blessed by this broadcast, you can call or WhatsApp me on this number, 0909-899-9992. 0909-899-9992. This is your brother in the School of Dream Interpretation and Prayers, Evangelist Joshua Reke. 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
1: Good evening, you're on to Radio 1, 143.5. Here's the news update on the 9th. Lagos State Government has announced plans to temporarily shut the section of the Eco Bridge heading towards Lagos Island to allow for urgent safety checks and rehabilitation works. The Commissioner for Transportation, Mr. Oluwaseun Osiemi, who made this known in a statement, said that the closure of the road began on Tuesday, May 12, 2026. Mr. Osiemi explained that the affected portion stretches from Akongo to Jura, Europa, while the remaining road, Lagos Island, will remain accessible to motorists. He advised commuters

0: dialogue among people with different political views to foster understanding and peace. Anangu-based cleric Pastor Alex Temper has urged Christians to develop genuine faith in God, saying faith cannot be pretended, forced, or barely learned, but must come through conviction. Speaking during today's sermon, the preacher said believers should not allow sorrow or challenges to define their lives, noting that God responds to those who take steps of faith with confidence in Him. Pastor Temper explained that human understanding cannot fully comprehend the ways of God unless there is divine intervention, which often comes when individuals trust God despite difficult circumstances. The Bishop of Remo Church of Nigeria Anglican Communion, the Most Reverend Michael Fakwe, has declared the great Nigerians are grappling with poverty despite the huge resources the country is endowed with. The Most Reverend Fakwe, who is also the Archbishop of Lagos Ecclesiastical Province, said that this in his sermon at the 39th memorial anniversary of Patrol Day of Chief Obafemi Awolowo, held at Ikenne Remo, Ogun State, faulted the present-day politicians in the country for being insensitive to the plight of ordinary Nigerians, urging them to retrace their steps by adopting the philosophies of the sage Chief Obafemi Awolowo, whom he described as a man of integrity and honor. Another edition of the informative news magazine, Dateline Lagos Tipsy, aired tomorrow morning at 11:30. The topic for discussion during the interactive segment is balancing quality education and moral standards in school textbooks. Our guest is the National President of the Association of Early Childhood and Basic Education Instructors in Nigeria, Dr. Simeon Fowoe. Dateline Lagos will take the air at 11:30 tomorrow morning. And that ends the Radio 1103.5 FM news update at 9. Good evening. Coming up next is The Truth.
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0: We thank you for the opportunity to gather in your name. And as we go into the service, we call upon you, Father, and the Holy Spirit, to come down within us, to come down with us, have your way over our life, take perfect control,
1: the
0: word that is going to come out, let it be a blessing unto our souls, and unto our body, Lord. And as we live in life, don't let the word depart from us. Magnify yourself over our life. Let the word that we are hearing from time to time walk in our lives and to prepare us to your kingdom at the end of this age. Thank you, Lord. Blessed be thy holy name. In Jesus' mighty name we are prayed. The message today says a new commandment. A new commandment.

0: Magia Mutisu.
1: God gave a commandment. Or 10 commandments. To the nation of Israel. And these commandments were to be the basis of a relationship with him. And within themselves also. These commandments were to guide them. Were to be a way of having a relationship.
0: Or to
1: guide their relationship. To tell them what they can do and what they cannot do. Within them and God. And also within themselves. Also. So it's a way of life. But last, Christ himself came into the world as an act of God's love. Then if God is like me, in my thoughts, in my action towards him, then I don't think majority of people in the world will live today. Oh, God will just decide. This place will be in darkness forever. These people that are living here will not live under light. Why this one that I love will live under?
0: Off,
1: unless they change their ways. This place of people.
0: We
1: will not see rain. And they don't see rain. They will not see food. Let them be. Humanly. That's what I will wish. But it's wrong. That's not what God's actions look like. He loves us. The whole creation. He gave rain in his time. He gave the sun in his time. The season for food. For crops. The night and the morning. That is kind of love that God has. So as I was saying, towards my brethren, if his way is so difficult like that, how could I divide my love between loving him and hating him? Can I love him deeply and hate his action? Can you get what I'm saying? Can I separate his action from his person? Can I do that? I can do it. I must separate his action. From his person. Otherwise, I will hate him. Love yourself. So that the whole world will know that you are my disciples. If we are fighting, and we are from the same food, and people that are around us know. I mean, we are from the same congregation. And they know we don't love ourselves. How can we preach Christ to them? How can you talk to them that God loves them? Why do you love your neighbor? How do you tell them that God loves them? When they see you and your comrades fighting all the time, you are always in argument. Going up to preach, you are going for evangelism, you are walking on the road together, and suddenly something just happened, and you pray up. Just like that. Between you and your brethren. And the people that you want to preach to us. Can you go and preach to them any longer? Have you shown love? Yes. There is no fear in love. But perfect love casts out fear. Because fear involves torment. But he who fears has not been made perfect in love. Did you understand?
0: Sure you are.
1: When you cannot face your brethren with the truth, that means you are not in love. You cannot face your brethren with the truth. Because you are what? You are afraid. Because your way too is not good. Because your way too is improper. You cannot face your brethren with the truth. Because you also are living under falsehood. You are not able to face your brethren. Because you are also in darkness. You don't have to fear to that point of allowing your brethren to go astray. No, you should be able to bring them to the truth. That is the love of God. That is the love of God. We loved him because he first loved us. He has shown love to us. Then we also must show love to our brethren. Yes, next verse. If someone say, I love God, and hate his brother, he is a liar. For he who does not love his brother, be who he has seen, how can he love God whom he has not seen? I said, deep down you. Deep down you. You hate your sibling. I'm not even talking about your colleague in the church. Your brother in the Lord. I'm talking about your sibling. If that is your way, how can you say you love God? Somebody that is even from the same father and mother, you hate so much like that. That you don't even talk. How can you invite him to Christ? How can your ways of life invite him to Christ? If you are by chance sitting together, and they put food on your table, if you have to go and do some error immediately, when you come back, you will not eat that food again. Because of what? Fear. Because of fear. It will poison me. Even your brother in the church said, if you go to party and they open Coca-Cola for you, and you have to go and ease yourself, you come back, you not drink that Coca-Cola again. Is it not true? Oh, because people will tell you, there are so much which is in the churches. And you have located this woman as one of the witches. And by chance you are sitting together in a party. This witch in the church. I cannot drink this coke again. That is love. And that is the way we live our life. We choose between who to love and who to hate. And this commandment we have from him, that he who loves God must love his brother also. If we say we love God truly, then we must love our brother under no circumstances, without any situation. We must love him. You are living in the same house. Under the same roof. For goodness sake. To your Lord. You are even one. And you are not talking together. Else is sorrow. Is that love? There are certain children that are so difficult. So difficult. I pray it don't happen to you. I pray it will not happen to you. If you know that prayer, you will answer. If you're in that situation, you will answer that prayer. Big time. Only she omole buruka fe fe kumpa.
2: Second, the child be so bad, you chase him out for the lions to kill.
1: The parent will strive until the end to love that child. And this is the kind of love God is telling us we should have to our brethren. That no matter how difficult that brethren is, We should love. We should love our siblings. We should love our wife. We should love our husband. We should love our children. This is household love. The way the husband loved the wife. The way the wife and the husband loved their children. That is the kind of love we must have. That is what the new commandment is saying. Don't kill. Don't steal. Don't convert. Convert. All those laws. That Ten Commandments is under one law.
2: Abe ofiko lo wa.
1: Love.
2: Ife.
1: Under one law.
2: Ninu ofiko ife.
1: That new commandment.
2: Ofiti to yi.
1: Is saying.
2: On so wipe.
1: Simply.
2: Ni were.
1: Love without precondition.
2: Sero lai ni ilano ati ofi.
1: Without preconditions.
2: Lai ni ilano ati ofi.
1: We must love one another, honoring one another above each other, esteeming one above the other. What I'm saying is, honor your brethren, esteem your brethren higher than yourself. Take your brethren better than yourself. Don't fight for position. Don't fight for power. Don't fight for place of authority. Look at your brother as always better than you. You don't understand. I hold this, my brethren, as knowledgeable more than I do. You know I won't offend him. Okay, I hold a doctorate degree. And my wife by chance
2: has BS.
1: And I'm not higher than her. I can look at her as somebody lower than me. And so I will start treating her like that.
2: As if you see Iko, no.
1: Do I know her? In that way, if I want to talk to her, I'll talk to her anyhow.
2: To say what do you know?
1: Abi, you don't know.
2: It's a man that usually says this.
1: We tell her, what do you know?
2: I saw kilo tiemo.
1: So they don't know anything.
2: You must be more.
1: Only we know everything. God have mercy. You must help the other person above yourself. Don't fight. What destroyed churches sometimes are fighting for power. Why are we fighting for power? And you read in the Bible
2: as in Bible,
1: that God is the owner of position, and he gives to whoever he wants. No matter what you do, the end God will do what he wants to do. Why not honor your brother? Why not submit? Let your brother know that you love him truly. Give me the book of Philippians chapter 2. Philippians chapter 2. Verse 1 to 4. Philippians chapter 2. Verse 1 to 4. Therefore, if there is any consolation in Christ, if any comfort of love, if any fellowship of the Spirit, if any affection and mercy, fulfill my joy by being like-minded, having what? The same love, being of one accord, of one word. If you have the same love, you have one what? One mind. If you are truly in Christ, and you know God is love, and Christ is love, then you will live a life of what? A love, a life of love. You will love your wife. You will love your husband. You will love your brother. You will love your sisters. Those are your siblings that you can see. Then you can love your brethren in the church. Also. Because God is love. And you can live the life of love. He said, be same-minded. Be same-minded. The same love. The same mind. You see, as we are sitting down, sometimes we are looking at ourselves. But our heart is so far that even this brother you are seeing, you are having grudge. You have something against him or her. But the Lord does not permit us to do that. Oh, you must love. Those that loves you and those that hates you. Ah, can sorrow.
2: You don't talk.
1: Go king, king me.
2: He doesn't greet me.
1: And must you love him?
2: How do I love him?
1: So if you see something that belongs to him that is going astray, you will not act. Even when bad is coming towards that person, you will not do what? You will not talk.
2: Oh, in sorrow.
1: Are you in love? Let nothing be done through selfish ambition. But be in lowliness of mind. Let each esteem others better than himself. Look at the other person as better than you. No matter the level of your degree, no matter the level of social light. Social life. Or how socially you are. All persons in Christ are what? Are equal. And if you are in Christ, you should look at your neighbor as somebody better than yourself. Not minding your degree. Or what social level you are. You are equal in front of God. No matter what you have, the same love that God has towards you, has towards the other person. And so you must also have the same love. If you say you are in Christ, let each of you look out not only for his own interests, but also for the interests of others. Also for the interests of others. If you think of your neighbor, if you think of your brethren, of their well-being, you will not do bad things to them. Even if they are against you, you should be against them. You know, we are in the character in churches today. Oh, let us pray. And we want to pray for our brethren. Let my enemy live. Nobody
2: saying amen.
1: Let my enemy live. Let him be better for him. Okay, let my enemy die. Let his place not know him any longer. Let him jam him. Christ and the disciple are going one
2: day.
1: And they saw people that gathered. These people are against Jesus Christ. From being king.
2: Last year,
1: and the disciple says, oh, let the world to disturb you from going to Jerusalem.
2: Okay,
1: let us call for fire from heaven. Like Elijah did in those days. Let the fire of heaven burn them to ashes. If I have the power. Without Christ beside me, I will do it too. I will call fire like Elijah. Burn those enemies so that you can do what you can pass. Christ said, oh, you don't know the spirit that you carry. What is spirit? Love. The spirit of love. If you have Christ and you have the Holy Spirit, then you have love. If you are against your neighbor, those
2: are
1: that you hate them also. What
2: is
1: between you and the follow Satan? After all, Christ said, if I walk by the spirit of
2: Beelzebub,
1: if it's by the spirit of the evil one, I cast out demons. How can they have stand against itself to survive? You are carrying the spirit of love. You are carrying the spirit of love. So you must live under this umbrella. Under love. Christ is love.
2: Christ is love.
1: Christ is what?
2: Christ is love.
1: God is love. And so we must be like him. We must imitate him. We must be same like minded. God must love as they love us. His Father and His Son. Love God and your neighbor. Love your neighbor. Love your brethren. Love your siblings. Love your wife. Love your husband. Love your children. You have no choice. I said you have what? No choice. If you must be follower of Christ, if you profess to be follower of Christ, if you said I'm born again, you have no what? No choice. You must love.
2: Oh, God of Pharaoh.
1: Either is the person is bad,
2: but yeah, no,
1: or is good. This is the new commandment. And this is why you must open your mouth and tell your creator whatever area I'm lacking in order to be perfect, just as you are perfect in love. Help me, Lord. You know yourself. You know your weakness. You know the area you need help. Today can be your day.
2: Therefore,
1: we open your heart and put His Spirit into you. Which is the best of the love? The best of the commandments. Yes.
2: You
1: can enter your heart to change you. Make you a better person. Open your mouth. Talk to Him. It doesn't matter what you carry. It doesn't matter about your degree. It doesn't matter about your position in the church. It doesn't matter about your vocations. It doesn't matter about love. The love of God. The kinds of love God loves towards you. You have towards your neighbor.
2: Talk to him.
1: Let my life be an example of God kinds of love to all around. That when people look at me, see my life,
2: people
1: that go closer to me, my neighbor all around me, my brethren,
2: will
1: know that I'm a Christ disciple because I love. May the Lord hear your prayer this morning. May He give the answer to your prayers this morning. So shall it be. I say, so shall it be. In the name of the Father, of the Son, and of the Holy Spirit. Stay blessed.
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3: 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I bring Calvary greetings in Jesus' name. 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I am Osade Okochie.

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As text or WhatsApp for your listening pleasure, occasion or anniversary. Please note that your hymn request will be played on our next edition of the program. There is a WhatsApp group for Hymns and Praise family. You are welcome into this group. If you're a lover of hymns, please join this WhatsApp group to also make your hymn request. The link to the group will be sent to your contact. Let us read our messages and play the requested hymns. I wish I could take all the messages received. Please bear with me if you do not hear your message and your requested hymn tonight. You will definitely hear it on the next edition of the program. Good evening, dearest sister Bosede. Please play the hymn, Oh Happy Day, for my listening pleasure. Thanks and God bless you. Olayinka Olumuyiwa. Oh Happy Day that fixed my choice.

The text of this hymn was written by Philip Doddridge, born 1702 and died 1751, an English nonconformist minister, educator, and hymn writer. The text was inspired by Doddridge's personal faith journey and reflects the joy and assurance of committing one's life fully to God. Doddridge originally wrote the hymn as a private meditation. After his death, it was published in 1755 in a collection titled Hymns Founded on Various Texts. The words emphasize Christian dedication, covenants, and the believer's joyful resolve to follow Christ. The hymn later became widely popular when it was paired with the lively tune Happy Day, commonly attributed to Edward F. Rimbaud in the 19th century. This pairing gave the hymn its celebratory character, making it a favorite for baptisms, confirmations, and revival meetings. Today, Oh Happy Day remains a cherished hymn, celebrated for its clear expression of faith, commitment, and enduring joy in salvation.

Judge Friedrich Handel was born February 23rd, 1685, in Germany, but he spent the majority of his life in England. His love of music and composition was largely influenced by composer Henry Purcell. In his lifetime, Handel eloquently composed 42 operas, 29 oratorios, 16 organ concerti, over 120 cantatas, trios and duets, and numerous arias, chamber music pieces, odes, and serenatas. Of his over 200 masterpieces, the most famous piece is the Messiah, which features the Hallelujah Chorus. Besides the eloquence of his musical genius, Handel also prided himself in utilizing musical instruments that were in his time uncommon. The story of the Hallelujah Chorus is an interesting tale. First, the name is actually Hallelujah. However, as this portion of highly acclaimed Messiah is typically played and heard separately, it has adopted the name of Hallelujah Chorus. In 1741, Handel composed Messiah and what we know now as the Hallelujah Chorus. While designing and composing Messiah, Handel was in debt and deeply depressed. However, the masterpiece was completed in a mere 24 days. Despite his mental